0: iHeartRadio weather, mostly cloudy tonight, warmer with isolated showers and storms, a low in the mid-50s. Mostly sunny, breezy, and highs in the mid-70s tomorrow. Staying mild for the rest of the week. I'm meteorologist Mace Michaels.
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0: Are you coming in or what?
1: If you were given $1,000, what would you do with it? I mean, I can think of a bunch of things that you could do with it. 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

0: It's KDWB. All right, I want to know, who took an L after you guys stopped speaking? Who fumbled you?
1: My ex. I was with her for 3 years. The first year was amazing. She was cool. And then the next 2 years, all the craziness came out. I was ready to marry this chick. I put up with it for a minute. We ended up breaking up, and turns out she got pregnant by some loser that, like, she used to hang out with or whatever.
0: Oof.
1: And I'm engaged right now, and I'm 10 times happier than what I was.
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So between now and then, I need you to vote on what song you think should be number one. 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
4: 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We're going to find out what the biggest song in the Twin Cities is. Starting with song number five, Noah Kahan, The Great Divide.

0: I want to know who fumbled you. It's KDWB, the Twin Cities number one music station. Who really took an L after you guys stopped speaking?
1: My ex-boyfriend. Definitely just couldn't keep me, kept cheating. Was super sneaky behind my back.
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0: It's KDWB, the Twin Cities' number one hit music station. So it's graduation season. I know a lot of colleges are graduating this month. High school is next month. So if you could give advice to anybody that's graduating, what would it be?
1: Take your time. 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

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Right now, some Post Malone and Morgan Wallen.

Bella Kay, that was I Love It, I Love It, I Love It on KDWB. So fun fact about Bella Kay, she always talks about how when she was first starting out, she was afraid to post her content on social media. She was afraid of what people think, that they would judge her and laugh at her. But it's a good thing she did because it blew up and now her song's on the radio. Never knew.

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So while the NBA playoffs are going on, I mean, I'm sure you're having watch parties with your friends. So why not order some Carbonis? 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

0: There's a lot going on in the world, yes, but I feel like there's a lot to be grateful for. It's KDWB. Right here in this very moment, what are you grateful for?
1: 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You know, I'm

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Dave is old as dirt. 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Or Vaunt has the intelligence of a potato. 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
13: I started living in my car and then my car got stolen. 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

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Right now, Bruno Mars.

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KDWB. You know what I was thinking? If we ever had to do another quarantine, I would lock in with social media. I would come out of that thing the next Charli D'Amelio. Are you kidding me? So many people got famous over quarantine last time. And this is, I'm not passing up on my opportunity this time.

There's a lot of amazing shows coming to the Mystic Lake Amphitheater this summer. I mean, Kesha's going to be there August 3rd. So if you want to go with a friend, you can enter to win tickets at kdwb.com/contest.

0: KDWB, the Twin Cities' number one hit music station. So Insomnia Cookies just opened up their third Minneapolis location, and it's even closer to me, which could be dangerous. So it's near Lake Street and Lindale Avenue. They had their grand opening this Saturday, and it was so successful. But it's at 818 West Lake Street with the store offering in-store pickup and delivery service. The location will be open Monday through Wednesday, 11 a.m. to 1 a.m., Thursday and Friday, 11 a.m. to 3 a.m., and then Saturday and Sunday from 12 p.m. to 1 a.m. So if you're having some late-night cravings, having a little sweet tooth, hit up Insomnia Cookies.
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2: Happy Monday night. Hope all the mommies got all the love that they deserve this Mother's Day weekend. I'm with you this hour on everything at La Crystal Rosas. Alex Warren here, Fever Dream.

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2: 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These rumors are again serious that Taylor and Travis Kelce are going to exchange their vows in New York City July 3rd. Taylor Swift here, Elizabeth Taylor.

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0: 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You know what's up this hour? The world of new music discovery. 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I'm at La Crystal Rosas. Have you set us number one on your preset yet? 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More coming up. New Sabrina Carpenter, that Lady Gaga and Doechii is so good. Zara Larsson, obviously, and more.
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1: 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Still not over Doechii's look a week ago at the Met Gala. Here she is with Lady Gaga, Runway.
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1: The new hit list, I am a Crystal Rosas. Can we talk about Zara Larsson's fit she performed on the Today Show for their city concert series? I need that like yellow little over-the-shoulder thing she had over the bikini. So

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We are the new hit list. Megan Trainor popped out on TikTok with like a blinged out Maserati. Did you see? Here's Shimmer.

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1: 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And I'm kind of obsessed with the new hit list.
0: I'm trying, bro. I appreciate you. More on the way. Doja Cat, Olivia Rodrigo, Noah Kahan. So keep it locked.
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It's the new hit list. I'm a shimmy out of here. More on the way. I'll be back tomorrow night. Till then, on everything at La Crystal Rosas. I'm still fangirling over Olivia Rodrigo on SNL last weekend. Her photo shoot on her IG is so cute. Here's Drop Dead. All right.

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0: 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It's the V Bros, Mikey V, Frankie V, and Gianna.
1: Not only is Spirit Airlines gone, it's also ending relationships.
0: Wild story of the day. Pretty excited to share this with you next.

0: 101.3 KDWB, the Twin Cities number one hit music station. It's Mikey V, Frankie V, and Gianna. Hey, Shannon, of course you saw that Spirit Airlines shut down last week, right?
1: Wait, what?
0: Wait, you missed this?
1: What? Spirit?
0: Yeah, Spirit, like the, blue, yellow, like the cheap airline. They completely shut down at 3 a.m. Like a week ago.
1: Oh, my gosh, I live under a rock.
2: Yeah, no, but that's okay. With that comes people losing jobs, right? So this one flight attendant said she lost her job, and she's actually going viral on TikTok right now because not only did she lose her job, but apparently her boyfriend was only staying with her for the free flight benefits. So once she lost that job, as did she lose the boyfriend as well. She joked that the breakup made her realize he only dated me for my free flight benefits, and now he's gone. So she lost her job.
3: What
2: and her
3: a
2: boyfriend
3: loser.
2: On the same day.
1: Sounds like she lost a lot of dead weight in that boyfriend. Oh my gosh, how horrible.
3: Yeah, congrats to her.
0: What kind of guy are you when you're dating somebody for a free flight when the flight's like $19?
3: Exactly. That's why I said loser. Literally.
2: That's actually funny.
3: Who is this guy?
1: It was like JetBlue or something. Yeah. I might understand.
0: Yes, now we're talking.

0: Are you coming in or what?
1: What up, it's Vaughn from The Dave Ryan Show. More chances for you to see Bruno Mars. Anytime you hear a song, use that talkback feature. Say the name of the song for your chance to win tickets. 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Leave a bad review of The Dave Ryan Show. 5:30 till 10, we'll see you on KDWB.

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0: Amelia, why are you smiling?
2: Because I got to spend the weekend with all of the motherly figures in my life, which was really great. So my mom, my grandma, my aunt, which was really nice.
0: What'd you guys do?
2: We did a little brunch at the house. It was lovely.
1: I love that.
0: Did you get hammered out for mimosas?
2: Not mimosas, but hammered, yes.
0: Well, we're happy you guys celebrated the right way.
1: Yeah.
0: Appreciate you.

0: 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It's Mikey V with my big bro Frankie V and our best friend Gianna.
1: The date of Mother's Day could be changing. Could be a whole different month. I'll explain more next.

0: 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It's Mikey V with my big bro, Frankie V, and Gianna.
1: The date of Mother's Day might be changing in the future because this video went viral. I saw it this weekend on TikTok of a girl saying how basically it's hilarious how Mother's Day is during the busiest month of the year.
2: Mother's Day needs to move on the calendar. Right now it's in May-cember. Moms have Spirit Week, Teacher Appreciation, Last Day of School Celebration, billions of things. You know why it's probably in May-cember is because a mom didn't plan it.
1: Exactly. She also forgot to mention the graduations, the sports. Communions, the sports, the proms. Mm-hmm. There's so much going on for moms in the month of May.
0: At first, I was going to say, Gianna, what's going on in May? But clearly, I'm not a parent, so I have no idea.
1: Especially
0: for mothers.
1: But Father's Day's in June. It's much more relaxed. And guess what? Father's Day even falls on a long weekend this year.
0: So that's when funny. Should Mother's Day be?
1: Well, it's funny you ask that because there's a petition now on change.org to move Mother's Day, but people are already arguing over when the new Mother's Day would be. Some people are saying it should be in August, but I'm like, that's kind of when kids go back to school or back to college. Like, that's also a really busy month for moms. So some people are saying October, a random weekend in October. So
0: Halloween.
1: I really don't know. Like, moms are busy all months of the year, I feel like. When
3: I will say this, though, because in May, where it is busy, the number one thing moms always say they want is one day to themselves with peace and quiet.
1: And they can't.
3: No, they could, though. And if you know what I'm saying, if you keep it in May, you just, instead of changing the date, just force that to be your gift. You get one day to do whatever you want to, and dad and other kids will all just take care of everything.
1: I mean, some of the moms said that. That's what they want for Mother's Day, peace and quiet. But it is nearly impossible to do it in May, especially Mother's Day being on a Sunday. They got to get the kids ready for school the next day. You got to pack lunches. They got to do this, that, the other thing. So all in all, maybe we should move Mother's Day. It's just a matter of when are we moving it.
0: This might be a dumb question, but there's a petition or whatever you just said. Who did the petition? Like, who would have to sign off on this?
1: I don't know.
0: Whose desk does this land on?
1: The White House? Does it go there? Like, who? I don't know who decides.
3: Point.
1: But I'm going to sign the petition. It only has six signatures right now. I'm going to make it seven. I would love for moms to have Mother's Day on a day that makes sense for them.
0: Every day should be Mother's Day.
1: See, that's the right answer, Mikey V. Good job.
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1: 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You're heading to the airport, right?
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0: 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It's the V Bros, Mikey V, Frankie V, and Gianna.
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0: So we want to know, what is your favorite thing to eat? Like your go-to cheat meal when you're eating unhealthy? Hit us up on Instagram at V Bros on air. We'll make a list starting next.

0: 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It's Mikey V with my big bro Frankie V and our best friend Gianna. Hey, Kelly, do you know what today is?
1: Monday.
0: It is Monday.
2: True.
3: It is Monday.
0: Yeah. It's a special Monday because today is National Eat What You Want Day.
2: Ooh.
0: Oh, it's that day. It's that day when you don't need to stress over your diet or what you should or shouldn't eat. It's that one day of the year, they say, where it doesn't matter if you're a gym bod that like just works out all day long, you eat no carbs and all this. It's the one day of the year. You eat whatever you want to. You choose your favorite cheat meal, and you smash it today as if there's zero calories and zero carbs in it.
4: I've been doing that for 5 months and 11 days, so I think I should probably not.
0: Okay, Mikey. Well... What would be your one cheat meal if you were to have one today?
1: Mine would probably be, oh my gosh, the Cheesecake Factory. Ooh. Cheesecake. Any of them. Oh. All of them, actually.
0: The whole cake. You deserve it today.
1: I have
0: National.
1: One of each.
0: You want
4: that's dangerous.
2: They have fried mac and cheese balls, too, at the Cheesecake Factory.
1: Oh my gosh.
4: The only thing is, the menu's so overwhelming.
2: Yes. I want one of everything today.
4: And you can eat whatever you want. So.
2: Yeah.
4: A dangerous place to go today.
2: Yep.
1: That sounds so good.
0: For sure. All right, Kelly, thank you for joining group chat. It is National Eat Whatever You Want Day or night by now. But what is your go-to cheat meal? If you're eating unhealthy, what is your go-to meal? It's up on Instagram, at VBros on air. We'll talk more next.
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0: 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It's the V Bros, Mikey V, Frankie V, and Gianna.
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0: So, Amy, inside group chat, we want to know, what's your favorite cheat meal? If you're going to eat unhealthy and eat too much, what are you doing?
2: I would say it would be all-you-can-eat sushi buffet. Never-ending sushi buffet.
0: Mm-hmm. I'm just throwing it out there. That could be great or terrible.
1: Why terrible?
0: Think about raw fish just sitting out there all day.
3: Who cares? Just dip it in soy sauce. It's all good. It all tastes the same. It's just fine. More soy, the better.
2: I literally would never leave.
0: Just move right in. Amy, thank you for joining group chat. It is National Eat Whatever You Want Day. What is your go-to cheat meal?
1: Yes.
0: What's your favorite unhealthy meal to have? Hit us up on Instagram, @VBrosOnAir. We'll talk more next inside group chat.

What up, it's Vaughn from The Dave Ryan Show. More chances for you to see Bruno Mars. Anytime you hear a song, use that talkback feature. 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Leave a bad review of The Dave Ryan Show. 5:30 till 10, we'll see you on KD.

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2: So today is National Eat Whatever You Want Day.
1: So Rebecca, inside our group chat, we want to know, what is your go-to cheat meal? If you could eat whatever you wanted, what would it be?
3: This is going to sound really, really, really, really fat, but it's okay. Big back. I love, love, love pastrami sandwiches, but I would do like chili. I would do cheese. I would basically everything that you would top for a loaded chili cheese fry. Ooh. I would put all that fry included on my pastrami sandwich.
1: Oh, oh my God.
3: That sounds like great. Last meal, but either way, either way.
1: You're getting a lot in one there. What kind of bread do you go with in this sandwich?
3: Oh my gosh, like, and it's got to be like a French roll or like something sturdy. Mm. But I'd probably gut out the inside just, you know, because to cut back the calories.
1: No, wow. Eat whatever you want. That's where you're cutting the calories, is the inside of the bread. All right. Well, hey, thank you so much, because I don't think any of us have ever tried that.
2: No.
4: What is that called? The pastrami bomb?
3: Ooh, I think you're onto something there. I didn't have a name for it.
1: Pastrami bomb, one for everybody.

0: 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It's the V Bros, Mikey V, Frankie V, and our best friend Gianna.
1: Sarah, have you seen this 96-year-old going viral on TikTok right now?
2: No. What's happening there?
1: Her name is Grandma Lil. Anybody see her? Grandma Lil, L-I-L-L. So she's going viral because she's sharing her specific and funny rules for her funeral.
3: Oh, my gosh. Oh,
2: I love that.
1: Yeah. So on her TikTok, she's telling people what to do at the funeral. She says people can cry, but not too much. Mm. And she absolutely bans someone named Bertha for trying to hook up with her husband.

0: years ago.
1: Keep her away. So,
0: yeah, she's not allowed to show up at the funeral. Her final rule is that everybody better get drunk afterwards and take a shot in her honor.
1: Wow.
0: The video has racked up more than 50 million views, and people love how open and humorous she is about life and death. And it's gone viral because, well, she treats her send-off like it's a celebration, not something that is somber. And the best part is she don't want Bertha, whoever that is, and must have hooked up with her husband back so many years ago to be showing up at this funeral.
2: I mean, if I were Bertha, I'd change my name so I can get in there because nobody knows me.
3: Can you imagine getting a fake ID? Not because you're underage, because your name's Bertha.
1: Sneak into a funeral. You know what?
3: Even if this wasn't an issue, my name was Bertha, I'd still get a new ID.
0: So true.
2: Exactly.

0: Are you coming in or what?
1: What up, it's Vaughn from The Dave Ryan Show. More chances for you to see Bruno Mars. Anytime you hear a song, use that talkback feature. Say the name of the song for your chance to win tickets. 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

0: 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It's Mikey V with my big bro, Frankie V, and our best friend, Gianna. Hey, Anna, have you heard of DJ Doug?
1: I have not.
0: DJ Doug, no.
2: Is that a person?
3: I've hit the Dougie before.
0: No, he's going viral right now. You never heard of DJ Doug?
2: Mm-mm.
0: No, he's in Cincinnati. He's an Uber driver. His actual name is Doug, but he becomes DJ Doug when you get inside his Uber. And apparently he's going viral on TikTok right now because he tries to feel out his customers and they seem like they're fun. He's got a complete set of flashing lights that jump on. He actually adjusts the music according to what people want and turns it into one big club inside his car while he drops you off no matter where you're going.
1: Ah, good for him. That sounds fun. I'd give him a big tip.
2: Yeah, I've been in an Uber like that before, it is so fun, and then you are definitely inclined to tip a little more.
3: I do see a lot of them have, like, strobe lights in them or play music well.
2: Yeah, or, like, a karaoke microphone in the car, too. Yeah. Those are the best.
0: I can only imagine Gianna with a karaoke microphone inside a car.
3: Yeah.
2: Especially, you know, I'm Ubering when I've had some drinks, so it's
3: and then the lights go on in the car. Are we getting pulled over? No.
2: It's just DJ Doug.

0: 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It's Mikey V alongside my big bro Frankie V and our best friend Gianna.
1: It is almost time for Mommy V Mondays.
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1: It is time for Mommy V Mondays.
0: Our very own mom joins the show, the preschool teacher she is. Mom, what do you got for us tonight?
2: Well, I have to tell you, today is Monday, and it is also actually Eat What You Want Day.
0: Oh, Okay.
2: Which may be the most universally supported holiday of all time. It started as a reminder that obsessing over food all the time can be stressful. So one day a year, you just eat the fries. Honestly, the holiday understands us.
0: Well, yesterday, Mom, I did that with all the food that you dropped off in my house. On Mother's Day, you brought me cinnamon rolls and an Uber Eats gift card. Very dangerous in my house.
2: I went back to buy more cinnamon rolls and they were gone.
0: Good. Thank the Lord.
2: If I only had time, I'd gone to a few other places to find them. But anyways, because I wanted to eat them today because it's Eat What You Want Day. And I want you to know that restricting food is too much can backfire. Studies show that when people label foods as bad, they try to completely avoid them. They often end up craving them more.
1: That's why
2: I was going to buy the coffee rolls because I love coffee rolls. Psychologists call it the forbidden food effect. So, yes, telling yourself that you can never have coffee rolls again is basically your brain skewed to think about it all day long, and it
3: so
2: works
3: true.
2: For me. And secondly, comfort foods really do affect your mood.
0: Yeah.
2: Scientists found that comfort foods can temporarily lower stress because they trigger feeling good chemicals like dopamine in the brain, which is why I wanted my coffee rolls.
0: Well, I felt completely stress-free yesterday eating them. This morning, waking up after eating them.
3: Different story.
0: Yeah, a little different.
1: Have another one.
3: With some butter on it, why not?
2: You know how you used to say the pie was talking to you at night?
0: Yes, because we would put leftover pie in the refrigerator growing up back home.
1: It talked
0: and
1: to
0: I
1: you.
0: Would lay in bed and be like, I really want that pie.
1: Because
0: really
1: it was talking to you.
0: It was reminding me of where it was.
2: Here's one more statistic for you. Americans eat over 3 billion pizzas every year, which sounds like a lot, but this is even better. I love this part. That's about 350 slices every second.
0: Ooh, wow.
2: So somewhere right now, someone is eating cold pizza over the sink or out of the garbage.
1: Jealous.
0: All right. Well, Mommy V says, eat whatever you want today.
2: Mm-hmm. And if anyone judges what's on your plate, just tell them it's science. You need it for today.
0: There we go. Mommy V, thank you so much for joining us every Monday. Appreciate you. I love you.
2: Thank you for having me, and I love you all very, very, very, very much.
0: There we go.
2: I think I'm going to go look for coffee rolls. Talk to you later.
0: Bye.
1: Bye.
2: Peace out.
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1: Hello, I'm Robert Smigel. 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

0: 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It's the V Bros and Gianna.
1: There's actually a certain time of the day that you are the dumbest you'll ever be.
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1: Hey, Alicia, do you know what hour of the day you're the dumbest?
2: Ooh, probably right as soon as I wake up, because that's when I feel, like, out of it and kind of stupid.
3: Same, Amanda.
4: So you're saying early morning, Mikey?
0: I mean, that's a great, it's like not like, I'm not going to take a math test the second I wake up, but when I feel dumbest or burnt out, like, during my day, so probably 3:35.
4: Mike's saying 3:35.
3: What about right now? 5:43.
0: Yeah. Answer C right now.
4: What? No. So there's a study done by intelligence experts to find out the time of day you're the stupidest. Our very own Mikey's the closest. It's sometime between 2 and 3 in the afternoon. Is
3: he
4: when
3: guessed
4: your brain
3: all
4: just
3: the time.
0: No, I gave a final answer. Clearly, 3:35.
3: Yeah. Nailed it.
4: It is between 2 and 3 p.m., but for Mikey V, it's whenever any questions are asked to him.
0: You guys are making fun of me when I got the question basically correct.
3: On your 5:43. Just okay.
0: Congrats to you and Amanda on the phone who guessed it when I wake up. Unless you're waking up at 3 o'clock in the afternoon.
4: Mikey says, I'm stupid all day long.
0: You guys are calling me dumb when I was basically correct.
3: At least you're self-aware.
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1: Every night we love to spread positive vibes with you.
0: Nicole, why are you smiling?
2: Oh my goodness, I gotta pay it forward? Is that what it's called? Or pay it backward? I'm not really sure what it is, but it's never happened to me before.
0: Oh, like getting a coffee? Somebody bought it for you?
2: At Starbucks, yes. And funny enough, I even got a cake pop, so I felt kind of bad. I felt kind of greedy.
1: You know what? It should be called pay it backwards, because you offer to pay for the person behind you. So you might be onto something.
0: Exactly. Yeah, we're flipping it. I think the reason why it's called pay it forward is you're paying prior to them paying. We're overthinking. You got
1: but
0: a free coffee.
1: But the person's behind you.
0: You got a cake pop, too. So
1: that's all that matters.

What up, it's Von from the Dave Ryan Show. More chances for you to see Bruno Mars. Anytime you hear a song, use that talkback feature. Say the name of the song for your chance to win tickets. Plus, later this morning, Group Therapy and Talkback Tuesday. Leave a bad review of the Dave Ryan Show. 5:30 till 10, we'll see you on KDWB.

0: 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It's the V Bros, Mikey V, Frankie V, and Gianna.
1: Before you go on any trips this summer, you want to know about Paris syndrome.
0: It could actually make you throw up.
1: Yeah.
0: Crazy story. So we're excited to get you caught up on this next. I could

0: 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It's Mikey V with my big bro Frankie V and our best friend Gianna. Shelby, have you ever heard of the Paris syndrome?
1: No.
2: Is that when you go to Paris and you're like, I'm just going to move here and be a Parisian woman?
0: It's actually the complete opposite.
2: Oh,
0: it's
2: okay.
0: A syndrome, they say, that started because a lot of times people go to Paris with high expectations and they feel let down when they go on that trip.
3: That is me. I went there for the very first time. I've never been to Europe my entire life.
2: Yeah.
3: We went on our honeymoon there and the people were rude.
2: Yeah.
3: Everything was super expensive. The only cool thing is like seeing the Eiffel Tower, which
2: yes.
3: is cool, but like besides that, it was terrible, I thought.
2: I agree with you, and I don't want to make it sound like a first world problem or like a privilege. Like, oh, I went to Paris and it was terrible.
0: Yeah.
2: But like, it just, you see these things on TikTok or like a storybook or things you've heard about Paris. I think it's like Paris in the 70s or the mm-hmm. 80s that everyone hypes up, and it's not that.
0: And what they say is it's actually become not just anywhere, not just Paris, but anywhere you go now. When it's like, you know, falls flat, it's called the Paris syndrome. But people actually get symptoms like vomiting, nausea,
2: wait,
0: increased heart rate, and dizziness. They're all excited to go somewhere. They show up and it sucks. And all of a sudden, right. they get sick.
3: I wasn't that excited.
2: Did you throw up in front of the Eiffel Tower?
3: Anywhere.
2: Okay, good.
1: Crazy story. My brother is a flaming ginger, and he went to Paris. He studied abroad, and he got his phone stolen three separate times
2: yeah.
1: in Paris.
0: Oh, wow.
2: I believe
1: they
2: that.
1: Hate gingers over there.
0: I was just going to say, the ginger part, I didn't quite understand until the end of that story.
3: But was he puking?

0: 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It's the V Bros, Mikey V, Frankie V, and Gianna.
1: Not only is Spirit Airlines gone, it's also ending relationships.
0: Wild story of the day. Pretty excited to share this with you next.

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1: Hey, Shannon, of course you saw that Spirit Airlines shut down last week, right?
2: Wait, what?
0: Wait, you missed this?
2: What? Spirit?
0: Yeah, Spirit, like the Spirit, like the blue, yellow, like the cheap airline. They completely shut down at 3 a.m. Like a week ago.
2: Oh my gosh, I live under a rock.
1: Yeah, no, but that's okay. With that comes people losing jobs, right? So this one flight attendant said she lost her job, and she's actually going viral on TikTok right now because not only did she lose her job, but apparently her boyfriend was only staying with her for the free flight benefits. So once she lost that job, and did she lose the boyfriend as well? She joked that the breakup made her realize she only dated me for my free flight benefits, and now he's gone. So she lost her job.
3: What
1: and
3: a
1: boyfriend
3: loser.
1: On the same day.
2: Sounds like she lost a lot of dead weight in that boyfriend.
0: I agree
2: oh my
0: to
2: gosh,
0: that.
2: How horrible.
3: Yeah, congrats to her.
0: What kind of guy are you when you're dating somebody for a free flight when the flight's like $19?
3: Exactly. That's why I said loser. Literally.
0: That's actually funny.
3: Who is this guy?
2: It was like JetBlue or something.
0: Yeah, yeah.
2: I might understand.
0: Yes, now we're talking.

drop dead. What up, it's Vaughn from the Dave Ryan Show. More chances for you to see Bruno Mars. Anytime you hear a song, use that talkback feature. Say the name of the song for your chance to win tickets. 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Leave a bad review of the Dave Ryan Show. 5:30 till 10, we'll see you on KDWV.

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1: We always love to spread positive vibes with you every night.
0: Amelia, why are you smiling?
2: Because I got to spend the weekend with all of the motherly figures in my life, which was really great. So my mom, my grandma, my aunt, which was really nice.
0: What'd you guys do?
2: We did a little brunch at the house. It was lovely.
1: I love that.
0: Did you get hammered up from mimosas?
2: Not mimosas, but hammered, yes.

0: 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It's Mikey V, Frankie V, and Gianna.
1: The date of Mother's Day could be changing. Could be a whole different month. I'll explain more next.

0: 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It's the V Bros, Mikey V, Frankie V, and our best friend Gianna.
1: The date of Mother's Day might be changing in the future because this video went viral. I saw it this weekend on TikTok of a girl saying how basically it's hilarious how Mother's Day is during the busiest month of the year.
2: Mother's Day needs to move on the calendar. Right now it's in May-cember. Moms have Spirit Week, Teacher Appreciation, Last Day of School Celebration, billions of things. You know why it's probably in May-cember is because a mom didn't plan it.
1: Exactly. She also forgot to mention the graduations, the sports. Communions, the sports, the proms. Mm-hmm. There's so much going on for moms in the month of May.
0: At first, I was going to say, Gianna, what's going on in May? But clearly, I'm not a parent, so I have no idea.
1: Especially
0: for mothers.
1: But Father's Day's in June. It's much more relaxed. And guess what? Father's Day even falls on a long weekend this year.
0: So that's when funny. Should Mother's Day be?
1: Well, it's funny you ask that because there's a petition now on change.org to move Mother's Day, but people are already arguing over when the new Mother's Day would be. Some people are saying it should be in August, but I'm like, that's kind of when kids go back to school or back to college. Like, that's also a really busy month for moms. So some people are saying October, a random weekend in October. So
0: Halloween.
1: I really don't know. Like, moms are busy all months of the year, I feel like. When
3: I will say this, though, because in May, where it is busy, the number one thing moms always say they want is one day to themselves with peace and quiet.
1: And they can't.
3: No, they could, though. And if you know what I'm saying, if you keep it in May, you just instead of changing the date, just force that to be your gift. You get one day to do whatever you want to, and dad and other kids will all just take care of everything.
1: I mean, some of the moms said that. That's what they want for Mother's Day, peace and quiet. But it is nearly impossible to do it in May, especially Mother's Day being on a Sunday. They got to get the kids ready for school the next day. You got to pack lunches. They got to do this, that, the other thing. So all in all, maybe we should move Mother's Day. It's just a matter of when are we moving it.
0: This might be a dumb question, but there's a petition or whatever you just said. Who did the petition? Like, who would have to sign off on this?
1: I don't know.
0: Whose like desk does this land on?
1: The White House? Does it go there? Like, who? I don't know who decides.
3: Point.
1: But I'm going to sign the petition. Only has 6 signatures right now. I'm going to make it 7. I would love for moms to have Mother's Day on a day that makes sense for them.
0: Every day should be Mother's Day.
1: See, that's the right answer, Mikey V. Good job.
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0: WB. Twin Cities weather, it is going to be a windy one today. We're talking gusts from 30 to 40 here for a good chunk of the day. Otherwise, mostly sunny. 74 are high this afternoon. Tomorrow, sunshine 72 on Thursday. Partly cloudy with a late-day thunderstorm possible.
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3: Twin Cities weather, it is going to be a windy one today. We're talking gusts from 30 to 40 here for a good chunk of the day. Otherwise, mostly sunny. 74 are high this afternoon. Tomorrow, sunshine 72 on Thursday. Partly cloudy with a late day thunderstorm possible.
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0: talk about the NFL playoffs this weekend, okay, but that's
1: question.
0: Okay. Go ahead.
1: Nobody cares about the playoffs.
0: Well, that's not true.
1: It's not the playoffs. It's actually the Super Bowl.
0: That's all right. I'm sorry to speak while you're interrupting.
1: All right,
0: my bad,
1: David,
0: for speaking while you're interrupting. Go ahead.
1: I have an important question for you.
0: Go ahead.
1: When you and Susan get a divorce.
0: Yes.
1: Who gets Bernie?
0: Oh, I do. He's my boy.
1: How do you know that? Susan loves Bernie.
0: She does.
1: Seriously.
2: She spends way more time with him than you do.
1: She does.
0: That's not really true. I am his person. When he gets up on the couch, he turns to face me each and every time. I am his human.
2: Yeah, but she spends all day with him.
0: Well, that's true, but she doesn't spend quality time.
2: Well, you're not kinda there like for half of it.
0: Well, that might
1: you
0: be
1: don't
0: true.
1: Know what she's doing when you're not there during the morning.
0: I know what she's not doing. She's not spending quality time with Bernie.
2: She's cuddling.
0: I get down on my knees and I go, there's my boy. Oh, he's got nice fluffy ears. Is that my boy? Look at those big brown eyes. That's my... So when we do get a divorce, I
1: you
0: will...
1: Think you'll
0: why
1: get
0: do
1: Bernie?
0: You bring this up
1: well,
0: anyway?
1: I ask because I feel like a recent thing with millennials is people break up and they still share custody of their dog.
2: Oh, like a child?
1: Yeah, like it's more power to you if you have that kind of a relationship with an ex to do that. And I get it that like if you get a dog together, it would be so hard to decide like one person gets to keep it. But like, do you think you and Susan could share custody of Bernie?
0: I think she would. You know, I don't think that it would be an issue.
1: Yeah,
0: I think that she knows that's my boy. I don't think she'd be like, can I have Bernie this weekend? I insist. I'm going to talk to Jonathan Fogel, and Jonathan Fogel is going to get me Bernie custody on every other weekend. I think it'd be like, you want to borrow him for a walk? That's fine.
1: Mm-hmm.
0: You know, we don't want just like, it's like you want to borrow a kid.
1: Yeah.
0: You want to borrow one of the kids for the weekend? Yeah, you can have one of the kids
1: okay.
0: for the weekend.
1: But then works, say but... you get a new, you know, like hot 30-year-old girlfriend. Is she going to be okay with Susan still being around with Bernie and like
0: whatever
1: swinging
0: she wants.
1: By?
0: Whatever she wants.
1: Yeah. Whatever the
2: to convince her to stay.
0: Whatever
1: she
0: wants.
1: If she says, no more Susan, no more Susan.
0: I'd be like, that's fine. Yeah, okay.
2: Susan who?
0: I wonder how people handle that. Do people handle that? Like, you know, I think that's a thing. Like, didn't you? I mean, you split up with your old boyfriend.
2: Yeah, so
0: and you
2: I
0: still
2: mean,
0: have visitation.
2: Right. I'm not divorced or anything, but I did have a long-term boyfriend who loved my cat. And I will still let him come and see the cat every so often. Maybe like once every other month, I'll be like, hey, I'm going to be gone for 7 hours today. Do you want to come see the cat? And he'll be like, yep. And he'll just come in, sit with the cat, and he'll leave. I'll never see him. He's just like a fart in the wind, a ship in the night, whatever. I'll never see him, but he'll get to see the cat, and he loves that cat. And honestly, I mentioned it to regular guy, my current boyfriend, and I don't think he was thrilled. But also,
3: I wouldn't be either.
2: There's a part of me, though, that I'm just kind of like, yeah, but it's not hurting anybody. And if it's hurting you, then, like, I think that's a you thing because it's just, I don't know.
0: Ooh, that's a very good question. Is it annoying to your current boyfriend that your old boyfriend still gets to come over, let himself in with a key that he still has?
2: No, he doesn't. I leave a key
0: for him. I see. Okay.
2: Yeah.
0: And sit on your couch where you were just naked with regular guy last night with a cat on his lap.
2: I would never be naked on the couch. It's disgusting.
0: There's cat hair on it.
2: I would get in my mouth. But anyway, Dave, so question, when are you and Susan getting divorced?
0: We're not getting a divorce.
2: Oh, yeah, I thought that was the frame of this question was...
1: No, but there are a lot of people texting
0: I mean,
1: in.
0: There's no plans for it right now.
2: Not right now.
0: Talk
2: tomorrow?
0: To me at noon and we'll see.
1: There are so many people texting in saying that they share custody of their dog with an ex. My ex and I were together for 6 years and we do share shared custody of the dog. Him and I are really good friends, though. When my husband and I got a puppy 12 years ago in the beginning of our relationship, we decided if we were ever to break up, I keep the dog, and that was just a known thing that was established. We ended up getting married, so all's good, but we established that early on.
0: I'll bet it happens a lot. There's probably people that that are listening right now that's like, yeah, they have some sort of an interesting custody agreement. Katrina, we're talking about when couples split up, a lot of younger people, and probably a lot of people of all ages, they have like a custody agreement with the dog or the cat, Katrina.
4: Yes. So my ex-husband and I split almost 2 years ago, and we were just kind of sharing our dog, but, you know, since he was one who decided to get the divorce, I decided that she's mine, but I still share her with him because he actually gives me basically like a child support for her.
0: Oh, what?
4: He gives me money every month.

0: Wow.
1: I think that's great because, I mean, vet bills, food bills, a new collar.
2: Yes. Yes. I mean, the vet bills, the grooming, it gets expensive. Now, he lives in Florida now, and he still gives me money, even though he doesn't see her. But he's going to apparently move back. So I guess my fiance and I are going to have to figure that out.
1: Oh, that's so interesting because we do become so attached to our dogs.
2: Yeah, I mean, but you know, since he gives me money, I do send him pictures and keep him in the loop, and so we get along fine.
3: Yeah, that's good.
1: Thank you, Katrina. Appreciate that one. Yeah, I think a lot of people go, yeah, the marriage didn't work out, but we do love Buddy.
0: Right. Yeah, and that's, I mean, people are kind of dragging me over text message, but that's the same thing with me. I just wasn't married. We both love the cat, and I want him to be able to see the cat occasionally. And he bought him this new toy, then he just loves it.
4: You get mad at me every time I look at you crazy for that.
0: I know.
4: It's just weird to me.
0: Whatever.
4: I don't know about who, what? About
0: but
4: letting
0: the lady
4: her ex
0: on the
4: in the
0: phone
4: house.
0: Was in the same situation.
4: But that was her
3: ex-husband.
4: Well,
3: it's a little different, though, because she wasn't having him come to her house and hang out with the dog. Well, I think that's, like, I respect anyone who decides to share custody of an animal. I don't think I personally would ever do that. I think I would do what the one texter said, where they made an agreement upon getting a puppy that one of them gets it, so that if anything did happen, you just had that in place.
4: I don't know who would get my dog Ava, because technically I adopted her, but Alyssa, my girlfriend, spoils the hell out of Ava. And Ava loves me, so I don't know.
1: Then you would have to share custody.
4: Yeah.
1: It's a thing. Apparently it's a thing. Somebody else on the phone?
4: Yeah, Julie said one of her friends has a really tricky situation.
1: Julie, we're talking about sharing custody of a dog or a cat. What was your story, Julie?
2: So my best friend actually was in a relationship for 4 years. It just ended last year, but they have two dogs that they actually share custody of. But their relationship now, after like their relationship ended, has been so tumultuous and just an awful relationship. But my friend still makes sure that she at least gets, or her ex still gets to see the dogs, because he uses it against her now.
1: So in the same way that people will use child visitation against their ex, that gets ugly. Mm. Wow. Here's one. It's really interesting. My husband and I were beyond ready to divorce. And the dog died, and we knew that was it. The dog was the only thing holding us together.
3: Wow.
1: You hear about people not getting a divorce because of the kids, not getting a divorce because of the dog.
0: Wow.
3: Someone texted in earlier, saying that they feel like they're only in the relationship with their boyfriend because they don't want to lose the dog that they have.
4: Oh, I would die if I ever found out that's why Alyssa was still with me.
3: Only because of Ava.
4: I'd rather you just, like, take me out.
1: A bunch of texts about that. People really are about this is a common thing. This text at KDWB1, that's our short code, says, when I met my now husband, he was sharing custody of his and an ex's dog, and it was super awkward. One morning, my clothes were all over the living room because we had a fun night, and then the ex came to the house to get the dog and had to have seen the living room and known what had happened the night before. That would be a little bit awkward, because you know that your ex is, you know, doing the hibbity-dibbity with their new partner. You just don't want to see.
0: You don't
1: want to
0: know.
1: The underpants over here and the bra and the sock, one sock here and one sock here, inside-out jeans over here. Inside out shirt over. All right. Thanks for all that. We appreciate that.

we do this once in a while. People are so kind. We try to find something positive. Like I looked out the front window during the snowstorm a few weeks ago, and there was my neighbor, Eric, and then later my neighbor, Mark, and then later Mark's son, John, doing my driveway. And I'm watching them, and I'm like, oh, that's so nice. People are so kind. Mm-hmm. Let's get some people on the phone here. Maya, let me hear your story. And then, of course, you got to finish it up with people are so... I think you started off with people are so kind. Yeah, there you go. What's up?

0: I appreciate that. Thank you. Samantha on the phone. Samantha, people are so kind. Tell me your story.
1: Yeah, so I was headed into Holiday Station Shores just right before I heard you guys were doing this, and my son really wanted a treat before school, so he went in. I noticed I forgot my wallet, and I only had $10, and the total was $12. And I just told them, oh, I'll put my protein shake back so he can get his snack. And the guy behind me was like, no, here you go, and then paid for the rest of it. So that was so cool.
2: Aww.
0: People are so kind.
2: People are so kind.
3: Isn't that great? Holiday.
0: I mean, you hear stuff all the time. People are, I hate people. People suck. I hate people. But you don't really, because people for the most part are kind. We got some text messages. Mm-hmm. We've got some talkbacks on the talkback feature.
3: And this text message says, people are so kind. Yesterday, I had my son with me at the grocery store, and the cash register lady gave me the senior discount. I'm very obviously young, so it was very nice. That's from Jess. This one says, people are so kind. I'm going through a breakup after 12 years, and my brother jumped right in and offered his basement for me to live in.
0: Oh, wow. Aww. Okay. All right.
3: People are so kind. My manager helped jumpstart my car and helped figure out how to jump it.
0: Nice. That's nice.
3: People are so kind. I hit ice driving, so I had to drive into a snowbank instead of hit the car in front of me. But my vehicle got stuck as a result. Three different people stopped traffic and got out of their cars to dig me out and push me back onto the road.
0: Isn't that great? I'm glad that that's still whether it's Minnesota nice or just nice, whether that still exists. I guess some talkbacks here on the talkback feature. That's the red microphone. You can use it anytime on the iHeartRadio app.
4: Good morning, Dave, Ryan, and the morning show. People are so kind that one day when I was sitting in church during the offering, a woman sitting next to me handed me a $100 check for myself and my children. People are so kind.
0: Wow, during the church offering. Wow. Oh, I wonder how she knew that that could really help you.
3: Yeah.
0: Interesting. Let's do another one.
5: My 9-year-old has been helping his Ukrainian friend feel more confident in his reading by doing chapter books with him once a week after school.
2: Aww.
5: People are so kind. And I'm so proud of my kid.
3: Oh, I want to cry.
0: Love that.
3: That is so, so sweet.
6: In Northfield, we've got this man who we call the Northfield Angel. His name is Daryl. And he would go around and he would bless people. He would meet them at the grocery store. He would wait around at the grocery store at the gas stations. And he would offer to buy their groceries or their gas. Or if they had young kids with them, he would give them gifts like little stuffed toys or little matchbox cars. And he ended up getting a kidney transplant, which is so awesome. But he would go around and he would just bless people.
0: People are so kind. People Let's do a couple more. Amanda is on the phone for People Are So Kind, instead of like bitching, because we love to complain. We're really, really good at it. But this is a more positive. Amanda, tell me your story.
1: Hey, so I just dropped my daughter off at school, and their school has adults that help, patrol the floor to help kids cross the street and things like that. And I just saw two girls brought some coffee or hot chocolate and some hot hands to all of them. And I feel like that was really sweet because they're outside every day to make sure these kids cross the street safely.
0: I love that. People are so kind. Thank you, Amanda.
1: Yeah, thank you, guys.
0: Yeah, you know what? Now that we get into this, people are going, oh, I want to play, too. We're getting a bunch of phone calls and a bunch of text messages, too. KWB, hi, it's Jen. People are so kind. What's your story, Jen?
7: Hi. So I work at a hotel, and my daughter wanted to take her Christmas present money that she was getting and put it towards helping somebody who needed it or elderly people. So we had a gentleman who was staying, and he was living in his car prior to being at the hotel. He got a job, and there's a story behind it. He had a lot of problems growing up. So we decided to take the money and donate. We went and got him like a Christmas tree, put in his room. We got him, get him back on his feet, things that he needed just to, get back up on his feet. He just got a new job, so he'll be moving on up in life.
0: That is great. That is a wonderful thing you did. Nice. We got time for one more, and then we're going to run out of time. Hello, Vicky. People are so kind. Tell me your story, Vicky. Vicky, can you hear me?
8: Yes. Hi. It was a couple years ago. I was at Target with my daughter, and I was getting her all excited because she was going to buy her first Barbie.
0: Okay.
8: So we're going to pick it out. And there was this guy. He was there with his wife. He was a big biker guy, had tattoos everywhere. But we're walking down the aisles, and he heard us. And he's like, you know what? This is a really special moment. I want to buy her first Barbie. She can pick out whatever one she wants. So he bought her first Barbie. It was so sweet.
0: Wow. You know what's so funny about bikers, and I'm not

0: biker, but I ride a motorcycle. There's a difference. But a lot of those guys that look scary and they're covered with tattoos and they get a braided beard, that's scary. Mm. They're teddy bears.
1: Yeah.
0: You look, they could kick your ass if they wanted to, but they're teddy bears. Mm-hmm. And you'll meet them in a biker bar and you'll be like, excuse me. And you're thinking they're going to kick your ass for trying to get a drink at the bar. And they're like, oh, how are you? Yeah. Let me buy you. And it's like, oh, okay.

0: Morning. I went to the emergency room for 3.5 hours yesterday.
1: Oh, no. Scurly things. Cute.
0: So I was here at the show yesterday and told Bailey, walked in with a Bailey from the parking garage and said, I don't quite feel myself. And through the morning, I got worse and worse. So I left early from the show, went home, laid down, slept off and on for 4 hours. Didn't really feel any better. Just kind of woozy. Then I started throwing up. By the way, when I throw up, you can hear me from, like, you know, Connecticut.
1: Well, because you're like a dad.
0: You know, because some people, they go like, not me.
1: Yeah.
0: Does anybody else throw up really loud? Cricket was the only, that is Beth's mom, is the only other person that I've known that throws up as loudly as I do. I am not making this up, Vaughn.
2: Is this really how you throw up, or do you just throw up like that for attention?
0: I can't help it.
1: Yeah.
0: That's the way it comes out. If you have an Apple Watch, if you are around something really loud, it'll warn you you're in a loud environment. My Apple Watch alert went off and it said, you are in a loud environment. Because there I was, you know, you're like kneeling in front of the toilet. Yeah. You got your arms on the cool toilet seat.
1: Yeah, it's echoey. I mean, I'm not surprised because, like, when dads sneeze, it's like, and so if you're sneezing like that, then I can only imagine you're throwing up like,
0: I can't help it. And I remember one time Cricket and I were partying at my mom and dad's house because they were in Montana. And so back in Colorado, Cricket and I were getting like stupid drunk. And then she went outside to throw up and she was like,
3: Having like a contest.
0: I was like, I thank the Lord there's somebody else that does that.
1: Oh.
0: I would say maybe 1 in 50 people throw up that loudly. Text us and let us know if you or your kids are one of them. Anyway, so I threw up and I'm like, Susan's like, you should go to the ER. Everybody I talked to was like, go to the ER. And I'm like, I don't want to go. Why do you not want to go to the ER? I'll give you 3 reasons. You don't want to go.
1: Yeah.
0: Number one. Mm-hmm. Number two, it's going to be a long wait. Number three, it's going to be like they're not going to find anything wrong. So I go to the ER. They do the whole check-in. Got a great doctor, great nurse. They were great. It was like the Highway 212 Medical Center.
1: Okay.
0: And they told me if I mentioned them on the radio, they'd give it to me for free. That's
1: no,
0: not
1: they
0: true.
1: Didn't.
0: No, that's not true. Can you imagine? Can you imagine? So 3.5 hours later, they did a CT scan. And they couldn't find anything that was like, you know, like they suspected that in my belly they might find a shoe. Yes.
1: Well, a loafer or like a Skecher?
0: Yeah, a Skecher for sure.
1: Skecher.
0: Yeah.
1: Nice.
0: So the doc comes in and he's like, yeah, it's gastrointestinalitis.
1: Yeah.
0: And I'm like, he's like, okay, yeah, just go home, rest up. And so the boss was like, are you going to come in today? And I'm like, yeah, I can probably come in today. I feel 90%, not 100%, but 90%.
1: Yeah. No. It's. I always hate it when you go to the doctor, though, and then they're like, yeah, you seem like you just need to rest. And you're like, you mean I didn't even have to come in?
2: Right, and they still charge you. They didn't do anything, but just for you to walk in the door, $300.
1: To make eye contact? Ugh.
0: I was so amazed by Susan, my wife, because she came along and she was so patient. She sat there in the room with me the entire time.
1: That's nice.
0: And I was like, you can go. She's like, no. And so she's just staring around the room for 3 hours. I'm like, you can leave. I might leave later and go feed the dog, but yeah, I'm fine. I'm like, I wouldn't have hung out with you.
1: She's reading like the anatomy poster on the back of the door. She's right. Getting really acquainted with it. She's like, you know about the abdomen.
0: That, this, yeah. That, the other thing. Look, I see this. There's the intestines right there. Anyway, so went home, had very little to eat. I'm not having coffee today. I'm having Celsius water and just trying to, you know, just do my thing.
2: You're not alone, David. There's people texting already. Someone said, I vomit from my toes. I guess that means it's loud. Somebody said, my daughter calls it calling for dinosaurs. Dave, I'm a loud puker too. My husband is quiet. It's wild to me to be quiet.
0: I want to be quiet, but I can't. I it's like that's what stirs it all up and brings it up from down deep.
1: It's involuntary, so it makes sense to me that you can't
0: always been that way.
1: Do anything about it.
0: And it's horribly embarrassing, too. I remember I was at a party one time, back when I was like 20 years old, went to a party getting drunk with a bunch of friends of mine, and of course, girls and strangers. And then I'm like, I got to throw up. So I go in the bathroom. And you can't walk out of the bathroom nonchalantly like, yeah, I was just peeing in there.
1: I was just peeing. It just came out forcefully, really hit the bowl.
0: Anyway, hope you had a better day than I did yesterday.
1: Lordy.
0: The good news is it's going to be really nice today. Is it going to be somewhere around 71? A little windy. 74 tomorrow with sunshine. Thinking to ride the motorcycle into work tomorrow.
1: Ooh,
0: so
1: girl. Yeah. Today's really nice too, like walking out after it had rained and like the all of the leaves are, you know, like bright green and the sun is kind of like peeking out. So all of the little clouds are like orange and it just makes me feel like,
2: I didn't know it rained. Alyssa asked me this morning, my fiance, she was like, did you hear the thunder? I was like, girl, I was in my ninth dream. I did not hear any middle of the night
0: last night. Little bit of thunder last night. So got a little rain last night. All right. We'll be back in a second with the Daily Bailey. What are we going to talk about on the Daily Bailey, Bailey Daily?
1: Oh, guess what today is? It's what? National Limerick Day.
0: Oh, no.
1: We're writing limericks, baby.
0: Okay. Woo! We'll be right back. On KDWB, let us know if you need anything. 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
5: Twin Cities weather, it is going to be a windy one today. We're talking gusts from 30 to 40 here for a good chunk of the day. Otherwise, mostly sunny. 74 our high this afternoon. Tomorrow, sun.
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7: You go into like, you know, give me a brewery.
8: Allsburger.
7: Allsburger Brewery. You go and it's like Dave Ryan Trivia Night. So there I am. I get a little microphone, a couple of speakers up front, a little table. And then I hand out sheets and I go, okay, who is the lead singer of Def Leppard? And then you get a few minutes and they'll be like, okay, I'm going to play a song. And then you tell me what is the name of this song. Okay, so then trivia, Dave Ryan trivia. But you know why I won't do it, Vaughn? Because somebody will be like, God, it was pathetic. I went to this brewery and there was Dave Ryan, used to be a big deal at KDWB.
8: Yeah. And now he's a trivia host.
7: He's doing trivia.
9: I imagine you start handing out like staff writer stickers. Like, you know, I used to have a radio show. I'm just here for beers, dude. They're not even there for you.
7: Well, right, exactly. And it's like, hi, I'm Dave Ryan. And people like, you know, look up and they're like, I don't care. The same thing I thought, if I become a TSA agent, that sounds like it's kind of cool. But I don't want somebody coming through and going, boy, is Dave Ryan falling on hard times. He used to be a big deal. He was on KWB for 33 years. Now he's over there finding, like, you know, water bottles in your suitcase.
9: Telling people take their laptops out their bags.
7: Take your shoes off. Yeah, Dave Ryan sure has fallen.
10: No electronics. So.
8: Yeah, but if you did it with a smile, people would be like, wow, he's really doing
9: no,
8: it.
9: No, I'd still make fun of him.
8: Oh,
7: well, of course you would. Yeah, Vaughn comes through. He's like, whoa, like,
9: Dave?
7: Didn't you used to be Dave Ryan?
9: Yikes.
8: Didn't you used to be somebody?
7: Somebody important. All right, let's do this.
8: Today is National Limerick Day, so we're going to go through some limericks, and I'm going to have both Dave and Vaughn write some limericks, and I also write a couple of them. If you want to write a limerick today, now's your chance. It's National Limerick Day, okay? Celebrate that holiday. A limerick is a five-line poem that has kind of like a bouncy rhythm, and it follows A-A-B-B-A rhyme scheme.
9: A-A.
8: Okay. A-A-B-B-A. A.
9: Okay.
8: Rhyme scheme.
9: You told me to prepare this and I didn't because I was trying to load audio.
8: That's okay. So. You're good. So here I'll give you an example. An elderly man named Keith mislaid his set of false teeth. They'd been laid on a chair. He'd forgot they were there. Sat down and was bitten beneath. That is a limerick.
7: Now, they're usually funny. The last line is usually a punchline.
8: Yes, exactly. Yeah. I like this one. A creature of charm is the gerbil. Its diet's exclusively herbal. It grazes all day on bunches of hay, passing gas with an elegant burble.
7: Yeah, it's okay.
8: It's okay. It's a farting gerbil. Give me a break. Okay. I had to look up family-friendly ones, okay?
7: No, I get it. Yeah, well, everybody thinks there once was a man from Nantucket.
8: Mm-hmm.
7: And there's a dirty version and a clean version, so...
8: Yeah, and the dirty version is really dirty, so I can't read that one. But the clean version is just kind of confusing.
7: Do you want to hear the one that I came up with?
8: Yes, I do.
7: Okay, here we go. Wrote this one during the last commercial break. Here we go.
8: Okay, yeah.
7: Sarah, she hailed from Edina. She was an executive over at Alina. A boob job, she got one, and it was a hot one. She said, my 36 D's are much finer.
8: Ooh.
7: Thank you. Thank you.
8: A good one. I've written two.
7: Oh, you have?
8: Yes.
7: When did you write these?
8: During the commercial break.
7: Okay.
8: Okay, here we go.
7: ChatGPT wrote them for Vaughn.
8: There once was a young Vaughn leak.
7: Oh, no, maybe not.
8: Whose hot takes were painfully weak.
7: Ooh.
8: He'd start with a boast, get roasted by hosts, then justice for Vaughn for a week.
7: Good one.
9: I like that.
8: I have another one. There once was a host named Dave Ryan, whose punchlines kept painfully dying.
7: Mm-hmm.
8: He'd have too much fun with each single pun, but us, we are D-U-N done.
9: You did really good.
8: Thank you. I appreciate that.
7: You didn't fulfill the meter on the last one.
8: Not on the last one, but I wanted to say D-U-N done.
7: Okay, gotcha.
8: So that's what drove me.
9: I think I'm just struggling with the final line, but here we go.
8: You're okay. Yeah, go ahead.
9: Here we go.
8: All right.
9: My fiance's ass is fat. I don't know if I can handle all that. She's so damn fine, I get to call her mine. But she should leave me for a guy named Matt. There you go.
8: There you go.
9: I don't know. She probably should.
8: You should send that to her and convince her.
9: And somebody named Matt, if you're listening.
8: Let me see if I can find the Nantucket limerick.
7: Okay, good.
8: But the one that's not.
9: Would you say,
8: really dirty.
9: I don't know if there's more popular in poetry, but what do you think is more universally known, haikus or limericks?
8: Haikus.
7: Yeah. Ooh, haikus are dumb. Haikus are for lazy people that don't know how to write poetry.
9: Because it's just three lines and they don't have to rhyme, right?
8: They don't.
7: Went outside, got in the car, left for Quick Trip. That's a haiku.
9: Yeah.
7: That takes nothing, no talent at all.
8: This one is like, I do appreciate that they're like kind of bouncy. So here's the Nantucket one, the clean version.
7: Okay.
8: I think. There once was a man from Nantucket who kept all his cash in a bucket, but his daughter named Nan ran away with a man, and as for the bucket, Nantucket.
7: Okay.
8: As in like she took the bucket away, I guess.
7: What's the dirty version?
8: There once was a man
7: from Nantucket whose blank was so blank he could suck it.
8: Yes, okay. There was once a young man from Nantucket whose blank was so blank he could blank it. He said with a grin as he blanked off blank blank.
9: Wow.
7: Wiped off his chin.
8: If my ear was a blank, I would blank it.
9: Hold on. Now there's too many blanks. I need to go look it up.
8: It's pretty blank.
7: If my ear was a blank, I could blank it.
8: I hate it. I hate it so much.
9: He said with a grin as he
7: wiped off his chin.
8: Okay.
9: If my ear... Wow, okay.
8: Ew, okay.
9: Wow, I've never heard this.
8: Okay, I'm going to read one last one.
7: Okay, go ahead. It's National Limerick Day. Also, I don't know why you aren't recognizing nurses. It's also International Nurse Day.
8: It was National Nurses Day last week, okay? There was once a man from the sticks who loved to compose limericks, but he failed at his sport. They were always too short.
7: I get it. I'm like, Bailey, read
8: Bailey,
7: the rest.
8: Come on.
7: Come on now, Bailey.
8: Anyway, that's the Daily Bailey. Happy National Limerick Day.
7: Thank you.

0: I gotta tell you, for somebody who was on my deathbed yesterday, really thought I was gonna die. When they roll you into that MR, what's the scanner machine, the CT scanner, and you're like, oh my God, what are they gonna find in there? And then they come back and they go, everything looks good. You're just ugly.
1: Yeah.
0: Then you kind of go, man, it's like a new lease on life. I feel really good today for almost having died in the emergency room yesterday.
2: Well, like taking us out to eat or for margaritas?
0: Ooh. No, not
2: celebrate
0: that good.
2: This
0: no,
2: new lease
0: no,
2: on life?
0: No.
1: Vaughn and I were like legit worried though, because you left and then you clearly like went home and went to sleep. But I was like, did he die? I thought maybe you died.
0: Yeah, I tried to text you back. I was just so weak. I just wasn't in no mood. Like, I'll let him know later that I'm alive. Yeah. I feel alive.
1: Woo!
0: Let's do a sing-along song of the day. What do you want to sing along with? Make you feel alive. Send me a text at KDWB1. Maybe it'll be a hold on for one more day. Maybe it'll be some sort of old like boy band song. Maybe it'll be, I don't know, a Fall Out Boy song. What do you want to sing along with today to make you feel alive?
1: Woo!
0: Send a text in to KDWB1-53921. We'll play the sing-along song of the day coming up in a second. When is Bruno coming up anyway?
2: We're going to play one before the end of this hour.
0: Okay.
2: And then we'll have another chance later this morning.
0: Okay, stay
3: Twin
0: here.
3: Twin Cities weather, it is going to be a windy one today. We're talking gusts from 30 to 40 here for a good chunk of the day. Otherwise, mostly sunny. 74 our high this afternoon. Tomorrow, sunshine 72 on Thursday. Partly cloudy with a late-day thunderstorm possible.
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14: Just name a city. It does. I'm just asking to make conversation.
15: Clear Lake.
14: Clear Lake. Okay, got
15: nice.
14: Clear Lake, Iowa?
15: Minnesota. So where's
14: Clear Lake, Minnesota?
16: It's like on the way to St. Cloud, right?
15: Yeah, exactly. Yeah.
14: Oh, okay, gotcha. All right. Abby, I need a fun fact about yourself.
15: I'm on the way to teach the youth of America this morning.
16: Woo! What do you teach, Abby?
15: 8th grade language arts.
16: Oh my gosh, 8th grade language arts. You're doing the Lord's work with middle school.
17: Can I ask you a question? When I substituted for 9th grade, they roasted me. Do your kids try to roast you or do they know not to mess with you?
15: Oh, they wouldn't dare.
17: Yeah. I like teachers
14: know.
17: Like that.
14: They yes. know. All right, Abby, what song should I play for you to sing along with on the way to Clear Lake?
15: Let's do Two Princes by the Spin Doctors.
14: You got it. Abby, have a great day.
15: Thanks. You too.

0: All right, coming up in a second, we're going to play that Bruno Mars song or a Bruno Mars song. When we do, you got to get in the talkback feature on the iHeartRadio app and say, hey, I'm listening to KDWB. The song by Bruno Mars right now is, then fill in the blank, and then you are qualified for the tickets. Tomorrow night show. It is tomorrow night. If you want to go, listen, we'll do that song right after Dave's Dirt on KDWB. I watched the rest of the 3+ hour Kevin Hart roast. I didn't watch the rest of it. But boy, there's some weak parts in this one. Mm. It was like, and some people even like made fun of the host, even made fun of the roast during the roast because it just wasn't always very funny.
1: Yeah, I was watching some clips and there's some really like not cool jokes that some people made.
0: Well, that's what roasts do. It's like just so far over the top. I mean, there was one. Let me just tell you one. This is awful little trigger warning here. There's a woman. I don't know who she is, but she's got the big afro. Mm-hmm. She's a comic and she was very funny, but apparently her husband committed suicide.
1: Oh.
0: And so they kept making jokes about it as like, this guy committed suicide.
1: Yeah.
0: And so what was interesting, you guys, as I was talking to Susan, my wife, about it, my Apple Watch went off because it overheard me say the word suicide and thought that I needed to call somebody.
1: Interesting.
0: Isn't that crazy?
1: What?
0: So I'm like talking about it and all of a sudden my Apple Watch buzzes. I look at it. It's like, do you need to call the suicide help prevention line? And I'm like, no, but what a good public service
1: right.
0: that it's listening
1: yeah.
0: for that. So.
1: Granted, I feel like it should be listening to like more than just the word suicide.
0: Mm-hmm.
1: Like, cause it's like, oh, you sound like you're threatening it. It should be picking up on other things. Granted, it's creepy to me that it picks up on your words and it knows what you're saying. That
0: right,
1: seems
0: exactly.
1: kind of scary to me. Yesterday in Bailey Sports Corner, I'm so sorry to say that the Minnesota Wild lost yesterday.
0: Womp, womp.
1: They play again tomorrow at 7 against the Avalanche for game 5. So I think it's, what is it, Wild and 6 at this point? I don't know. I only know the Wolves and 6 thing.
2: I don't even know how that works.
1: It's out of 7. I know that. And regular guy, my boyfriend, he went to the game last night and he said he has gone to 11 playoff games with his like roommate for the last 10 years and never once has he seen them win at a playoff game. So he thinks that he's
0: the one,
1: the one that's making them lose.
0: He likely is. Okay.
1: He likely is.
2: Good news for you, Dave. They're making a new game show, Wordle.
0: I heard about this.
2: Mm-hmm. Here's Jimmy Fallon. He's got a little, I guess, information about him and Savannah Guthrie.
3: I've been switching it now every day just for fun, but I used to do ocean all the time.
2: This is go-to word.
4: Yeah, a lot of vowels.
3: Yeah.
4: I do share.
3: Share.
4: Because I think it has some common words and it's a good mantra for life.
3: Yes. I know, sometimes.
4: Just a double meaning.
0: What is your starter word for Wordle? Mine is raise, and if I don't do well on that one, then I use mouth.
2: Mine was raise when I was playing Wordle.
0: Mm-hmm.
1: Mine was arise.
0: Arise.
1: Which is the same letters as raise.
0: As raise, exactly.
1: Yeah.
0: I got it in 6 today. It took me a long time. I did not get connections today. I looked at it and I said, stupid.
2: Wait, if you got it in 6, did you get it?
0: Yeah, I got it.
2: Oh,
0: yeah.
2: So the last one.
0: Yeah.
2: Okay,
0: the very last one. But yeah, connections I got. I looked at it and I said, this is stupid. Sometimes you look at the connections and you go, I'm not playing this. This is stupid.
2: Mm.
0: So I just randomly guessed until it told me what the answers were.
1: Connect what? Not me.
0: Connect words.
1: So Olivia Rodrigo just added more dates to her tour and I just scrolled through all of them and no, none of them are here. What a bummer.
0: Boom.
1: But if she added 16 shows to her tour because of popular demand, I can only imagine she could potentially add in more to popular demand. So maybe she'll add more tours and maybe or dates and one of them will be here. I saw this really interesting TikTok yesterday of this girl who's like a very small singer-songwriter and she's like, hey, I think what would be smart is if artists were a little bit more transparent with how many tickets that they've sold. Because she was just like a small artist playing like 100-seat theaters, but she's like, yeah, for this date, I've sold 17 tickets. For this one, I sold 22 tickets.
0: Oh, wow, okay.
1: And so she thinks like that's part of the reason is like they want to protect their pride, I guess, so they're not going to say
0: probably,
1: how many, which is why people are canceling them left and right. But Olivia Rodrigo does not have to do that.
0: Okay.
2: Guess who's coming out with a new album? This Thursday, Gracie Abrams is dropping the first single from her new album. The single is called Hit the Wall. And then her third album, or I don't know if it's her third album, but her next album, it's called Daughter from Hell, comes out July 17th. We are getting spoiled this summer. Olivia Rodrigo, new album, Gracie Abrams. Oh, I'm here for it.
0: Also to spoil you, Sizzler might be making a comeback. The restaurant Sizzler, since the 80s, kind of been a rough go for Sizzler restaurants. They've been through two bankruptcies. They've gone from over 700 restaurants to just a couple of dozen. That being said, they've seen an increase in sales and plan on expanding again. So you might see a Sizzler soon in your town. And just for fun, here is a retro Sizzler commercial from back in the day.
5: Where do you want to go for lunch? I know where I want to go for lunch. I don't want to spend a lot of money.
6: Sizzler. Not fast food.
5: Definitely not fast food.
6: Sizzler.
5: I don't want to spend a lot of money. So where to?
6: Sizzler.
0: I hope it comes back. Do you know what Sizzler is?
2: I've never heard of it, no.
0: It's like a steak buffet.
1: Yeah.
0: And there's like a giant salad bar. I don't remember much about it.
1: Me neither. I just remember the sign was red.
0: It was red and neon. Yeah. Okay. That is the dirt on KDWB for now. And like I promised, here is a little bit of Bruno Mars.

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2: You can't make this stuff up. 2, 3, 4.
1: I was only going to say, remember when you hear a Bruno Mars song, you would pick up your phone and you would open up the iHeartRadio app and then tap the red microphone. There's a red microphone right by the KDWB logo. And then say, I am listening to Bruno Mars and the song is Just Might. Or I Just Might. Mm-hmm. And then you're good to go for the concert tickets for tomorrow night.
3: Wow. Ooh, I cannot wait.
4: Yeah.
3: Okay. I got to figure out what I'm going to wear.
1: You're worried about what you're going to wear?
3: Yeah.
1: Really?
4: You have to look nice at a concert, okay. Right? Mm-hmm. I've always also thought about what to wear. I don't know what to wear.
3: It always depends on the concert because like certain concerts are more ravey. This won't be that. But you know, you don't want to wear something heavy like a cardigan to a rave concert.
1: Okay. All right. More tickets all morning on KDWB. A new survey shows a lot of Americans are pumping the brakes on summer travel this year. The reason, no surprise, it is money. Jeez. In fact, 40% of people said they won't be taking any trips this summer, mostly because they can't afford it or they're trying to save and pay down debt. Even people who are traveling are getting way more budget conscious. Shorter trips, cheaper destinations, day trips, and staycations are all on the rise this year.
3: Yeah, I haven't booked my flights for this cruise because I feel like just flights are going so expensive these days. And it's hard because like, I don't know what the hacks are. Book on this day, it's cheaper. Book at this time, it's cheaper. I don't believe in any of that.
4: I understand that it's like a real thing. Like, oh, if you book at this time on this day, that is probably cheaper. But then if I do book on that time at that day and then next week happens and it'll be cheaper and I'll be like, well, what the heck?
3: Yeah.
4: Why?
1: I don't know. I don't do it. Carson is the expert on that because he's right now in Dublin, Ireland with an act called Clinton Kane.
4: Yeah.
1: And he is the expert on booking and saving money and getting like, you know, the Diamond Elite status or whatever it is that he's working on. It's like, kid, you've traveled way more than I have. I'm 3 times your age and you've traveled way more. Dublin, have you been to Dublin, Ireland?
4: No, I have not. Mm-mm. I've been nowhere.
1: All right. Mm. That is You Can't Make This Stuff Up, brought to you by the Leo Agency, ChooseLeo.com. We also do this once a week or so. We like, hey, what's on your radar? If you find a little deli, for example, or you find a pizza place, or you find a book or a movie or something, a podcast maybe, we talk about this on the radio, like what's on your radar. Mine is something that I found at Target a week or so ago. And I have two favorite treats at the state fair. Number one, pork chop on a stick.
3: Hell yeah.
1: Mm. Number two is the Jamaican beef patties, which are back in the bazaar area. Mm-hmm. They're against the far wall. They're so good. Word has gotten out, thanks to talking about them on KDWB. There's a line now. They look like Pop-Tarts stuffed with like spicy beef.
3: Mm.
1: Guess what? They have now Jamaican-style spicy beef patties at Target, and you can pick them up. That is on my radar today. Bailey?
4: Mine's a giant nerd alert. At Theater in the Round, there is a improvised Dungeons & Dragons show called Swords & Sorcery, and it's so funny, especially if you like Dungeons & Dragons, and if you like laughing. It's my favorite improv company. They're called The Bearded Company, and they are so good, and it's running all this week. So you should go and laugh at really good, actually really good, improvised Dungeons & Dragons.
1: Okay.
3: On my radar is nothing new, but it's a snack I rediscovered from my childhood, Dunkaroos. I saw Dunkaroos in the aisle at Cub the other day, guys.
1: I
3: went crazy. You know you used to go crazy on Dunkaroos when you were a kid, so that's what's on my radar.
4: Gosh. Okay.
1: These will all be on Dave Ryan's show on Instagram. If you miss any of these, once again, two food items on here. Mine is Jamaican-style spicy beef patties. They're in the frozen section over at Target or Cub or wherever. And you can see these on Dave Ryan's show on Instagram.
4: And mine is Swords and Sorcery, which is an improvised Dungeons & Dragons campaign at Theater in the Round this week.
3: And mine is a snack that's going to take you back to being 7 years old, Dunkaroos.
4: Amazing. All right,
1: find them on DaveRyanShow.com. Coming up, we got a lot of stuff to kind of talk about here. We got a group therapy. We're going to help out somebody. That's always a little bit spicy. War of the Roses, we'll do that. And then Lyric Shuffle coming up in a second. Keep listening for Bruno Mars songs so you can win those tickets for the show tomorrow night. We'll do Lyric Shuffle, always a fun game. We give you one word. You've got to figure out a song that has that word in it. Horse, ready, go.
3: I got horse. The horses in the back. That's horses.
1: Okay, I'll take that one. Good, sure. good. Okay. Rain. Ready, Bailey? Go.
4: Purple rain. Ooh. Purple.
1: Hey, you're doing good. We'll play the game coming up next on KDWB. Need us for anything? You can always reach us via text at KDWB1.

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12: Fine. And then through the day, I felt worse and worse. I went home a little bit early, laid down, slept off and on for 4 hours, just queasy and weak and woozy.
13: You look weak.
12: And I did. Well, you were so funny because Vaughn's like, you look like crap. And Bailey is like the nicer one in the room here. So Bailey's like, no, you look fine.
13: Is your mic on?
12: Oh, you're not. It should be on. No, turn it on.
13: Did you turn your mic on in there?
14: I have to turn it on?
13: Yes. Yeah.
14: I thought Dave turned it on.
12: Both. Yours is going to be on first for you, and then I turn
14: know.
12: It on
14: I've
12: as
14: never
12: well.
14: Been in here before.
12: That's okay. But thanks like for being it. Nice yesterday and telling me I didn't look like crap.
14: No, I said you looked peaked.
12: I did look peaked.
14: Yeah.
12: Anyway, went home, threw up, just awful. went to the ER. 3.5 hours later, it was the 212 Medical Center down there in Chaska.
13: Shout out.
12: And it was amazing, Vaughn, because you and I have been watching The Pit.
13: Yes.
12: What is a common denominator of all emergency rooms? They're terribly busy.
13: Mm-hmm.
12: There are people
13: just nonstop.
12: Standing room only. There's like two people ahead of me at the Chaska ER yesterday.
13: And the problem with, it's not a problem with ERs, but the downside is that they'll let you in based on how bad your injury is.
12: Yep.
13: So like Dave, you know, he's walking, he's talking. Somebody walks in with a gunshot wound or just like stabbed to the stomach. Dave's just watching them go back. And he's been in the waiting room for 3 hours.
14: Mm-hmm.
12: That's why I brought a nail gun and shot myself in the chest with the nail gun so I could get back there faster.
14: Thinking smarter. Such and a weird shape today.
12: Huh?
14: I was wondering why you were such a weird shape today.
12: Just a little bit weird.
14: Just like,
12: anyway, so thanks to everybody who texted and DM'd and whatever to see how I was. And I am fine. What was the diagnosis? Gastroenteritis, which is basically anything from food poisoning to something else with your belly.
14: Hmm.
12: So I'm okay.
14: I thought they were going to like poke you with a needle and then you would just go, wee.
13: Just deflate.
12: That would feel good.
14: Yeah.
12: It really would.
14: That would feel real nice.
12: All right. We're going to play a little game here on KDWB. Every Tuesday, we play Lyric Shuffle. Bailey is hosting because Jenny is in Bali.
14: Mm-hmm.
12: And Bailey's going to give us a word. Vaughn and I will compete to come up with a song that's got that word in the lyrics.
13: Real quick, did you see the video Jenny just posted? She's on like a swing.
12: Yes, yeah. In Bali, yes.
13: Oh my gosh, I'm living vicariously through
14: Bali
13: her feet.
14: Bali is feeling very much like influencer-centric. Like, here, get on this swing with
12: it these. It really is. Did you see the one of her in the waterfall yesterday?
13: Yeah.
12: It was like Jenny looked like a Sports Illustrated swimsuit
14: truly
12: model
14: she did.
12: On the waterfall yesterday. But then somebody said there's a line of people that are all lined up who a guy from Bali will take your picture for $5 and he'll be like, okay, lean back, put your hand on this rock, put your hand on that rock. And it looks like a very organic pose.
14: Right.
12: But no, there's a guy there with a line of 20 other women all waiting to get their picture taken. So
13: I just feel
12: go,
13: awkward.
12: Jenny, go.
13: I feel so awkward with all the people watching me like yeah. lean back, strut.
12: Well, that's the thing about those influencer pictures. It's like if you go to like, I don't know, some wonderful like scenic site, and you get a picture of just you standing there. What you don't see is the line of 30 people just off camera doing the same thing.
13: And people are pissed because you're like trying to do three different poses. They're like, come on, bitch.
12: Hurry up. All right, let's play the game.
14: Lyric shuffle. Okay, here comes your first word. This is for you, Dave.
12: Ready?
14: Okay, here we go.
15: Gimme.
12: Gimme all your loving. All your hugs and kisses too. Give me all your loving. Don't let up until we're through.
14: I don't know that song.
12: That's all right.
14: You sound like
12: me.
14: You know it.
12: I didn't make it up.
13: You sound right. Like you know it.
14: Yeah, you sound confident. Do. Okay. Vaughn, are you ready?
13: Yes.
14: Okay, your first word.
15: Sweet.
12: Sweet Caroline. Ba, ba, ba. Come on, Bailey. Could they be any easier?
15: Sweet Caroline.
14: Ba, ba, ba. Okay, fabulous. Good job, good job, you guys. Okay, Dave, you ready for your next word? All right, here we go.
15: Listen.
12: Listen. Da, da, da, da, da. Do you want to know a secret? Da, da, da, da, da. Do you promise not to tell?
13: Who is that?
14: What boring song is that?
12: It's the Beatles.
13: Can we make a rule that all the songs in this game have to be post 1990?
12: Nope.
13: Because no. Nobody on the show can verify.
12: You're right. I mean, that's one advantage that I have. So yeah. It is.
14: All right, Vaughn. You're next.
12: That's not a bad rule, actually.
14: Then it would be hard because then you'd be thinking too much.
12: Mm.
14: Okay, Vaughn, here you go.
15: Mm-hmm. Run.
13: Run. Run. Run. Run. Run, rabbit, run, rabbit, run.
12: Yeah, run, rabbit, run. That's a good song, yeah.
14: What
12: saw those
14: heck?
12: Guys in concert one time.
13: That is a good, I mean, that is a song.
14: Yeah, but you didn't get
13: it's
14: it
13: okay,
14: in time.
13: You don't have to give it to me.
14: Dave, do you have
12: you
14: one?
12: Better run, you better hide. Pat Benatar from 1981.
13: No, see? Next week, we're starting this rule.
12: I don't mind the rule, seriously. I have such an advantage over you.
14: I have one from post-1990.
12: Oh, okay.
14: Anyway.
12: I don't know that song.
14: Yes, you do. Yes, you do, David.
12: Right.
14: We played it all the time. Okay. Dave, your ready? Song next. Here you go.
15: Street.
14: It's you, Dave.
12: Back streets. Back.
14: No.
12: All right.
14: No. Vaughn, do you have a steal?
13: Street. Street, I did it again.
12: Yeah,
13: I don't
12: there
13: know.
12: It is. Yeah,
14: you
12: yeah,
14: guys.
12: Yeah,
14: that's
12: it. Street, I did it again.
14: No.
13: I couldn't even think of a stupid song to like parody that. Like, it was just anything.
14: All right.
13: What do you have, Bailey?
14: Well, mine, I couldn't find a hook for it.
13: But what song were you thinking?
14: I was thinking, I couldn't tell you. I don't know.
12: You're the worst host ever of this.
14: Listen,
12: you know what?
14: Listen,
13: turn my mic on.
12: You know what? You know who was better at this?
14: I didn't have time to make hooks.
12: Drake was better at this than you were, and Drake wasn't good at anything.
14: I don't need your crap. You left early yesterday, so shut it.
13: I have to turn my mic on?
14: Yeah. All right, Vaughn, this is your song.
13: Mm-hmm.
15: Busy.
13: Oh! You look like a, is it Pretty Woman? Busy Woman?
12: Busy Woman.
13: I don't know, man.
12: Walking down the street.
14: Dave, do you
12: busy
14: have
12: Busy Woman. No, I don't.
14: All right. Well, I have Get Busy, but of course the hook doesn't say Get Busy.
13: So you're playing this clip for nothing.
14: That's what I'm saying is that none of these hooks are any good.
13: It's okay. We're just as bad contestants as you are host.
12: God, bring back Jenny. Good Lord.
14: Do you want another song, Dave, or no?
12: I still do, yes.
14: Jeez Louise. All right, here you go. Here's your next word.
15: Break.
12: Unbreak my heart. Toni Braxton.
14: But is that on break?
12: You have a good point.
13: I'm ready for a steal.
14: Go ahead, steal.
13: Give your heart a break.
12: There it is, yeah.
13: Give your heart a break.
12: Let's play that song.

0: That's a good song.
1: Thank you.
0: Okay.
1: Is that my first point?
0: No, you have 2 points now. Here's what I had, because I did have this one.
2: Wow. Nothing before 1990.
0: Yeah, except that song's great.
3: Okay.
0: Okay, here we go. Dave, I believe this is your song.
3: I'm ready.
0: Okay, ready. Heaven.
3: Finding it hard to believe we're in heaven.
0: Yes. Okay. That's the song that I had, but you know what doesn't have a hook? That song.
1: It's okay, Bailey.
0: So it's not my fault.
3: Okay.
0: Anyway, that is the song that I had. No, I can't calm down.
3: Okay.
0: Vaughn.
1: Last round?
3: Last one.
0: This is it. Okay, here we go. Vaughn, your word. Hell.
2: I give you hell.
1: Elementary Rejects.
2: I give you hell.
0: Okay, well, you got there kind of eventually.
3: Who's the winner?
0: Dave's the winner.
3: Yeah,
0: on Lyric
3: right.
0: Shuffle today.
3: Oh, can't wait till Jenny gets back next week. Okay, so we're doing a bad Yelp review for the Dave Ryan Show. Use the TalkBack feature. It's TalkBack Tuesday. And leave us a bad Yelp review for Dave Ryan in the Morning Show. For example, here's one. This is Molly. She put this on Facebook. Been sick of War of the Roses for years now. Usually turn it off. I've been there, done that. Love everything else. Another one. Oh my God, Dave's dog bit has been terrible since day one. The worst. Close second is Dave calls HR bit. So leave us a bad Yelp review via the TalkBack feature in the iHeartRadio app, and we'll play those back next. Even if you love the show, find something really bad about it. Mm-hmm. Find something really bad. And if you do hate something on the show, this is the time. A bad Yelp review. Use that. Send that now. 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
2: Twin Cities weather, it is going to be a windy one today. We're talking gusts from 30 to 40 here for a good chunk of the day. Otherwise, mostly sunny, 74 our high this afternoon. Tomorrow, sunshine, 72 on Thursday, partly cloudy with a late day thunderstorm possible.
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22: There are certain people who like that. Yep, that's what a DJ looks like. You expect us to be like really handsome and attractive. And some of us are. I mean, you know, like Bailey is, you know, she's kind of hot. Vaughn, oh, man, seriously, yikes. Looks like the bottom of my shoe and I'm even worse. So, but that's why we're on the radio. So leave us a bad review. This is like a Yelp, like a bad Yelp review. Leave us a bad review and we'll play these back on the talkback feature and be merciless, because the more merciless you are, the funnier it is, I hope, or it's going to make us cry.
20: To you or both.
22: Let's try this one. Here we go. Bad Yelp review on the talkback feature.
23: Here's my bad Yelp review. Can't stand World of Roses. It's obnoxious. It's overdone. I'm tired of hearing it. The only good thing was Jonathan Fogel, and now that he's gone, I just turn it off every time. And the only bad thing is I usually forget to change it back. And I love you guys.
22: Oh, man. Oh. Ouch.
15: Shout out Jonathan Fogel.
22: Okay. Here's another bad Yelp review. Leave them on the iHeartRadio app on the talkback feature, the red microphone button.
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25: You get into an accident, big or small, you gotta call the dog at Top Dog Law.
20: I love it.
22: Okay, here's another one. Leave us a bad Yelp review.
26: Vaughn needs to stop using Justice for Vaughn. Suck it up, Vaughn.
22: Yeah, Vaughn. Suck it up, Vaughn.
20: Lose at every game.
22: All right, here's another one.
23: I am reviewing the Dave Ryan in the Morning Show, and my review is anytime Dave is gone, all they play is replays, and it's super annoying. When you're a P1 listener like me, you've heard these things multiple times when they were first done, and then you usually play it again the next day. So the reruns are really obnoxious.
15: Well, Dave gets mad if his voice isn't on it.
22: I do. I call in while I'm on vacation and say, are you playing me back a lot?
15: Why aren't you playing me back?
22: Back some more.
20: I'll give a little peel behind the curtain, though, because a lot of the reviews, bad reviews we got on Facebook, people are like, I don't listen when Dave's gone, which is valid. But then when Dave's gone, we play his voice and you get upset with the replays.
22: I'm still here.
20: So.
22: All right. More bad Yelp reviews. This is kind of fun. None of them have really hurt yet. But I think they're coming. It's kind of like the roast. It's kind of like the Kevin Hart roast.
25: Yeah, I like this. So roast the Dave Ryan Show.
22: Okay, here we go. Here's another one.
0: Hi, Yelp. I'd like to leave a one-star review about the Dave Ryan in the morning show and his crockpot propaganda. I came to the radio to be entertained, not to hear about what Dave's dumps are into the slow cooker this week. So I highly encourage people not to listen to this show. And if you want crockpot content, just follow Dave online. Bye.
25: Is that Benjamin?
15: It sounds
22: like
25: Benjamin
22: Lokey. Crockpot
15: content.
22: All right, here's one. This is via Facebook. Are you ready, Bailey?
15: Okay, great.
22: Here we go. I find Bailey obnoxious. Mm-hmm. She feels the need to comment on everything, and it adds nothing to the show. Vaughn is a bit young and unrelatable in relation to the rest of the crew. He also seems to beat a dead horse with some of his lines, i.e. justice for Vaughn. I would agree. I find Bailey very obnoxious.
15: Great.
22: Just like intolerably obnoxious. Mm. Where I'm close to pepper spraying her almost every day.
25: Well, almost.
22: She approaches the microphone to make a comment on my crockpot recipe. And it's like, dang, right, dang, blah,
25: shh. You put it up like,
22: yeah. Here we go. Chloe says, you guys play the same five songs, so I change it or turn it down until you start talking again.
25: I don't feel like we play, I think we only play about five songs a morning. So
22: I mean, I think so. Yep. Dave's older than dirt. That is true.
25: Okay.
22: Jenny is rude when she answers the phone, says Catherine. These are bad reviews for the Dave Ryan in the Morning Show. If we got more talkbacks, let me know.
25: Yeah, we do.
22: Because we probably get a lot more of these because, okay, here's another one. Lexi says, Jenny never shuts up about her camper van and her huge ass.
25: I mean, I wouldn't.
22: Bailey thinks she's smarter than everyone else.
15: No, I don't think. I know.
22: Oh,
15: I know.
22: Her team wins gold. She gets participation ribbon. Dave has so many kids, I can't keep up anymore. Vaughn just moved to Puerto Rico already.
25: Wow.
22: This felt wrong. I mean, none of it. Dave made me do it. Thank you, Lexi. I sure did.
25: Vaughn moved to Puerto Rico is not a threat. I gladly.
22: Here's another one from Nicole. These are bad Yelp reviews of the Dave Ryan Show. Jenny's being frugal is annoying. Just spend that damn money. No wonder why you have stomach issues. Eating things you talk about instead of buying fresh food. Ha ha. Come on, Jenny.
25: We got a couple of talkbacks here. Leave a bad review of the Dave Ryan Show.
2: My bad review is too much repetitive music, cop-outs when a member of the show is not there, and the show should stay on the air till 11 o'clock, but doesn't, and dirty restrooms.
15: Dirty restrooms?
22: That's what somebody would leave at like a Pizza Hut. If you went to a restaurant.
15: Dirty restrooms.
22: That's part of the bad Yelp review and dirty restrooms. That was funny.
25: Did you, you used to be on until 11, right?
22: No, never.
25: Never
22: no.
25: During COVID?
22: No, no, wait, we did. Yeah, during COVID we did. We came on at 7 till 11. You're right.
15: Someone texted in saying, love Vaughn, but he talks as fast as the person that gives side effects from medication.
25: Oh. Shipping and handling may apply. Adult assembly may require batteries not included.
22: Oh, that's funny.
25: Here's another talkback.
22: All right.
3: Okay, I love you guys a lot, but if I had to pick something, I would say bad Yelp review, too many games. They're just, you know, sometimes it's fun and quirky and whatever, but just the same ones, too many, too often. We need more War of the Roses, more group therapy, more Collins. It's great when you guys do, like, your opinions and ask other people for opinions and talk through things. We love that.
25: Oh, wow.
15: It's okay. Funny because she's like, we like when you talk about your opinions and then some of these bad reviews are like, shut up. All you do is talk.
22: Can I tell you, my favorite part are usually the games, though.
25: Yeah.
22: I love when we do Name That Tune and Lyric Shuffle and the new Jeopardy game.
25: Yeah, we do got some good games.
22: I love that stuff.
25: There's another talk back. Leave a bad review of the Dave Ryan Show.
4: A bad Yelp review for the Dave Ryan in the Morning Show. That Bailey J. Hess.
15: Oh.
4: All the sound effects and all the color that she brings to this show. All the little ads, all the little comments, all those. They just add so much to it. And they just kind of make everything so wonderful.
25: Oh, this is good.
4: Oh, I can't believe she does that.
25: that one wasn't bad at all, honestly.
22: No, not at all.
15: I think that's Mike. Thanks, Mike.
25: Trying to go through a couple more. Are we getting text messages?
22: We got a couple. Jenny is not a girl's girl.
15: Ooh.
22: I don't know what that means. Here's another one. Minus 10 stars ever since Steve Letarte left the show. Miss him and his Murder Monday so much.
15: Yeah, somebody else says bring back Steve, but then someone else on Facebook was roasting Murder Monday. They were like, Murder Monday was the worst thing. I'm like, well, good. We haven't played it in a hot minute.
25: I like this one.
5: Vaughn is so annoying. He is the dumbest person in the entire cast that's ever been in the history of KDWB. And his forehead is ginormous. You could play audio on it.
6: What? Like a record player? Like, what do you mean?
22: These are funny. Negative Yelp reviews on the Dave Ryan Show. Here's one. Jenny in a relationship. Lover. Single Jenny. Can't stand her. The over-sexualization of her body and constantly talking about her boobs and butt and how hot she is annoying and cringy.
15: Actually, you're mistaking my voice and Jenny's voice. That's me talking about her boobs and her butt.
6: We got so many more of these talkbacks.
22: Do we really?
6: Here's one.
7: I'm sorry, you guys are awesome, but the Bernard bit is not it. It's not funny.
22: Nope.
7: It's not enjoyable.
22: Nope.
7: It almost makes me want to, like, actually turn the station off while that part is going on, just so I don't have to sit through that bit.
22: Thank you. I've been saying that since the beginning. That bit is stupid.
15: That guy sounds like a stand-up comic, doesn't he?
22: It's your dog, Bernard.
15: Hey, Dad. Everybody loves Bernard.
22: Nobody likes that bit.
15: Just that guy.
22: Except you. No. Okay.
6: Here's another one.
22: I got more.
8: Hi, this is Sarah from Hudson. My Yelp review for Dave Ryan KDWB is that every time Vaughn says, "Justice for Vaughn," after he obliterates a challenge or loses a game, it makes me want to jump out of my car into the ditch. Anyway, love you all, and you're doing great without Jenny. Keep going down the fort.
6: Gosh.
22: Thank you.
6: There's another one. I love these.
9: I think Jenny is rude. I think she is not a girl's girl. I think she will cut anybody down who's not as slim or fit as she is. She argues with Bont about being wrong about everything, and she talks about her sex life and drinking life from her 20s. Like, girl, grow up already. We're in our 30s.
22: Ouch. Yeah, Jenny. God.
15: She's not even here to defend herself. Grow honestly, if she, Jenny was here, she'd cry.
6: Jenny's catching strays in another country.
15: She's like, what?
6: Keep going. We'll do a couple more.
15: How come people hate Bernard so much?
22: This is a stupid bit. It's obviously you.
15: Someone
22: dogs
15: texted,
22: don't talk.
15: Actually, no. Bernard is the one calling it. Someone did text in saying the Bernard bit is actually hilarious if you listen to how creative it is. Thank you. People ain't be listening how creative Bernard is.
22: I've listened to it. I find nothing appealing.
15: He actually runs it by me before he calls. And I'm like, that's a good one, Bernard.
6: Here's another talk back.
22: Okay.
10: If I had to give a bad review for the Dave Ryan Show on Yelp, it would probably be to complain about, on Fridays, no phone screener Friday. Like, I love you guys, but when people come on, they're like, and you guys are like, what's your name? My name? What's my name? It's like, oh my God, just get to the point. Why are you calling? Those are the days I wish I get to the work a little earlier. Sorry.
22: Oh God, I love your delivery. Oh, she just sounds so painfully annoyed. We should maybe save and do part two like later or tomorrow morning around this time or something. So bad Yelp reviews on the Dave Ryan Show. So far, the things that we don't like are Justice for Vaughn, the Bernard bit, so far, so stupid. But then somebody right underneath it says, the Bernie bit is by far the best bit, always puts a smile on my face.
15: True. A lot of people are saying Dave needs to stop dragging out all of his syllables.
22: I didn't know that I did that.
15: Or saying, when you're losing track of what you're saying.
6: Nobody complained that Dave never knows what's going on. Anything coming up on the show, Jenny? Anything good?
22: No idea. All right, that was more fun than I thought it would be. So thank you very much. Bad Yelp reviews. If you want to leave one, then use the talkback feature. We'll do it again. Maybe a part two later in the show or tomorrow.
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22: Oh my God, it's so adorable. Taylor Swift and the family and friends, they all went to dinner in New York City. And I guess it's, some swanky place because, you know, they're not going to go to like Olive Garden or whatever. So here's the story. Last night in New York City, she treated her immediate family to a fancy dinner in the West Village. I don't know what that is. I've heard of it. Probably, I'm going to guess sushi.
15: Ooh, something sushi like that. Sounds good.
22: Travis was not included. Paparazzi were alerted to Taylor, her parents, and brother Austin dining at the exclusive steakhouse, The 86. They snapped photos of the Swifts entering the restaurant. Swifties noticed that Taylor looked glowing in a petite black dress. Others thought she looked noticeably thinner.
15: How?
22: As if she slimmed down for the upcoming wedding and six designer bridal gowns on the first Friday in July.
15: Wow.
22: Is that a July 3rd wedding? Is she rude
15: That's
22: enough
15: what
22: to get married? Wait a second. You can't get married on the July 4th weekend.
15: She says, watch me.
22: You can't, especially for Taylor Swift. You can afford to get married anytime you want to.
15: You know what,
22: though? You don't get married on a holiday weekend unless you're trying to save money.
15: If you get married on July 3rd, you can almost guarantee that there will be some kind of stray fireworks show prior to the 4th.
22: Well, that is
15: and
22: a
15: that's
22: good point.
15: Free fireworks at your wedding.
22: I suppose.
15: It's really smart. Spoiler alert, if you watch American Idol, turn this off or turn it down. If you watch American Idol, here is who won yesterday on the finale.
22: Give me a second.
15: Number seven.
22: The audio. Yeah.
15: Yeah.
22: Here we go.
1: After the nationwide vote and an incredible season, the winner of American Idol 2026 is Hannah Harper!
22: Oh my God.
15: So she is 25 years old. She's from Missouri. I think the best part of American Idol last night, I did not watch it because I haven't watched it since like 2005, but was Clay Aiken made a surprise appearance on American Idol last night.
22: No, he did not.
15: And
22: he
15: sang a new song that he has come out with. And I love Clay Aiken. So, justice for Clay Aiken, honestly, he should have won his season two. Thank you. That's my story.
22: Lost to Ruben Studdard.
15: Thanks. Yeah.
25: Sorry, I was trying to grab the phone. Did we talk about Wordle yet?
15: No.
25: The Wordle show that's coming. Jimmy Fallon, he produces a bunch of game shows. He did like a music game show. Now he's got Savannah Guthrie hosting Wordle. Got a little clip. This is the word that he goes to when he starts off Wordle.
11: I've been switching it now every day just for fun, but I used to do ocean all the time.
13: Oh yeah, a lot of vowels.
11: Yeah.
13: I do share.
11: Share.
13: Because I think it has some common words and it's a good mantra for life.
11: Yes. I know, sometimes.
13: Just a double meaning.
25: I don't know how you could turn it into a game show, but I think that is going to be fun.
22: It is what a phenomenon. I mean, here's the interesting thing about Wordle. There's so many interesting things. Is that the guy who came up with it, he invented it like at a college or something like that. And then the New York Times said, we'll buy it from you for $1 million because we'll handle all the lawsuits, all the copycats, all the copyright infringements, all that stuff. We're just going to hand you $1 million. You're going to $1 million for coming up with Wordle.
15: Dang.
22: And he did. However, I will tell you, they run ads before Wordle. Some of those ads are now 15 seconds long.
15: I don't want to sit there for that.
22: I know.
15: There have been 11 Fast and Furious films with another due in 2 years, but that's not enough, you guys, because there is going to be a TV series in development for Peacock, I guess.

0: So Vin Diesel is going to be making it, I guess. He says the fans have wanted more. They wanted us to expand the legacy characters, their stories. And Peacock is launching 4 shows from the Fast and the Furious universe. The whole franchise has earned $7 billion worldwide since the original movie. To be completely honest, I am pretty sure the original movie from 2001 is the only Fast and the Furious movie I've seen.
1: I watched some interview with Ludacris, who's in it.
0: Yeah.
1: And Luda. And he was like, everybody keeps saying, why do we keep making Fast and Furious movies? I don't know why this is the voice I use to imitate Ludacris. But he was like, because y'all keep watching them and they bring in millions of dollars.
0: Yeah.
1: Why would you stop something that brings you so much money?
0: True.
1: And you know what? I respect it. I respect the hustle.
0: Makes sense, yeah.
2: And that is it for Dave's Dirt on KDWB. Hey, remember, we're getting another Bruno Mars song that'll play later on this morning, maybe later on this hour. When it does, you get a chance to win the tickets for the show, which is tomorrow night. Use the talk back feature and just say, hey, I'm listening to KDWB. The Bruno Mars song that I'm hearing right now is, and then you fill in the blank so we know you're listening and you are good to go. Let's do this. 101.3 KDWB. The Dave Ryan Show. Okay, kind of an interesting one. So let's figure out what the question is here and what the situation is, because somebody on the phone, Stephanie, needs some help with something's going on in the neighborhood. Hi, Stephanie.
3: Hi, I am a big fan of your show.
2: No,
0: amazing.
2: So are there no negative Yelp reviews like Dave talks too much or Vaunt won't shut up or Bailey is a know-it-all? Nothing like that?
0: Nothing like that?
3: No way. Not on my end.
2: Okay.
3: Absolutely
0: she's nice.
3: Not.
0: Wow. Okay. That's nice of you, Stephanie.
2: All right.
3: Thank you.
2: What's on your mind, Steph? What's up?
3: Okay. So we got new neighbors, my husband and I, recently. And I baked some brownies. We went over to their house a few times just to welcome them into the neighborhood.
2: Nice.
3: And be friendly.
2: Yeah.
3: And so we really seemed to hit it off. But on our way out the door last week after we were hanging out, the guy asked, so we were wondering if you're in the lifestyle. And my husband and I were like kind of confused. And we were just like, okay, wait, huh? Like what lifestyle? And the neighbors just kind of like seemed to laugh it off and said, oh, never mind. But it's been on my mind since that day. And I did a little bit of research. And I think they were asking us if we're into
2: sweets. Well, of course they were. I can see, you know what? You're so naive and sweet, Stephanie. Let me just tell you.
0: I'd be in the same boat, though.
1: Yeah, I've never heard that phrase.
2: You've never heard the lifestyle?
0: No.
2: Oh, God.
1: Why
2: Because I've had two friends that were into the lifestyle, and then one of Allison's... one of Allison's Girl Scout moms and dads, they were well-rumored to be in the lifestyle.
0: Really?
2: There's somebody in my neighborhood that I'm pretty sure they're into the lifestyle, and I think that they like invited Susan and I to test us out one time, and there was no vibe, you know what I mean?
0: Sure.
2: So, but I'm going to guess that you said you got along really well with these with this other couple. You and your husband vibe really well with them. Maybe they were a little flirty. Maybe you were flirty with them, and so he's like, so are you into the lifestyle? So what's your question?
3: Well, I mean, it's kind of awkward, but like, how do you continue this relationship after somebody
2: party.
3: Asks you if you're in the lifestyle?
2: Party.
3: If you're not in the lifestyle.
2: You know what? YOLO. Nobody ever was born in the lifestyle. They segued into the lifestyle as they got to be 25 or 35 or 55 or whatever. So maybe it's time, Stephanie. Maybe it's time YOLO a little bit.
1: Stephanie, don't listen to Dave. I'm going to let you know now. Dave is speaking as somebody that wishes he got invited to swinger parties.
2: Oh, I sure do.
1: He is living vicariously through you right now, girl. I don't know. I think it's... I mean, if they laughed it off, I don't think it has to come up again. It is awkward, but as long as they don't bring it up again, I'm assuming you and your husband aren't down or not.
3: I mean, I haven't asked him, but we were just kind of like, oh my gosh, we were flattered, but I don't think it's something that we'd consider maybe in like a few years if things aren't. I don't know. I honestly love the fact that you have an open mind about this.
0: Well, yeah, but I mean, I get her point of view, too, because if you didn't even know what that was and you had to do some research on it, because I would have been the exact same. And then you're sitting there thinking, well, wait a second. Should I be considering this? But I've never considered that. So now it's like you're in a weird little pickle in your brain, because then you think, oh, I'm going to see them again and I'm going to know. I'm going to know what they're up to after hours. and how do I talk to them, and do I want to be involved or do I not? Because it's all like brand new to you.
2: From what I know, it's not all, they go to like the swingers house or whatever, and they know there's going to be like a swingers party. This is just what I think I know. And it's like, you don't like hop right into bed. You don't come in wearing like a mask and, you know, like a sock on your wang. You come in and you walk around and you have hors d'oeuvres and you watch TV and you talk about the Timberwolves. And then pretty soon you pair. It's like a normal thing with hookups at the end with the neighbors.
0: Oh boy,
2: I think.
0: You get to watch TV.
2: Well,
0: wow,
2: I think
0: how
2: so.
0: Fun.
2: Tell me whether I'm right or wrong. Of course.
4: Oh, you left the pit.
0: So, okay, someone did text in saying they probably think that they're in the lifestyle because they brought brownies over and have been over at their house a couple times. So you just have to stop going over to their house.
4: What is bringing brownies? I'm trying to be a good neighbor. Well, granted.
3: Thank
4: I mean,
3: you.
4: I'm not married yet. I'm not, you know, older. I don't really care about my neighbors. Maybe that's what, you know, older couple. That's what you did, Dave. You just moved recently. So you've been, you know, hanging out with neighbors, saying hi, just to get to know each other in the neighborhood. I haven't reached that point in my life yet, but I just think that's being a friendly neighbor. Maybe I'm wrong.
0: So then, Dave, since you just moved.
3: Thank you.
0: If you were out walking around.
2: Yes.
0: Okay. And you're talking to Abner, that dog next door, his dad. Okay.
2: Okay. All right.
0: And you're like just having a nice conversation. You're holding Bernie. He's holding Abner, whatever. And then he's like, so, Dave, are you in the lifestyle? What would you say?
2: I'd be like, I would know exactly what I don't want to bring him into it. Can we bring up another fictional person?
0: Anyone else?
2: Let's just say Beauregard that lives across the street.
0: Okay.
2: Beauregard and his wife, Samantha, they live across the street. Let's say that Beauregard is like out by the mailbox. Hey, you into the lifestyle? I'd be like, no, but are you guys? I would have the conversation because it's interesting to me.
3: Okay.
0: See, okay, but you're...
3: maybe I should bring that up.
0: Yeah, I think... I don't know, because what if she really liked them and that they're really friendly and she wants friends in the neighborhood, right?
2: You can be friends with the swingers without hooking up with them.
4: That's true.
0: You can?
2: Yes, you can.
0: Huh?
2: I would say, you know what? It's a great story. I would ignore it and just be like, unless you and your husband decide you want to go down that road sometime, and then maybe you bring it up again. But it sounds like if you really clicked and the couple of times you met them, maybe that's why they were...
3: Yeah, I liked them.
2: Yeah, so, you know, I mean, you can talk about it without participating. What are you cringing about, Bailey?
0: So someone over here says, someone texted in saying, how do people have time to swing? I don't even have time to talk to my husband. Someone else
2: you
0: did,
2: make time for it.
0: Someone else texted in saying, it sounds like the neighbor's husband must be really hot if she was never considering it before, but suddenly now she is. I mean, that's possible.
2: Let us know how it turns out, and then let us know when the party is so me and Susan can show up. Oh, here's what would happen, Vaughn. They'd be like, Susan, come on in. Dave, can you park cars?
4: They'll put you on valet. It's crazy.
3: That's hilarious.
2: All right. Thanks for talking to us, Stephanie. Good luck.
3: Thank you. I'm a big fan. Bye.
2: Thank you. I think we are here to play a Bruno Mars song. I believe we are going to play a Bruno Mars song.
4: We'll do Bruno now.
2: Let's do a Bruno now. And then after that, we're going to play... We're going to play
4: Jeopardy.
2: Jeopardy, uh-huh.
0: Mm-hmm, mm-hmm,
2: And then we're going to give away copies of my book to daycares. So, and we're going to talk about swinging more and then more bad Yelp reviews. So there's a lot of stuff coming up on the show today on KDWB. Oh, you know what to do. Use that talkback feature and

0: We just played a Bruno Mars song, so that means you pick up your phone and then you use the TalkBack feature to say, hi, I just listened to Bruno Mars, Locked Out of Heaven, and then that way you can qualify for the show, the tickets for tomorrow night. Let's listen to the winning TalkBack.
1: Hey, it's Erin in Apple Valley, and I am listening to Locked Out of Heaven, and I really want to go to the show tomorrow. Thank you.
0: Well, guess what? Guess what? You're going to go. Oh, my God. Good job, Erin. We'll do more later today during Seacrest, Fallon and Colton, and then probably tomorrow as well. So we were talking about, this is a little dicey, a little spicy, swinging a little while ago. A woman called and she said she met her new neighbors. They hit it off really well. She's walking out of the house with her husband. The other husband says, so are you guys into the lifestyle? She's like,
2: what? Camping?
0: And so she looks it up and it's like swinging. And so the question kind of evolved around like, well, do you want to? Do you avoid them from now on? And I said, look, it's not like it's a giant orgy. I don't know anything about them, but what I've read about them is it's not like it's a giant orgy. You sit around, you watch TV, you have some appetizers, you play Jackbox trivia, and then you depart to the... So I got a guy on the phone here who claims that he's a swinger. I'm going to call him Beauregard. Hello, Beauregard.
3: Hello.
0: Tell me about a couple of questions about the lifestyle. So what is one of these parties like?
3: It's basically just hanging out with your friends. It's kind of, you know, just exactly that. You go over to your friend's house, you hang out, maybe a hot tub, have some drinks, some food, definitely not watching TV.
0: Okay. All right. Well, I don't know how to throw a swingers party. Sorry.
4: Too distracting.
5: Well, I wonder, is there like tension at this party? Because you all know what's going to happen at the end? Because that's where I'd be nervous.
3: It actually flows pretty easy. There's not really any tension. There's definitely a little bit if you're not so interested in some people.
0: Yeah.
3: You have to be pretty honest about it.
6: I mean, you go
3: but
6: in.
3: Overall, it's.
6: I was going to say, I imagine you go in because you know what you're there for, so I wouldn't feel tension. I'd honestly feel like, let's get to it.
0: I would feel like, okay, I want Beauregard, I want Franklin, I want Jeffrey. Dave, you can stay out here and play Jackbox trivia.
5: Yeah.
0: Do you ever feel like worry about rejection at the swingers party?
3: I'd never worry about that. I typically go in, like we go in as a couple.
0: So, I see, okay.
3: You know, we have a game plan, we kind of know who we're interested in, and then it's
4: scouting.
3: Just like a normal flirt, almost like you're on a date. Sometimes it happens, sometimes it doesn't.
0: And sometimes it doesn't, and then that's not a loss, that's just the way it goes sometimes.
3: It's fun either way.
5: So okay. You're sold as a pair, essentially, right?
3: Yep.
5: Oh, okay. Well, that makes me a little bit happier, because then it's like, well, if you don't want me, then you don't get him either.
3: Yeah, it's really fun, especially the talks we have on the way home afterwards.
0: Oh, really? Love to be a fly on the wall.
5: Did you see the shape of that guy?
0: What's the age limits? I'm asking for a friend.
5: Limits.
0: Usually, like, is there like an age range or does it depend on the party? Party, I'm just wondering.
3: It depends on the party, but it depends on the host, because whoever's putting on the show typically brings their group. But we've been to both where it's our age. It could be a little bit older. We've had some really fun pool parties with, like, somebody that's more experienced throws a better party.
6: Mm. What does a host have to do other than, you know, offer the space? Do they provide props?
3: Yeah, we've definitely been somewhere where the house is set up correctly.
6: What does that mean?
5: Well, what does that mean?
3: Oh, it could be, just a good social area. It could be a toy room, a torture room.
5: What?
0: Grow up, Bailey. This thing's
3: anything you can get.
0: These things happen.
5: Okay, asking for my friend Dave, how do you get invited to something like this?
3: Oh, you just got to know. You got to know the right people.
0: Well, how do I meet these people?
6: Do they have a swingers Facebook group?
0: They probably do, don't you think?
3: Well, nobody really uses those because everybody's a little more discreet than that. But there are websites locally and, kind of ones that you can go on where it's everybody around the world.
5: Whoa.
3: But there's some local Twin Cities ones that
6: Dave, look up swingersofvictoria.com.
0: Swingers of Victoria. There's all my neighbors on there. Beauregard.
3: Typically as far as the websites, but if you search for them, you'll find them, and then you'll end up, hitting a meet and greet. There's a lot of local, bar takeovers where you can meet and greet and then kind of find your group.
0: Last question, because we've kept you on, because to most of us, this is absolutely new foreign territory. Don't they usually do like an annual big gala down at like a hotel in Shakopee, and they take out the entire 10th and 11th floor, and there's like just like naked running up and down the hallways? Is that a myth, or is that kind of true?
3: It's kind of true, but it's not annual. It's pretty much every month.
0: Okay, so... All right.
3: So they'll take a whole hotel over. They'll do a meet and greet the day before on a Friday, and you'll have, you know, a few hours at the bar.
0: Yeah.
3: And then the next day they'll do like a hotel takeover where it's the entire hotel. They don't let any other guests in.
0: Okay, interesting. Hey, Beauregard, thank you. Not your real name, but I really appreciate this. But again, it's kind of like asking, what's it like to go to Antarctica? Because most of us have never been,
6: nope.
0: And we never will. But we're kind of curious.
5: I just like learning new things.
0: Of the four of us on the show, who would do best at a swingers party? Jenny, Bailey, Vaunt, or me?
3: Dave.
0: Yes.
5: Because he's willing and he's excited.
0: No, I'm bringing cocktail weenies.
5: Oh, well, cocktail weenies.
0: Yeah, for sure.
6: Somebody on the live on the YouTube live said there's no single men allowed. Couples have couples and single women, but no single men come to these parties.
5: Huh.
3: Single men have to be vetted and accepted.
0: Okay, well, that makes sense.
5: Not like
0: because
5: like
0: you'd have a boatload of fat, creepy, smelly Albert that would show up. Yeah. Okay, hey Beauregard, thank you. Really appreciate you. Wonderful information.
3: Problem.
0: Have a great day. Text messages. I was rejected at a swingers party, but my ex went through three different guys that night. Decided it wasn't for me. Okay, can you imagine? Hey, we're going to a swingers party. It's going to be so fun. No. But your girlfriend is like, oh, man, I'm exhausted.
6: She's got options. Oh, my God.
0: Yeah. All right, that's too funny. Thank you for that. Let's do a little game of Jeopardy. Vaunt, I believe you're hosting, or Bailey hosting?
6: I'm hosting. Today we're doing pop music.
5: Okay. Oh,
6: so write these down. I'm going to give you the five categories, and we'll play literally just like they do on TV.
0: Okay.
6: Categories are 90s and 2000s. Name that song, popular 2014 songs, popular 2011 songs,
5: jeez,
6: and name the singer.
5: Singer.
0: Hey, who goes first?
6: Bailey, you go first.
5: Okay, I will say, can I have 2014 for 100?
6: Sure. Complete this song. I'm going to give you the lyrics. Ready? Complete the song. The drums, they swing low.
5: Hell if I know.
0: See how hard that is.
6: But
0: Bailey.
6: I know the song. Without even looking at the answer, I know the answer.
5: Can I get six words? I'm kidding. No, I have no idea.
6: The answer. And the trumpets, they go.
5: That's
6: Jason Derulo.
5: Okay.
6: No points for Bailey.
5: No points for me.
0: Okay. I'm going to try, 90s, 2000s?
6: Yes.
0: 90s, 2000s for 100, please.
6: For 100? Complete this song.

0: Maroon 5.
1: Okay.
2: All right.
0: Okay, nobody for that one.
2: Okay. But I bid again, right?
0: Yes.
2: Okay, can I do Name That Singer for 100?
0: Sure. Let's
2: see if I can be better at this one.
0: This singer believes that starships were meant to fly.
2: Daily. Oh, Dave gets it.
1: Who is Nicki Minaj?
0: Tis correct.
1: Yes.
2: Aha. Uh-huh.
0: All right.
2: Dave, you're
0: on the board.
1: Name That Singer for 200, please.
0: All right. This singer made the song Shake It Off.
2: Bailey.
0: Bailey.
2: Who is Taylor Swift?
0: That is correct. All right, Bailey.
2: Perfect.
0: The board is yours.
2: Okay. Do Singer for 300.
0: Okay. This singer made the song Riding Solo.
1: Dave. Bailey.
0: Dave.
1: Who is Jason Derulo?
0: That is correct.
2: Nice job, Dave.
0: Woo! All right, right now the board is Dave 400, Bailey 200. Dave, the board is yours.
1: Okay, I'm going to go Name That Singer for 400.
0: All right. This girl loves to party in the USA.
2: Bailey.
0: Dave. Bailey.
2: Who is Miley Cyrus?
0: That is correct. This is easier than I thought it would be, sorry.
2: No,
0: I
2: this
0: thought,
2: is good.
1: No,
2: the other ones were hard.
1: Good, yeah.
0: Bailey.
2: Okay, can I get a singer for 500?
0: Sure. This singer wants you to cry him a river.
2: Dave. Bailey.
0: Dave.
1: Who is Justin Timberlake?
0: That is correct.
2: Sheesh. Okay. Louise.
0: All right, we are done with Name the Singer. You still got 90s, 2000s, Name That Song, popular 2014 songs, popular 2011 songs.
1: I'll take 90s, 2000s for 200, Alex.
0: Cool. Artist behind My Heart Will Go On.
2: Bailey.
1: Dave.
0: Bailey.
2: Who is Celine Dion?
0: Correct. Bailey, the board is yours.
2: I will take 90s, 2000s for 300.
0: Complete the song. Hey now, you're up.
2: Bailey.
1: Dave.
0: Bailey.
2: All star.
0: That is correct.
2: Woo!
0: I'm trying to juggle 15 things, but you're okay. On the board. 1,100 for Bailey right now. Dave, you got 900. Bailey, the board is yours.
2: All right, can I do 90s, 2000s for 400, please?
0: Sure. The artist behind Get Jiggy With It.
1: Dave.
0: Dave.
1: Who is Will Smith?
0: Correct.
2: Dave, man, like, electrocuted out of his seat.
0: Will Smith had a music career.
1: Had to come back here.
2: Good times.
0: All right, Dave.
1: Okay.
0: What is yours?
1: Is 90s, 2000s exhausted?
0: Yeah, 500 still.
1: Okay, 90s, 2000s for 500, please, Alex.
0: Cool. Artist behind Genie in a Bottle.
2: Bailey.
0: I think it was Bailey.
2: Who is Christina Aguilera?
0: Correct.

0: All right.
1: Nice.
0: You guys still have not touched Name That Song. We still have, you haven't touched 2011 songs yet, and we still have a bunch of 2014.
2: Okay.
0: Where do I go?
2: Bailey, you're on the
1: board. Oh, my goodness gracious. Let's say Name That Song for 100, please.
0: All right. I'm going to give you a lyric from the song. Oh, and geez. This one should be kind of easy.
1: Okay.
0: Say something. I'm giving up on... Yes, Bailey.
1: Oh, Dave. No,
2: say
1: Dave
2: something I'm giving up on. What is say something I'm giving up on you?
0: That's the song.
3: Say something I'm giving up on you.
0: Man, forgot about this bang.
1: I love this song.
0: Just for brownie points, do you know who sings that?
4: Nope.
0: They're called A Great Big World.
2: Oh, wow. Would have never come up with that. Yeah.
0: All right, Dave. Board's yours.
2: Okay. I'm going to do Name That Song for 200, please, Alex.
0: Cool. I... Got the Eye of the Tiger.
2: Dave. Who is Survivor? What is Eye of the Tiger?
1: No, Bailey.
0: That's wrong, Dave.
1: What is Roar from Katy Perry?
2: That is correct. Good job, Bailey.
3: I got the Eye of the Tiger.
2: Whoa, good one, Bailey.
1: Mm-hmm. Oof.
0: All right.
1: Bailey, all right, so that means I would like Name That Song for 300, please.
0: For 300. I'm not proud of my address in a torn up town, no postcode envy.
1: Bailey.
0: Ooh.
1: What is Royals by Lorde?
2: Yes. That's correct. Good job.
1: I love that song, Dave.
0: Yep. I would have guessed that one. Bailey, the board is yours.
1: Let's do Name That Song for 400, please.
0: I don't know about you, but I'm feeling.
1: Bailey.
0: Yes, Bailey.
1: What is 22 by Taylor Swift?
0: That is correct.
2: Would have never got it.
0: All right. Still haven't touched 2011 songs. Got a bunch in 2014. And you still got Name That Song for 500. Bailey, board's yours.
1: Let's do Name That Song for 500, please.
0: All right, ma'am. Clicking.
1: Clicking.
0: All you ever did was wreck me.
2: Dave.
0: Dave.
2: What is Wrecking Ball?
3: I came in like
1: nice, Dave.
0: All right, Dave's trying to catch up. Right now, the board is Bailey, 2,500. Dave, 1900.

0: okay, David, we're going to go to 2014 songs for what? What do we got?
1: Two and beyond.
0: Okay, 2014 songs for 200.
1: Cool. Complete this Sia song. I want to swing from
0: Dave,
1: the...
0: What is Chandelier?
1: Good day.
0: Yes. All right, 2014's exhausted.
1: No, it's not. You still got 300, 400, and 500.
0: Oh, God. Okay. All right, 2014 for 300, please, Alex.
1: Cool. Why you gotta be so...
0: Dave.
1: Bailey. Dave.
0: What is mean?
2: Bailey.
1: Yes, Bailey.
2: What is rude? Why you
0: gotta be so... Oh, nice.
1: Wrong son on him. Don't you know human too? All right. You still got all of 2011, and then you got 400 and 500 for 2014.
2: We're saving 2011. Let's do 2014 for 400.
1: All right. Ooh, okay. This is kind of trivia. The two Taylor Swifts in 2014's top 10. What were the two songs?
2: Oh, gosh.
1: 2014.
0: Dave, what is Romeo and Juliet and Style?
1: Both of them wrong.
2: I don't even know.
1: But I promise you know them. They're both big Taylor Swift songs.
2: Well, yeah. Is one Look What You Made Me Do?
1: No. Nope.
2: Oh.

0: All right, let's do 500 then. 2014.
1: Right. Who sings this song? All of me loves all of
0: Dave.
1: You.
0: Bailey.
1: Dave. Ahead, Dave.
2: All of me. I love. Who is Teddy Swim? No, God. All
0: who
2: of
0: is,
2: me.
0: Bruno Mars.
2: Who is Bruno Mars?
0: Bailey. Who is? See, then you messed me up, Dave. John Legend. Who is John Legend?
2: She got it.
3: All of me loves all of you.
4: Good. All right.
0: Great song.
4: You want to coast through 2011?
0: Let's do coast through 2011, or Dave, you want to be done?
2: We should be done, yeah.
0: Do
2: I
0: win?
2: You win.
4: Bailey wins 3,300. Dave, 2,300.
2: Okay. Nice job, Bailey. That was fun. All right, we're going to do War of the Roses, brought to you by OVO, LASIK, and Lens. Remember, you're still listening for the Bruno Mars song all through the day today. Do we have another time it's going to play today, Vaughn? Not during our show. But listen anyway, because it'll come up later today for the big win from KDWB.
5: He loves me. Not. Only one way to find out. War of the Roses on KDWB.
2: Sydney was cheating. Hey. Yeah, you were cheating. You were cheating, weren't you?
6: Yes.
2: Okay. Well, and a lot of people are calling War of the Roses because they think their partner is cheating.
7: Mm-hmm. Yeah.
2: You're not really worried about that. Tell me how you were cheating on Thomas, Sydney. Tell me the whole story. What happened? And by the way, Thomas does know about this. Mm-hmm. So he knows. So what happened?
6: Well, this was 2 months ago, right? We were at a company event, and yeah, everything was fine. But then someone from the company came up to Thomas, my boyfriend, and told him that I was cheating on him. And yeah, now I feel bad, right? But I mean, he was okay. Like, he forgave me. Like, he said that he was okay with that. Like,
2: okay, so I'm going to help you a little bit because I think that you, I don't know where your accent's from, but it's very charming. I find your accent. Where are you from? Your accent is very charming.
6: Oh, thank you. Yeah, I'm from Argentina.
2: Okay, so I'm going to help you a little bit here because maybe she's a little bit nervous. So, from what I understand in the email, so there, you're at a work event and Thomas used to work there. So your coworkers know who Thomas is, right?
6: Yes.
2: So one of your coworkers goes up to Thomas and says, Thomas, I should let you know that Sydney, you were caught sneaking up to the vacant sixth floor of your building, right? What were you doing? Who was the guy that you sneaked up to the sixth floor with? What was his name?
6: Paul.
2: Okay, Paul.
0: She felt like maybe I shouldn't say, but
2: well, you're right. I guess it doesn't really matter,
0: sure.
2: Sydney. But so you go up to the vacant sixth floor, and you were hooking up with Paul.
6: Yes.
2: At the office. Where were you? I mean, it's the vacant sixth floor, so there's no furniture. There's nobody around.
0: Yeah, it's like a ghost town up there, I
2: assume. Were you like over the sink or what? What were you?
0: Where'd you go?
2: Where'd you go?
6: No, there was a fountain. We were by the fountain.
7: The water fountain?
2: The water fountain.
7: Okay.
2: Okay. Now, this is kind of, okay, I don't mean to make light of this because this is, you know, it sucks and whatever. But
0: yeah, but she owned up to it.
2: But you owned up to
0: it.
2: So you are up there and eventually somebody catches you going up to the sixth floor with Paul.
0: Mm-hmm. And then they tattle on you.
2: Well, I was. For bending over the water fountain. Okay, so, but now, this person tells your boyfriend Thomas at this gathering, and then I'm going to guess, did Thomas immediately, like, on the ride home, confront you about it, or what?
6: Yeah.
2: Yeah, okay. And what did you say?
6: Yeah. I told him the truth, like, I couldn't lie. What was I going to say? Like, there was nothing there other than...
2: So you didn't try to lie your way. See, I would have tried to lie my way out of it.
7: What would you have said?
2: I would have said, well, I got off on the wrong floor.
0: Mm. What do you mean you got off on the wrong floor?
2: I literally got off on the wrong floor.
0: Dave,
2: okay. Now, so, okay, but now, but let's get to the reason you're doing War of the Roses. Mm-hmm. You're not trying to find out if Thomas is cheating, because you know he's not. You've noticed a difference ever since you admitted this, and things are not the same.
6: Yes, exactly.
2: Okay. Mm-hmm.
6: Yeah.
2: Do people cheat in Argentina as much as they cheat here in America?
6: Well, yeah.
2: Yeah.
0: Well, worldwide. Yeah, it's worldwide.
2: Do you think cheating is a worldwide thing?
7: Hell yeah.
2: I'm not asking you, Vaughn. I'm asking somebody from Argentina.
6: Well, yeah, it is.
2: Did you also cheat when you lived in Argentina?
6: No. Like, this was one thing. Like, it was only one time I didn't do that, like, okay. Often.
2: Well, I'm glad that you're listening to KDWB. First of all, thanks for that. So you worry. So he's been distant, and you're worried that he's not the same, and maybe he's lost interest. So we're going to call him and see who he wants to send roses to. If he chooses Sydney, then probably things are good.
0: Yeah.
2: If he chooses somebody else, then maybe he's moved on. So hang on. We'll be right back. We'll make the phone call, and we'll trick him into sending roses to somebody, and we'll see who he chooses. Okay? Hang on, Sydney. Okay.
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2: Twin Cities weather, it is going to be a windy one today. We're talking gusts from 30 to 40 here for a good chunk of the day. Otherwise, mostly sunny, 74 our high this afternoon. Tomorrow, sunshine, 72 on Thursday, partly cloudy with a late day thunderstorm possible.
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2: All right, let's make the phone call. This is basically Sydney was cheating at work with a guy. She would sneak up onto a vacant floor at her office building, and they'd go up and hook up over the water fountain.
3: Ah.
2: Okay, somebody caught them. That person told Sydney's boyfriend, Thomas, and now they're still together, mm-hmm. Thomas and Sydney, but she is worried that he's lost interest.
3: Yeah, she was forced to confess, but they seem to have worked it out, maybe.
2: Maybe.
3: And that's why she's calling to figure that out.
2: So because she's worried that he won't send roses to her,
3: yes.
2: Because, like, he's, you know, just done because he doesn't want to be with her anymore. So we're calling right now to see what Thomas says about the roses.
4: Hello?
3: Hi, is this Thomas?
4: Yeah.
3: Hi, Thomas. My name is Sarah. I work for and I was just wondering if you would be interested in taking a quick, very quick customer satisfaction survey. And if you do, it's just a couple of minutes. We will send for free a dozen long stem romantic red roses to anyone in the United States. Would you take that survey for me?
4: No, I'm good.
3: You don't want to send roses to anyone? A girlfriend, a wife?
4: Nope. No, I'm good, but thank you.
2: Wow. Okay, now this is a little bit weird here because this voice came out of nowhere, but it's like, seems like everybody would have somebody to send roses to.
3: Yeah, you would think.
2: Yeah.
4: I'm sorry, I'm confused.
2: Yeah, I understand. This is all, it's kind of a prank, but it's also a test, Thomas. We're not calling from your phone company. We're calling from KDWB Radio. And we were put up to this by your girlfriend, Sydney, to see if you would send roses to Sydney. Because that's kind of your girlfriend. And she was hoping that you would send roses to her after the big incident at work with Paul. You know what I'm talking about.
4: Yeah, everybody knows what you're talking about.
3: Oh,
2: yeah.
3: No.
2: Do you think everybody at work found out about that?
4: Everybody at work told me about
2: it. Okay, yeah. So what happened was, yeah. Sydney called us, and she feels terrible. She's on the phone listening right now.
4: Oh, great.
5: Hi, babe. So, you don't want to send roses to me?
4: No, Sydney, I don't really want to send roses to you for Paul.
2: Out of your mind. No, but now you guys said that it seemed like that everything was going okay, and she confessed after she got caught. She confessed, and you sounded like you were okay, and you were going to try to work through it. But what? But obviously, you're just not into that.
4: She told you that?
2: She said that she confessed on the way home. You said, "Hey, somebody told me about, you know, Paul on the sixth floor and the water fountain." Well, I don't think that you knew about the water fountain, but I guess it was over a water fountain. But whatever, doesn't matter. Erase that part from your mind.
4: A lot of detail. I didn't really want to hear.
2: Yeah, I don't blame you. But she said that you had kind of forgiven her and you were going to try to work things out. But apparently, no.
4: Yeah, I did. I tried to forgive her. I did my best. But no, it's all I can really think about anytime I look at her is whatever she was doing with Paul in a fountain or whatever the f*** you just said. So no, I don't really want to give her
2: a water fountain, actually.
4: Whatever. It doesn't really matter. Does it? Sydney, you still there?
5: Yeah.
4: Yeah, it doesn't really matter, does it? What you did, where you f***.
5: Maybe I'm sorry. I already told you. I'm so sorry. It was just one time.
4: You know, I don't know what to tell you, Sid. There's consequences when you do shit like that. There's consequences. And you get some radio host to call me to try to get me to send you roses.
5: I didn't know.
4: Roses.
5: Well, I didn't know what to trap, do.
4: Like, trap me. You're trapping me on the radio. I'm sorry, Sid. We're done. I tried, but I can't. We're done.
5: Babe, please. I'm sorry. I don't know what else to do. I'm so sorry.
4: How about you get in a time machine and go back in time and not fuck Paul. How about that?
2: Okay.
6: Savage.
2: War of the Roses on KDWB. Somebody said that was a hard War of the Roses to listen to.
6: Yes.
2: Some of them are silly. Some are kind of fun. That was kind of

0: Sick like a dog, I tell you. Sick like a dog. Yesterday I was, I'm very lucky. I'm fortunate. I don't get sick that often. I've missed maybe 3 to 5 days of work in 33 years of being here.
1: Because of being sick?
0: From being sick, yeah. And yesterday I came in and I was like, oh, Bailey, I don't feel so good a lot. And so I went home at 9:30 and just like was just woozy and throwing up and just not good. And I'm like most people, you don't want to go to the emergency room.
2: Right.
0: Because it's an experience. It takes a long time.
2: Yeah, it's not like fun experience.
0: No. And they usually, you know, they check you in, make sure you're not bleeding to death. And they make you sit in the lobby for a while. Then you sit and you wait for the test and wait for the doctor. And they're doing their best. Shout out to 212 Medical Center down in Chaska. And they did such a great job. And basically, I had gastroenteritis, which is kind of an umbrella term for you sick.
2: Did they like have to like roll you into the like hospital room like Violet Beauregard?
0: I don't know who that is.
2: From Willy Wonka?
0: No, they did not. No, but they did roll me into the CT scan room.
2: Yeah.
0: Which is pretty dope. You know, it's like I don't feel like walking all the way down the hall and around the corner.
2: Yeah.
0: So Kaylee, I think Nurse Kaylee, she got me on the you know, rolled me down to the CT.
2: Wow, that's really
0: imaging.
2: Kind of
0: yeah.
2: Katie.
0: Yeah. So anyway, I'm fine.
2: I'm glad and you're not gone.
0: It's just like, it could be food poisoning. It could be remnants of some sort of flu or norovirus or something like that. I said, can I go into work? And the doctor said, there's no reason not to. So apparently I'm not contagious.
2: I think you need to drink more water in general. And you don't drink enough water. And that's bad. You have to stay hydrated because you were on an IV. And if you have an IV, that means you ain't got any fluids in your bloodstream. And then you're going to shrivel up like a raisin, I've heard. And
0: well, you're right. I did. They did give me an IV yesterday.
2: Yeah.
0: They gave me like a liter, which is like nearly.
2: That's
0: it's
2: a lot.
0: It's a liter. It's nearly a quart.
2: Yeah.
0: And yeah. Anyway, thanks for asking about that. I appreciate that. All right, we'll be back in a second with you. Can't make this stuff up. Always a good time. Then we're gonna get into Dave's dirt, and then more Bruno Mars tickets coming up. Stay here on KDWB.
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16: We have delays on 494 eastbound from 169 to 100 and westbound 35W to Highway 100. 694 slow eastbound from East River to Snelling and jammed westbound from Long Lake to East River. 394 heavy eastbound from Highway 100 to 94. I'm Maria Arnold, and that's your latest total traffic.
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2: 2, 3, 4.
19: Are you cooler now than when you were in high school? I was cool in a different way in high school, in that I hung out with like the bad kids in the smoking area, and we would drink a lot on weekends and hang out, skip class and things like that. So I was cool in that I don't give a rat's ass kind of a way.
20: Same. Yeah. Very much same.
19: But now I care a lot more, but I'm just more chill, I think. I don't know.
21: You think
19: know.
21: You're chill?
19: I don't know. Am I not chill?
21: No.
19: Oh, okay.
21: I feel like you're kind of uptight a little bit.
19: Oh. Well,
21: I say with love.
19: Why do you say things like that?
20: I think you have to care a little bit more because now you have life to care about. So, you know, when you're in high school, you didn't have any responsibilities. But just like you... I wasn't like a bad, well, I don't know if you were a badass kid in high school, but like.
19: I was not badass. I was just kind of like a bad seed a little bit.
20: Yeah, that's what I meant. Not a badass, but a badass. I also skipped class a lot. I was in yearbook, so I used that as my excuse. Like, oh, I have to go to the gym or go to this class to take pictures of things. And I would just, everybody knew, like, all right, Vaughn's wandering. He's doing whatever.
19: Well, the reason I bring it up is because some adults fully accept that they are no longer cool. But here's a twist. More Americans think they're cooler now than they were back in high school. Or maybe your definition of what is cool has changed. A new poll, 56% of people believe they're cool now compared to 43% who remembered being cool in high school. So people think, you know, 43, we were cool in high school, but now more people think they are. Overall, 16% of Americans say they consider themselves very cool. 39% say somewhat cool. And 24% said not very cool. 12% admit, hey, I'm not cool at all.
0: I feel like I am cool, and I think I'm cooler than I was in high school only because now I have a car and I have like agency and I can go out and do whatever I want whenever I want, which is cool to me. But I think I actually look back on myself in high school, and when I was there, I thought I was super uncool. Like, I didn't have, I mean, I had a lot of friends, but like I also got bullied a lot and I was pretty lame. I didn't have like a social life really. But looking back on my time in high school, that girl was pretty cool. I thought she was great. She's cool. I would have been her friend. And so I think looking back on it, I'm actually, no, I was cool in high school. I just didn't have confidence.
19: I think we changed so much from high school to even 10 years later.
0: Yeah.
20: So. It hasn't even been 10 years for me.
0: Jeez Louise. Yep. Well, when you go to your- I hope my high school actually does something for our like 20-year reunion, because for the 10-year reunion, they were like, well, we've got a tent at the Andover Fun Fest. If you want, you can just stop by.
19: That was your 10-year reunion?
0: Yes. That's whoever lame. Planned it didn't actually plan anything.
20: 03? When did you graduate? Or like, yeah, what year did you graduate high school?
0: 09.
20: Oh. Math I'm doing.
0: Yeah.
19: Our first 10-year reunion was so cool because I had gone from pimply and ugly to my skin cleared up and I got contacts. So all of a sudden I was much cuter. So I was much more confident. But it was like a tie and dresses and dancing and a DJ and a ballroom. By the time our other 30th rolled around, it was like, okay, we're going to meet down at the park and then later we're going to go play golf. I'm like, yeah, see ya.
0: So, oh, see, that sounds fun to me. Like, you just kind of hang out. They get, like, a party room at, like, I don't know, Applebee's. And you just show up and walk in. That sounds fun.
19: How many people were in your graduating class?
0: Oh, probably, like, 500.
19: Okay, same. About 400 in mine. Yeah.
20: Same. 539.
19: Where did you rank graduating in your class? Because they used to rank you. I don't think they rank you anymore because kids, they don't want to bother your self-esteem, snowflakes. But
0: I think I was in the top 20 in my class.
19: Were you top 20?
0: Show off. Yeah.
19: No, top 20% or top 20?
0: Top 20.
19: No, you were not.
0: I think I was.
19: Nah.
0: I think I'll have to look it up. I think I was.
20: Cut back to Bailey this morning. Oh, I have to turn my mic on?
0: I wasn't never in that room.
20: It was between 100 and 150. Somewhere
19: really?
20: In there. I don't remember the number. Out of 500, yes. Okay. What about you?
0: I'm looking it up.
19: Of the 400-some kids in my class, I think I came in like 350.
20: It is.
0: 350?
20: That's fine. Like that. There's some people, and if Dave, this is you, I get it. You do good in school, but just because you know you have to get by. You don't really care to do good in school.
19: Right. It wasn't until I started taking radio classes that I finally got straight A's.
20: Yeah.
19: And I've never
20: gotten straight A's.
19: Yeah. All right. That is it for You Can't Make This Stuff Up on KDWB. We got a lot of Dave's dirt to cover. There's something that's coming back. It disappeared from America nearly completely. But people are going, oh, this is coming back. And sales are up. And people are going, I want one in my neighborhood. What is it? We'll tell you about it coming up next on Dave's Dirt on KDWB.

0: back. Sizzler Steakhouse. They have been around since the 80s, and they were over 700 restaurants nationwide, and now they're just a couple of dozen. That being said, they are seeing an increase in sales and plan on expanding again. So you might see a Sizzler soon in your town. And we dug up, just for funsies, a retro Sizzler ad from the 1980s. Here we go.
1: Where do you want to go for lunch? I know where I want to go for lunch. I don't want to spend a lot of money. Definitely not fast food. Sizzler. I don't want to spend a lot of money. So where to? Sizzler.
0: Okay, I don't know what the whispering has to do with it, but it was basically a steak buffet kind of a place and then a big salad bar. Mm. Pretty cool.
2: Sounds delicious. Yeah. Dave, I have a new job that you can pick up. It's a Spirit Airline repo man. The airline industry they're called Nomadic Aviation Group. They've hired 36 pilots to repossess the jets that have been leased by the now defunct Spirit Airlines. And many of these pilots once worked for Spirit, so they were familiar with operating the controls, and they traveled to airports where Spirit operated. And some of these jets were still parked at the gates from the airline's last flights. Yeah. And so then these guys went in and just started like taking them apart.
0: Not taking them apart,
2: I mean,
0: they're flying them back to
2: He says, let's see, mechanics and fueling stations. There's hours of paperwork to repossess a passenger plane. It's not like you can hotwire a jet.
0: Right, yeah.
2: So they're taking them. Yeah, they're taking all the jets.
0: But where are they taking them to? Yeah, that's a good question. Back to the manufacturer, because they probably still owe payments on them.
2: See, I thought repo man that they were going to come in and tear it apart.
0: No, that's demo. Called? That's demo.
2: Demo or salvage scavengers.
0: Okay.
2: I don't know. I just work here.
0: I know.
3: Olivia Rodrigo added a couple new dates to the tour. She just announced the Unraveled tour. We're getting spoiled from her. She's got an album coming out, tour happening. Although the tour, she added new dates, not one Minnesota tour yet. She's doing 9 nights in L.A., a couple at the Barclays Center in Brooklyn, but still nothing in Minnesota. Although the demand is up there, so it could be happening in the future.
0: Savannah Guthrie is going to host a Wordle game show.
4: We've been developing Wordle as a game show for the past 2.5 years with the New York Times, and it's official. We are making Wordle Game Show with our host, Savannah Guthrie!
0: I mean, that's amazing to me that she is able to, and all that she's gone through in the last 3 or 4 months, that she's able to focus and concentrate on doing a game show. I mean, I admire her for doing it, but that's, you know, there's no schedule for grief, so I'm not sure how she's able to do it, but I'm glad she is.
2: I wonder if it's like kind of a little bit of a distraction so that she doesn't have to linger on her grief. 17 Americans from the cruise ship for the hantavirus cruise are back in the United States. They landed in Nebraska, taken to the National Quarantine Unit at the University of Nebraska Medical Center. I wonder if that's where everybody goes to quarantine, I guess. It's unclear how long they'll have to be there. One passenger tested mildly positive for the Andes virus, which is a strain that can be spread through close contact. Yikes. And 2 passengers were flown in special biocontainment units as a precaution. But this Andes virus has been blamed for 3 deaths and several illnesses tied to the cruise. But CDC says the risk to the public still remains extremely low.
3: I know. I'm so nervous because last time I booked a cruise, COVID happened. And I have a cruise coming up this summer. So if another virus takes over, cruise just ain't for me.
2: Not for you, buddy.
3: Last night in New York City, Taylor Swift treated her immediate family to a fancy dinner in the West Village. And Travis Kelce was not there. I guess she was like, you know what? I don't need a night out with Bae. Of course, paparazzi were there. So you saw pictures of her parents and her brother. I'm going to be real. I didn't know Taylor Swift had siblings. I didn't either.
0: Are you serious?
3: She gives a holy child.
0: She definitely does.
3: But yeah, her brother Austin, they were dining at an exclusive steakhouse called The 86.
0: How bad would that suck to be Taylor Swift's brother? Like, man, I didn't know. It's your name, Austin? Yeah, dude, I never even knew you existed. I didn't know Taylor had a brother.
3: He's just like a banker or something.
0: He's like, I'm doing pretty well. I'm, you know, what of a banker. I'm like assistant manager over at the Wells Fargo.
3: Big whoop.
0: Yeah, but your sister's, man, what's she like anyway?
2: What is she like? That's all they ever want to talk about is Taylor.
0: I feel bad for Taylor's brother. I was watching the roast of Kevin Hart. It's long. It's like 3.5 hours long. And some of it's good, some of it's bad. There was one woman, I can't remember, she's beautiful and young, but she got up and she's like, I'm going to read a letter. And it was supposed to be funny, but it wasn't funny. So afterward, they were making fun of like how nobody's allowed to read a letter anymore because it's not funny. There are so many people who should not do roasting because they're just too awkward. They don't have the timing down.
2: Yeah.
0: Tom Brady, for one. Lizzo actually did pretty well because she seemed just happy and joyful. Mm-hmm. But here are some, believe it or not, I found out some of the lines that they edited out of the roast.
2: Oh.
0: They either edited them out or the deliverer decided not to do them. A guy named Tony Hinchcliffe. I don't know who he is. Somebody said, Tony has the license plate I roast, which is what we all hope for every time he gets behind the wheel. I roast. I roast. Like I die in a hot burning car accident.
2: Oh, wow. That one. Yeah, that one takes a minute.
0: Okay, here's one. For Chelsea Handler. Now, they attack her because she's, like, slept with 50 Cent and lots of other people and whatever.
2: Oh.
0: You might know Chelsea from being on E! For over a decade. She also had a famous talk show for a while. Do you get it?
3: No.
0: She was on E! Ecstasy. But they're making a joke that she was on E! For her talk show. I'll read it again.
2: See, but the first time you say it, I assume Ecstasy.
0: Oh, really?
2: Not the channel E!
0: Okay, all right.
2: That's, like, weird timing there, too.
0: Here's another one. Okay. This is for Kevin Hart. Did you know that Kevin actually has a nonprofit for organ donation called Heartless? That's not true, but doesn't that sound like the kind of dumb crap that he would do? Okay, kind of funny. here we go. Kevin, thank you so much for being here tonight. I know you have a busy schedule with stand-up, movies, sitting on that shelf every Christmas.
3: See, they should have cut that one.
2: That's funny.
0: That was there was a lot of jokes about how short he was, but most of them are not very funny.
2: Yeah.
3: Because it's low hanging fruit. But, I mean, if you can make a good short joke.
0: Like that one.
2: That one's funny.
0: That was a decent
2: That's hilarious. One. Yeah, right? I love that one. Yesterday was the finale of American Idol season 24. If you watch it and you haven't watched it yet, spoiler alert, don't listen to this. But here is the winner.
5: After the nationwide vote and an incredible season, the winner of American Idol 2026 is Hannah
2: Wow, she's from Missouri. She's 25. She's apparently like a bluegrassy type singer. Okay. There were a lot of like other guest artists that were there yesterday as well. Like Nelly was there, Brad Paisley, Blues Traveler. My favorite was Clay Aiken, debuted his first single in nearly two decades.
0: They pulled out some big ones because honestly, American Idol has lost its luster long ago for me.
2: Yes.
0: But it's still there.
2: Right, exactly.
0: 25 years after it premiered, something like that.
2: I know. And here's something, here's my hot take. So apparently also, Motley Crue joined Carrie Underwood for like a rendition of Home Sweet Home. I think Carrie Underwood should do an entire album where she does like classic rock hits.
0: Oh, really?
2: She's really good. I don't have audio of it.
0: I do. I can get it right here. Yeah.
2: Yeah, I want to hear it.

0: So she's, I've listened to her sing, she'd sing like Paradise City or something forever and ever ago, like 10 years ago. And I think about that all the time. She's just really good at covering like classic rock. I love it.
1: I want to play something for you. I know I'm a little out of turn here, but I saw this. It popped up in my Instagram last night. I have no idea why. It is Paula Abdul when she was probably about 17, and she is doing a bad movie where she sings in the playground with a bunch of other girls. This is Paula Abdul.
2: And I have to tell you about my party. You guys, listen. Sherry has something really important to say.
3: I can't wait, Sherry. You always plan the greatest parties.

0: It's just so bad.
1: Friday.
0: It's so bad. And it's like proving Paula Abdul can't sing.
1: No.
0: I mean, that's really bad. Look up, if you want to look up young Paula Abdul singing, you can see the whole thing.
1: Wow.
0: I don't know why you would, but you can if you want to.
1: Party at Julie's house. Mm-hmm.
2: BuzzFeed put out this list, I think it's funny, of weird roles that actors took on early in their careers. And these are some strange roles. Glenn Powell. He was the long-fingered boy in Spy Kids 3D. Nicole Kidman. She was in BMX Bandits in 1983. You probably never heard of it because it's bad. This one's funny. Emma Stone. We all love Emma Stone. She was the voice of a puppy on A Sweet Life of Zack and Cody.
0: That's cute.
2: You got to imagine whenever you, you're young and trying to get in the business, you'll kind of take anything, not thinking about how bad it'll be. You also probably don't know how big you could be.
1: Emma Stone was on like a reality competition, sort of a musical reality competition show too, that was like Finding the New Partridge Family.
2: Okay.
1: She was like the girl daughter role. And she was on that show, and that's like the first time I ever saw her in anything.
2: Oh, okay.
1: Was the Partridge Family.
2: Benicio del Toro was Duke the dog-faced boy in Big Top Pee-wee, which is a Pee-wee's Playhouse movie. Zoe Kravitz played a goth babysitter in No Reservations. Jack Black was a stoner with dreadlocks in I Still Know What You Did Last Summer. Man, I mean, I'm glad all these people amounted to what
1: something.
2: They ended, yes, to anything. Other
1: it's
2: than,
1: more than
2: the voice
1: most
2: of a
1: people.
2: Pomeranian on a Disney Channel show.
0: Mm-hmm. Well, once again, here is something off of Instagram or TikTok. Jimmy Buffett maxing is what they're calling it. Even though he died a couple of years ago, he can still keep his spirit alive by Jimmy Buffett maxing. Let me explain what it is. Gen Z has been attaching the word maxing to anything to describe going all in on something, optimizing it on an obsessive degree. It is just slang for maximize. So the phrase Jimmy Buffett maxing is trending, and it means to live your life like Jimmy. Now, if you don't know anything about him, it means basically laid back by the beach with a margarita. Mm. Somebody said Jimmy lived every day to the absolute fullest. He built an empire of all the things he loved, like music. He enjoyed little things like sunshine, the ocean, margaritas, and friends. He didn't let the little things worry him. And most importantly, he built a life that felt like a 24/7 vacation.
1: Mm.
0: Now, remember, he also had millions of dollars and didn't have to work for the man all day.
2: Mm-mm.
0: Go to meetings and get on Zoom calls. No, he did not.
2: Good for him.
1: I think the only part of Jimmy Buffett maxing I'd want to do is like put a bunch of signs in my home that say like it's 5 o'clock somewhere. And like, take me to Margaritaville and like parrots and stuff.
0: Okay, gotcha. Thank you, Bailey.
1: That's a good bit.
2: All right, go to break. Can I give a shout out? Shout out to this text says, my dad, Jeff, happy 70th birthday. We love you so much. Happy birthday, Jeff.
0: Happy birthday.
1: Wow,
0: the big 70. That's super cool. All right, we'll be back in a second on KDWB. I have a question for you about God. Do you think God meant to do this? God didn't make a mistake. We ruined God's plans. Oh, you are curious now. I'll run it by you coming up next on KDWB.
3: Two things that belong outside. Number one, your charcoal grill. Number two, mud. It doesn't belong in your house. And if it's there, it's in your carpet. Don't clean with the dirt-attracting soaps or harsh chemicals that the other guys use. And don't risk it yourself with the rug.
4: Hey, weekend warriors. 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
1: 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Okay. New Vanilla Ice. 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
6: Where is Bali?
7: It's in India, I believe.
8: Okay. Indonesia?
7: Indonesia? Okay, could be. I'm not really sure.
6: Look it up.
8: We've never been.
7: No.
6: We clearly have not. Let's see. Oh, it is in Indonesia.
7: Indonesia,
6: which is near Malaysia.
7: Which is near
6: Australia.
7: Australia.
6: It's literally north of Australia. Okay. Huh.
8: Okay.
6: Yeah, I know.
7: She'll be here. She'll be gone all this week and then come back on Monday. So, you know, not to be outdone, Vaughn and I are making a trip to the world's largest candy store.
8: Oh, yeah, baby.
6: So, heck yeah.
7: I'm excited about that one. Mm-hmm. Milk Duds. Can you imagine going down to the world's largest candy store and getting milk duds?
9: Right.
7: Like, dude, you could have got those at Holiday.
6: Truly anywhere. I was just there on Thursday. It was great. I should go more often, but it is kind of far.
7: If you haven't gone, it's so cool. Mm-hmm. I've been there a couple of dozen times, and every time I go, I'm like, this is so cool.
6: I wonder how they haven't got for licensing issues, though, because they have like all of these different licensed characters just like painted on the ceiling.
7: You are 100% correct. I thought the same thing. You look up and it's like, oh, there's Cinderella.
6: Yeah.
7: There's the whatever, like a Disney character.
6: There's Kung Fu Panda.
7: Well, right. And I thought the same thing. And it's like, I didn't bring it up on the air because, you know, I don't want to like hurt a local business. So I leave it up to Bailey to bring it up.
6: Yeah.
7: But I thought the same thing. It's like, are they licensed to have Disney movie characters on their ceiling?
6: Right.
7: I mean, I'm all for it. But at the same time, I would not be able to put Mickey Mouse on the Dave Ryan Show logo and say, Mickey Mouse listens to KDWB, because that would be illegal.
6: Right. I did take a law class once for like entertainment law. Mm-hmm. And all I know is that if it's a parody, you can really do whatever you want. But I wonder if it matters if it's just like art, you know? It's not like they're advertising and selling it.
8: It's like at a kid's doctor's office, at a pediatrician, where all the rooms are themed something different, like a circus or a Mickey Mouse or Winnie the Pooh.
6: Hmm.
7: Okay, we have something totally different. This is my book. If you want to get a copy of my book or a bunch of copies of my book for your daycare or your school or your children's hospital clinic or whatever, I have boxes to give away of my book, Little Dave's Amazing Day. It's a cute little kid's book. It goes age range probably from 2-ish till about 5-ish. They seem to love it because Little Dave is messy and he's silly, and it's a very colorful book, and the illustrations are just very funny and fun. And if you work at a daycare, then what's the best thing? Should people call Vaunt?
8: Call right now.
7: Okay. Call if you want. My wife, Susan, will bring by a box of 28 of these for your parents, your kids, your family, for your school library or whatever. It's a kid's book, standard kid's book size, and it is free. Just kind of like my little gift to you for listening to the show. So call me at 651-989-KDWB.
8: Don't be on the other side of town.
6: Yeah.
7: That's true. Thank you, Vaughn. Mm-hmm. We are in Victoria, so we're probably not going to take him to Hudson or White Bear Lake. I would like to, but that's just a long way to ask Susan to drive.
8: Yeah.
7: So if you're like, you know, kind of on this side of town or Bloomington or whatever, then we'd be happy to bring him over. 651-989-KWB. Can I ask you guys a question?
8: Yeah. Sure, we always do.
7: So sometimes you start thinking about deep kind of things. And my question is, we live a long time. I'm not sure what the average lifespan in America is now. Probably 78 years or something like that.
6: Mm.
7: Some people live to be 104. Some people live to be 94.
8: God bless.
6: Yeah.
7: Do you think that God meant us to live this long? You know, because God, like, obviously gave us, you know, like a lifespan.
6: Yeah.
7: Nobody lives to be 400 years old.
6: Right.
7: But we also know that if you die at 30, you've died young. So we know a lifespan is, you know, probably I don't know. It depends. What did God expect our lifespan to be?
6: Mm-hmm.
7: And I throw out God, whether you believe in just nature, higher power, whatever. I just thought it was kind of interesting.
6: It could be anything, yeah.
7: Do you think that God meant us to live this long, like with antibiotics and surgeries and kidney transplants, mm-hmm. or whether God's like, you're messing me up here. You got 17 million people. No, seven. How many people live on Earth? 8 billion? 9 billion people? Yeah. God's like, you know what? You're all supposed to die at a lot younger than that. And now you got antibiotics and penicillin, mm-hmm. and you also got kidney transplants. Y'all are supposed to die a long time ago. Now you're living too long.
6: I see what you mean.
7: Do you think God intended us to live this long?
6: But my thought is, if he didn't intend us to live this long, does he not intend us to be smart and like resourceful and understand science?
7: Sure, but you know? Why didn't he give that opportunity to humans 2,000 years ago? Where you died, if you got a tooth infection, you probably were going to die of a tooth infection.
6: Right, and people did die of
7: teeth.
6: They did.
7: They died in childbirth. Mm-hmm. If you got kicked in, one of my relatives, this is back in the days before antibiotics or whatever, or major surgery, one of my relatives in Montana got kicked in the face. Healthy young man, had a family, a wife. He was in the barn, got kicked in the face by a horse or a mule.
6: Wow.
7: And died.
6: Wow.
7: Because they couldn't do surgery to save him. Now, they'd probably be like, okay, yeah, he got kicked in the face this morning. He's back at work this afternoon.
6: Right, exactly. No, I get what you mean. Someone did text in saying, if God is all-knowing, then there are no mistakes and any plan can't be ruined.
7: Okay.
6: So then, like,
7: so
6: okay,
7: this is part of his plan.
6: It's all the plan.
7: But then is it fair that, you know, 10,000 years ago, 5,000 years ago, humans lived to be about, I don't know, 30 years old before they died of a tooth infection?
6: Someone says, dang, Dave, who knows? It's 9 a.m. on a Tuesday.
7: I know. But
6: someone else does say, before the flood, people lived hundreds of years, so yes.
7: According to the Bible,
6: according to that one,
7: was like Noah lived to be 914 years old. But
6: right.
7: I truly don't know. I think the Bible might have got that one wrong.
6: Someone does text in. It's sort of relevant, but they said it's my grandpa's birthday today. Shout out to him. He's 104, World War II POW and veteran.
7: Wow.
6: 104.
7: That means he was born in 1922.
6: Wow.
7: When World War II kicked off, he was about 19 years old. That's amazing.
6: Wow. That's bonkers. So, yeah, no, I totally get what you mean, though, Dave, because it does seem like we talked about this, I don't know, a couple of months ago, where it's like, if you didn't have access to modern medicine, what would you have died from? Because I had a blood clot in my leg in college, and I would have died at 22 if I couldn't have gone to the doctor and gotten it fixed. And same thing with, like, if you had a toothache and a dentist didn't exist, you would have died from teeth, just from your toothache.
7: Okay.
6: So, like, I get what you mean, but isn't God and or any higher power, isn't that the one who's, like, instilling all of this knowledge and wisdom and, like, the drive to continue to learn and grow and develop and, like, all of that jazz?
7: That's the theory. I mean, you would think that God gave us, you know, not everything we wanted, but the opportunity to find out everything we wanted. But then God, why did God make some people smart and some people stupid? Because if it was only full of stupid people in the world, we wouldn't have penicillin. We wouldn't have antibiotics.
6: Yeah.
7: We would have, probably stupid people would have invented liquor. And hooch. Okay. I was just curious. I'm not expecting any answers.
6: This person says, God absolutely intended us to live this long. He gave us resources and the natural ways to heal and gave us the ability to progress with technology to be where we are today. And someone else says, okay, never mind. That was something else. That one's a little depressing, so I don't want to read that one.
7: Okay, appreciate that. Anyway, just thought I would throw a little thought starter for you.
6: Nice thoughts.
7: KDWB. Vaughn Stirs the Pot coming up in a second. If you're still trying to call for those daycare books, then I think we're giving them all away.
8: Yeah, we have so many people that already grabbed.
7: All right, we'll do more tomorrow on KDWB.

0: WB. And it's the Dave Ryan in the Morning Show with Listen for Bruno Mars tickets. Also, enjoy the weather. It's going to be very gusty today.
1: Yes.
0: 40-mile-an-hour gust, which is one of those gusts where it's not, oh, that's a breezy. It's more like, holy buckets, where you open up the car door when you're pumping gas and the car door swings all the way open. It's like, it's going to be very windy, very gusty today, and a high of 71.
2: But.
0: Yes.
2: It says Friday 84 and sunny.
1: Wow.
2: So that's something to look forward to. But then still no, like, real spring summer weather. What the hell?
1: I think this is spring weather.
2: Come
0: it
2: on,
0: is.
2: Mother Nature.
0: It
2: it's
0: is.
2: Just
0: yeah.
2: so inconsistent, I think, is my issue.
1: I'm getting on the train for lilacs are finally, like, opening up. And I just walk right up to those things and huff them. And I think, okay, if someone's watching me from a window or they're driving past me and they see this, like, you know, young woman huffing a lilac, they might be like, you know what?
0: Hey, no shame in that.
1: All
0: seriously.
1: Is right in the world.
0: No, I no shame in that.
1: Yeah.
0: I would not call it huffing a lilac, but I know exactly what you're talking about. It's like,
1: I just put my face right on it.
0: Oh, they smell so good. They're here for such a short time.
1: So delicious.
0: I love that. Let's do a little Vaunt stirring the pot. What's up?
2: If I have a question for the room. If somebody's going to text you and ask you for a favor, do you prefer that they, you know, kind of butter you up first?
1: No.
2: Like, hey, Dave, how are you? Okay, then get to the question. Or would you rather I just text you and say, can I borrow 10 bucks? Also, 10 bucks. Don't text me for 10 bucks. You don't
0: have to. It depends. If it's you and you call me to ask me a weird text, ask a weird question like, hey, how's it going? How's Susan? I'd be like, I think with anybody, I'd be like, okay, what do you really want? And I've been through that a lot in my life where it's like, hey, let's go to lunch. And then people will hit me up for a job.
1: Yes.
0: And people like, yeah, hey, you know what? I just want to catch up.
1: Mm.
0: And it's like, oh,
1: no,
0: can I get concert tickets?
1: Yeah. I agree. I think I have a lot of friends that will text me just like, hey, or they'll ask me a question that is like a valid question and I'll respond to their question and then they'll use that and they'll go like, so how are you? Like, what do you want actually though? Like, do you need something? Because if not, I love my friends, but like, what do you want? What do you need? Do you need something? Because same thing, like they'll be like, how's it going? How's Susan? You don't actually care.
0: Mm-hmm.
1: You just want something from me. Or they'll be like, let's get dinner. We'll sit down. We'll get dinner to like hang out. And then at the end, they'll be like, so I'm looking for volunteers because I'm running a farmer's market or whatever. And you're like, oh, crap. Couldn't you just said that at the beginning?
2: I had this conversation with my group chat because I was buttering somebody else up to, you know, hey, how are you? How's things? And I didn't go like I said, maybe two questions before I asked for the favor or whatever. And they were like, just get to it. And I feel like, yes, that does sound nice and dandy. But like you said, Dave, if you're buttering me up, I probably already know that you're going to ask me for something. So just say it.
1: See? Yep.
2: Like, you have to choose which one do you want.
1: Vaughn,
2: because if
1: like
2: I just texted you, Bailey, can I borrow $10? You're going to be like, well, damn, no lead up, no like kiss my ass, nothing.
1: Well, then I would include all of it in one text. You'd be like, hey, hope you're doing well. Can I borrow $10? You know, not like, hey, can I borrow $10? Or like, hey, can you volunteer for this thing that I'm raising money for my Girl Scout troop or whatever. I still want some kind of like cushion, but I don't need it to happen over multiple text messages because then I'm waiting for you to say what you want
2: to get to the point
1: and you're not getting to the freaking point.
0: But I think it's sometime we got to remember to give those people grace because they don't want to walk around asking for volunteers for the farmer's market. They needed to because they asked, they said, okay, I'll volunteer for looking for volunteers. So you can't always be like, good.
1: Not complain about it.
0: Hmm?
1: I will complain about it.
0: I know you will.
1: I will. I decide to.
0: Okay.
2: Somebody texted, said, I don't like it when they ask if you're free on a certain day. Then you reply, yes. Then they trick you into a task. It's manipulative.
1: Yes.
2: That's true, too.
1: I agree.
2: You
1: got to
2: give context. I could be free depending on what it is you're about to ask.
0: Oh,
2: after
0: absolutely.
2: Right.
0: Yeah.
1: Like, what are you doing on the 18th? Why?
0: I come up with a preemptive excuse. Like, hey, you know, I might be out of town. Yeah, can you, we were going to, like, paint the church. Oh, yeah, I'm out of town that day.
1: Yeah. I always just say, like, oh, I got to check my planner, and I left it at home. Why? What's up? And then I'll look at it later.
0: Uh-huh.
1: That's a good thing about having a paper planner and having that be a personality trait that everyone knows about me.
2: Yeah.
1: Be like, oh, sorry, got to check my planner. I left it at home.
0: Bailey literally is the last person on earth with a paper planner.
1: Mm-hmm.
0: Literally.
1: It's perfect.
0: Where
1: I
0: did
1: love
0: you
1: it.
0: Get that? Is that free at Hallmark?
1: It is free at Hallmark. Well, actually, it's a dollar now.
0: It's a dollar? They don't give those away for free
1: not
0: anymore?
1: Not anymore. You have to pay for
0: you
1: this
0: are
1: baby.
0: Ridiculous. All right. Thank you, Vaughn. We'll be back in a second. We're not going anywhere. First of all, we're going to get you $1,000. The way this works is you open up your phone, go to KDWB.com, or your laptop, go to KDWB.com, your iPad, whatever, KDWB.com, and enter a certain keyword that's worth
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0: Drop Dead, Olivia Rodrigo on KDWB. Wild lost last night, so they would have to win, I think, the next three games in a row.
1: Yeah, which good
0: Not
1: luck to them.
0: Likely.
1: But
0: I don't know that any
1: Frost,
0: team is...
1: The Frost are, like, in it at the end, like, it's the last game. That's women's hockey. Yeah, they're, like, at the end. They're done. Almost done. If they win, they win.
0: This report from Bailey J. Hess at the Sports Desk.
1: Sports Corner. Also, mm-hmm. the Timberwolves play on Saturday.
0: They're 2-2. Is it Saturday? They're waiting all the way till Saturday?
1: I
0: Are you sure?
1: So. Well, I looked it up.
0: I think they play between now and then.
1: I don't know. I looked it up and then it said Saturday.
0: Okay. Well,
2: it's okay. You're not in trouble.
1: Just kidding. Just kidding. Today.
2: Gosh.
1: Today and then the next one is Friday.
0: Okay.
1: Who plays Saturday?
0: Bailey Sports Corner.
1: Sports
0: all right.
1: Corner.
0: We'll be back in a second. We're going to play a little game here of our own. It is called Rapid Fire Questions. It's kind of a fun game. You go get to play along too. And don't forget one game that is not particularly fun, but it is rewarding is the tab. 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It'll say, enter the keyword. 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
35: Hantavirus.
1: Hantavirus.
35: Ha!
1: Oh.
35: I laugh
1: in the face of danger.
0: Okay. We are listening for a Bruno Mars song. When you hear a Bruno Mars song, you know the drill. Goes on for, I think, one more day, today and tomorrow.
35: Yeah, tomorrow we have the last pair of tickets.
0: Okay, so when you hear a Bruno Mars song, open up the talkback feature on the iHeartRadio app and leave a little talkback that's basically like what song you're listening to, so we'll know that you had your radio on and you are good to go. Good luck for the tickets for the show tomorrow night. Right now, a little game here we called Rapid Fire Questions. You get a bunch of questions all in 15 seconds. You answer as many as you can. 15 or 30 seconds?
35: 30 seconds.
0: 30 seconds. Bailey, you will escape the room first here. I will be here to answer the questions. I'll see you in a few minutes. Bye, Bailey. Bye. Hey, she can't hear us right now. Vaunt, when you are ready.
35: All right, Dave. Answer these to the best of your ability. You can pass. And then the timer starts after I finish the first question.
0: Okay, ready.
35: Good luck. Mix red and white, what do you get?
0: Pink.
35: What is the only kind of meat eaten by a pescatarian?
0: But tofu.
35: Third place finishers at the Olympics get what medal?
0: Bronze.
35: Who was the first winner of American Idol?
0: Kelly Clarkson.
35: What's the only fruit with seeds on the outside?
0: Strawberry.
35: What's the most expensive property in Monopoly?
0: Boardwalk.
35: What color is the sunset on Mars?
0: Orange.
35: Yes or no, you should pee on a jellyfish stick?
0: No.
35: What company owns Instagram, WhatsApp, and Oculus?
0: Meta.
35: What is the largest mammal in the world?
0: The elephant.
35: All right.
0: I think I did pretty good.
35: You did okay.
0: Okay, come on in.
35: We'll review after Bailey.
0: Come on in.
35: Come on. Come on in. Door.
0: You big silly. She's standing out there.
35: We've been waiting for you.
0: Come on.
1: I heard it.
0: Bailey!
1: There's no ceiling in the ceiling yet outside because there's construction on the building.
0: Yes.
1: So everything's just going.
35: The building for a while.
1: Out there.
35: All right, Bailey. Same rules apply to you. Answer as many as you can. Your timer starts after I finish the first question. You can pass.
1: Yes.
35: Here we go. Best of luck.
1: Thank you.
35: Mix red and white, and what do you get?
1: Pink.
35: What is the only meat eaten by a pescatarian?
1: Fish.
35: Third place finishers at the Olympics get what medal?
1: Bronze.
35: Who was the first winner of American Idol?
1: Kelly Clarkson.
35: What's the only fruit with seeds on the outside?
1: Strawberries.
35: What's the most expensive property in Monopoly?
1: Pass.
35: What color is the sunset on Mars?
1: Red.
35: Yes or no, you should pee on a jellyfish thing.
1: No.
35: What company owns Instagram, Oculus, and WhatsApp?
1: Meta.
35: What is the largest mammal in the world?
1: A whale.
35: All right, folks. Let's do some tallying.
0: Did she get that last one?
35: Yeah, I'll give it to her.
0: You'll give it to her. Yeah. Okay, that could make all the difference right there.
35: Because I finished the question before the ding.
0: Whoa. Okay.
35: Here we go.
1: Okay.
35: Top five answers on the board. We need to play Family Feud again soon.
0: I would love to. Love that game.
35: We definitely need to do that.
0: Write it down.
35: Write it down, Vaughn.
1: I got it.
35: Here we go. Mix red and white. What do you get? Dave, you said.
0: Pink.
35: Bailey, you said?
1: Pink.
35: The correct answer is pink. Shout out first grade art class. What is the only kind of meat eaten by a pescatarian? Dave, you said tofu.
0: Tofu.
35: Bailey, you said?
1: Fish.
35: The correct answer is fish.
0: Good job, Bailey. I knew it wasn't right, but whatever.
35: Yeah, you stumbled before you said it. I think you just wanted an answer. Third place finishers at the Olympics get what medal? Dave, you said?
0: Bronze.
35: Bailey, you said?
1: Bronze.
35: The correct answer is bronze.
1: Nice.
35: Who was the first winner of American Idol? You both answered.
1: Kelly Clarkson. Kelly Clarkson.
35: And that is the correct answer. What's the only fruit with seeds on the outside? You both answered.
1: Strawberries.
35: And that is correct.
1: Nice.
35: It's the most expensive property in Monopoly. Dave, you said?
0: Boardwalk.
35: Bailey,
0: boardwalk.
35: You said?
1: I'd pass. I have no idea.
35: The correct answer is boardwalk.
1: Nice.
0: Thank you.
35: I haven't played Monopoly. We should play that on the radio next.
1: No. God, boring. Snore.
35: What color is the sunset on Mars? Dave, you said?
0: I think I said red.
35: Bailey, you said?
1: Red.
35: Well, Dave, you said orange. Bailey, you said red. Okay. The correct answer is blue.
1: Blue?
35: What? That's sunset on Mars because Mars is red. I don't know why it has to do with red but and blue, but yes, okay.
1: It's
35: blue.
1: True. I looked up pictures. Very cool.
35: Wow. Does it look nice, better than our sunset?
1: It looks really cool.
35: Okay.
1: Yeah.
35: Yes or no? Should you pee on a jellyfish thing? Dave, you said?
0: No.
35: Bailey, you said?
1: No.
35: The correct answer is no.
1: Good. Okay.
0: Because
1: it is a myth.
35: I'd never heard that myth ever.
1: They did it in Survivor. Somebody came and peed on someone.
0: One of the first episodes of Survivor.
1: Yeah.
0: And I thought, that is horse hockey because that is like they're just trying to be titillating on the show.
1: Yeah.
0: So much of reality shows, as it turned out, are made up.
1: Mm-hmm.
35: What?
1: Mm-hmm.
35: Huh?
1: Huh?
0: Yep.
35: All right. What company owns Instagram, WhatsApp, and Oculus? Dave, you said?
0: Meta.
35: Bailey, you said?
1: Meta.
35: Meta is the correct answer.
1: Woo!
35: And last question, what is the largest mammal in the world? Dave, you didn't answer, right? Or we didn't get to this for you.
0: I said Lizzo.
1: David, what? How dare you?
0: If I kept things ordinary here all the time, it would be really boring.
1: Dave.
0: So I'm going to go with Lizzo, final answer.
35: Okay, Bailey.
1: I said whale.
35: Hold on, Lizzo lost a lot of weight. Let's give her a little bit of credit.
1: I said whale.
0: Last night on the roast, they said, well, it used to be Lizzo was really fat. Now she's just fat.
35: Now she's regular
0: fat. She was such a good sport about it. She laughed and laughed. There were a couple of people on the panel when they got roasted. They didn't like it. It was like, it's a roast.
35: You have to be open to it. Like Fat Joe, I think he made a joke on a podcast that they should just start calling him Joe because he took Ozempic. He's not fat anymore.
0: Not fat?
35: No.
0: Okay.
35: The largest mammal in the world is the blue whale. Bailey, I'll give it to you. I'll give it to you.
1: I win.
35: Who won?
0: Good job.
35: You got the most, right?
1: Yeah, by one.
35: All right. That is rapid fire questions. How did you do?
0: It's 101.3 KDWB. Dave's Dirt is coming up next.

0: Dave Ryan Show, KDWB. Bailey's bought a home.
1: I did.
0: And you have an inspection today?
1: We have an inspection today. Inspections are really expensive, and no one tells you that. I'm going to be
0: like $500 or so?
1: Yeah, a little bit more than that, probably, okay. Like $600. And the guy that I'm going with is apparently on the cheap side.
2: Now, be careful with that, right? Because somebody had texted this in yesterday when you talked about it.
1: Yeah.
2: And Colt told me, because he just bought a house, too, that he got played. I think the guy said something was fine with the water, but then the water was crap. I don't know exactly what. So just be careful with shoddy inspectors. Not saying they're all bad.
1: I'm going with the one that Stephanie has recommended, and I trust and believe her. And there's just so much, like, so many other things that go into it. Because, like, so you first have to talk to, like, a lender. They tell you how much that you can afford or whatever. Then you go out with your realtor. You look at houses. Then you have your inspection, but you still have to talk to your lender after that. I don't know. I don't get it.
0: Then they do an appraisal to make sure you're not paying way too much, because the bank will basically own your home for the next 30 years.
1: Yeah.

0: And so the bank wants to know that what you're paying is a fair price. So they'll come by and appraise your home. But back to the inspection really quick.
1: Yeah.
0: And I could misspeak, and I don't think that I am misspeaking, but there are some inspectors are really easy on things because they don't want to get the reputation of a deal breaker.
1: Mm.
0: So in other words, if I'm a really tough inspector and I'm like, ah, there's a sign of mold here under the kitchen sink. Oh, I see some mouse droppings in the attic. And then I bring up all these things. You might go, well, then the sale is off.
1: Mm-hmm.
0: So the realtor might not want to use that inspector anymore because they are too tough.
1: Mm.
0: So sometimes inspectors will be a little cushier than they should be because they don't want to get the reputation of breaking the sale. Does that make sense?
1: No, yeah, that makes sense. Yeah. Well, I hope that doesn't happen to me. She said he was kind of like a like your dad wandering around the house and like looking at everything.
0: Usually you can tell pretty well. We looked at a house a long time ago, like in Eden Prairie, and we really liked this house. Loved this house. But it was stucco. And back in the early 2000s, there was a problem. I don't want to get too boring, but there was a problem with stucco retaining water behind the walls.
1: Oh.
0: Because the water would get behind the stucco walls and it would sit back there and mold. So we're like, well, we got to have a test done on it. So he's drilling and he's like, yeah, it should be no higher than a 3. This is a 5.
1: Ooh.
0: Let me drill over here. Should be no higher than a 3. This is a 4. And I said, you can stop right there.
1: Yeah.
0: And I said, we withdrew our offer on the house. The next time we came by that house, it had been stripped down to the studs.
1: Really?
0: You could see it was down to the studs. All the insulation was out because they had to rip out everything. And we're like, man, am I glad I didn't buy that stucco house.
1: Man. That's the bullet. At that point, I would just say, tear down the house and build a new house. I guess I don't know any rules.
0: Yeah,
1: I'm there.
0: Not really sure.
1: But
0: anyway,
1: regardless, I'm excited. I'm going to go back to it today for this little inspection. And I think I'm just going to record a video of everything so I can look back on the video and be like, okay, my couch will go there.
0: Oh, good.
1: This
0: I like
1: will
0: it.
1: Will go there.
0: Well, good for you. Ah. In the meantime, in other dirt, let's cover some stuff going on in showbiz. Taylor took her whole family out. Well, not the whole family, but immediate family out to dinner last night at a fancy, fancy place in New York City. It's called The 86. And it just sounds fancy.
2: Yeah.
0: Like one of those restaurants where you look around and you're like, oh, look at that. There's Jimmy Fallon. Oh, there's Taylor Swift. Travis did not go along. Taylor had the chopped steak with onion rings.
1: Ooh, delicious.
0: I made that up. I mean, I don't know what Taylor Swift would order. She
1: salad.
0: Definitely seems like a, she eats red meat. I'm certain that she does.
1: Well, steak salad.
0: That's probably what she had, a steak salad.
1: That sounds delicious, honestly.
0: Okay.
1: There's a video going around of Benedict Cumberbatch, who you know from like Sherlock. He's Doctor Strange, blah, blah, blah. You would know his face if you saw it. But he's getting into a heated exchange with a cyclist as he was biking, they were biking. And in this clip, you can see him approach another man and accuse him of verbally abusing him. Be like, you're deluded. You're lying. I was behind you this entire time. So one guy's saying, hey, Benedict Cumberbatch, you're breaking traffic laws. And Benedict Cumberbatch is like, hey, you're being mean. And apparently this video is going around. I haven't seen it, but now I want to see Benedict Cumberbatch get into some fisticuffs.
0: Oh, wow.
1: Sounds kind of hot.
3: There have been 11 Fast and Furious movies with another one that's coming in 2 years. That's not enough. Vin Diesel said that there are plans to create a series based on the Fast and Furious characters to stream on Peacock. He says, and I quote, the fans have wanted more. They wanted us to expand the legacy characters, their stories. Peacock is launching 4 shows from the Fast and Furious universe. I watched this interview with Ludacris. Luda. Go ahead. Thanks, Bailey. And he said that. I was waiting for it. He said that the people keep saying, why do y'all keep making Fast and Furious movies? And the answer is because, first of all, do you know how much money they make? The franchise has earned $7 billion worldwide since the first movie. So, of course, we're going to keep doing it. And it makes sense.
0: Okay. Streaming on Netflix today, starting today, is the Martin Short documentary, Marty, Life is Short. Also, Richard Simmons, if you remember him, he was a fitness guru, very lovable, high-energy fitness guy from the 80s and 90s. He died about 2 years ago after a decade of not being really out in the public eye. I think he was sick and might have had dementia and just was really not able to be in the public eye. Tonight on ABC, Diane Sawyer delves into the mystery of Richard Simmons tonight on Channel 5.
1: Do you remember the podcast called Missing Richard Simmons?
0: I don't know.
1: So I just looked it up. It came out in 2017, and that was the first podcast that I remember going kind of like viral. Like it was in the popular understanding of something that everybody listened to. And now, like, everyone and their mom listens to podcasts. Everyone and their mom has a podcast. And I feel like, in my humble opinion, Missing Richard Simmons was like the catapult or now, the catalyst.
0: That's interesting because for me, it's not. It was the one about the girl who died. And then I can't remember the name of it, but there was a guy. His name was like Salid or something like
1: Ahmad.
0: That.
1: Oh, Ahmad. Yeah. That's a. Is that Serial?
0: Serial.
1: Yes.
0: Was the first because me and Fallon and Steve were all listening to this podcast. And it was so fascinating because there was so much evidence that pointed to the fact that he did it.
1: Yeah.
0: And so much that pointed to the fact that he did not do it. I was convinced that he did it because there were certain things that he should not have known.
1: Right.
0: But a lot of people say, no, he's been proven innocent since then.
1: Yeah, Adnan, that was his
0: Adnan,
1: name.
0: Adnan, yeah.
1: Adnan. Mm-hmm.
0: Or Salid,
1: you know, close.
0: But
1: close.
0: You got the gist.
1: Yes.
0: Yes.
1: Niall Horan has announced his 2027 North American tour, and he's actually coming here to St. Paul, Minnesota, the Grand Casino Arena, G-Spot, in March. So that's exciting. He just, like, announced this. He had a bunch of dates in the UK, one random one in Nashville, but then like in Ireland, et cetera, et cetera. But now he's added a bunch of dates in North America, and that's including us. Wow.
3: Do you think that if I take a sign, a poster to Bruno Mars concert tomorrow that says, please perform at my wedding, he'll do it?
1: No.
3: You think he'll see it?
1: You know who would be mad at you? Everyone sitting behind
0: yes.
1: you.
0: Yes.
3: So, I mean, everybody takes posters to concerts.
1: Do they?
0: I say do it. I give you a dollar
1: he
0: to do it.
1: He won't see it, Vaughn.
3: You don't know that.
0: He might.
1: You're going to be so far away.
0: They're going to have Jumbotron cameras everywhere. They're going to zoom in on Vaughn, and he'd be like, I see a young man.
3: Is that you? Come up and be my background dancer.
0: 234.
1: Vaughn instantly starts crying as he's like making his way to the stage.
3: Oh, absolutely. If Bruno Mars called me up on stage... Oh, my gosh. We're going to have more chances for you to win tickets all later today. And I think tomorrow we're giving away the last pair of Bruno tickets.
1: Nice.
0: Sounds right. Okay, enjoy the day today. It's going to be gusty, but still around 71. Maybe a little chance of a rain shower, but it gets nice again tomorrow. By Friday, it's going to be like sunny and 80, so here it comes. Have a great day. 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

0: Seacrest with you. Sissany Tanya here. Thanks for being on with us. Tanya, I forgot to mention this yesterday.
1: What?
0: You kept texting my mother on Sunday. I was there. I went to Atlanta for her birthday, Mother's Day, and she's like, oh, Tanya texted me.
1: Oh, yes. It was her birthday, and she always sends me a happy birthday. And it was Mother's Day, so I did a double duty.
0: It was very thoughtful. You know when somebody does something really thoughtful and you think to yourself, am I that thoughtful?
1: Right.
0: Like, that's really good. Like, I didn't text your mom's Mother's Day texts. So when that came in, I thought, gosh, I've got to go do that, but I'm trying to be off my phone. So happy Mother's Day to your mothers.
1: Yeah, thank you.
2: We'll relay the message.
1: Yeah, I'll let them know.
0: A few days late. Also, the top three mistakes people make on public Wi-Fi. Don't do these on public Wi-Fi. I mean, I'm so interested when I open up Wi-Fi and see all the different Wi-Fi's right near me.
2: Yeah, and I was just like, whatever hotel, doesn't matter, just log in.
1: No,
2: accept, fine.
0: Cookie me.
1: Right, yeah, exactly.
0: I don't want to go one more screen. Well, it's one more screen deeper to deny it. I don't know where it's going to take me, but it's going to take me down the wrong hole at some point.
1: Right? I reject them all.
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1: With your forecast, I'm meteorologist Rodney Price. A mostly sunny to partly cloudy sky and a breezy northwest wind this afternoon. Highs in the lower 70s, turning mostly clear tonight. Right now, it's 67.
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coming up this afternoon, Normal or Nope, right after 4. And then make sure you're listening all afternoon for Bruno Mars songs so you can enter to win Bruno Mars tickets. 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

0: 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Seacrest with you, and Sisney and Tanya. I have a quote for your day in a second. And if you're going to the airport, at the airport, coffee shop, in a hotel, in the stadium, you get on the public Wi-Fi. 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

93 KDWB. Ariana Grande shared with fans her new album is going to tap into a place she's been too shy to go before. She said Petal is basically about something that is full of life, growing through the cracks of something that is cold and hard and challenging. Fans will hear it all when it comes out July 31st.

0: 101.3 KDWB, the Twin Cities number one hit music station. Trending report, Tanya. So when I do run for office and get my tattoo, this might be my end. Go ahead.
1: I do feel like this just exudes cool. So Rihanna has dozens of tattoos, and she added another one. Bang Bang posted photos of her getting what he called family tats that were designed by her babies. And I mean literally designed by her babies. So it's her three kids, and they posted like the photo, like the photo reference of what the tattoo was. And it's literally just like scribbles from her kids on a piece of paper. And she tattooed it on the back of her knee. The internet is split. Some people think it's so cute. Like imagine looking back when they're all grown up and having those scribbles on her.
0: That's amazing.
1: Yeah. But then other people are like, girl, that's permanently on your body.
0: But she doesn't care. I've never seen anybody do that. It's just like that drawing you put up on the refrigerator.
1: Yes.
0: Like I have these for my knees.
1: But like you have to be cool to pull that off.
0: Well, yes. I just think that when I do run the LA Marathon, when I do take up surfing, when I do become a club DJ, and when I do get my tattoo, I think this is a cool way to do it.
1: Super
0: I think
1: cool.
0: It looks super cool, right? Now, I need to do other things before in order to get a tattoo by that means, but, you know,
1: life is
0: a process.
1: Baby steps.
0: Life is a process.
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0: 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Yeah, we think that sucks too.
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1: Ryan Seacrest, Sissany, Tanya. Nice to have you guys with us. Well, Travis Kelce's upcoming nuptials to Taylor are being kept very, very secretive. But the NFL pro just excited us as he was doing a bro-to-bro chat with golfer Rory McIlroy. Travis admitted he can't wait to tie the knot. McIlroy, who won

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0: DWB, Tuesday, International Nurses Day. And salute to the nurses of the world.
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0: 101.3 KDWB, the Twin Cities number one hit music station. Ryan Seacrest, Sissany, Tanya. Nice to have you guys with us. Well, Travis Kelce's upcoming nuptials to Taylor are being kept very, very secretive. But the NFL pro just excited us as he was doing a bro-to-bro chat with golfer Rory McIlroy. Travis admitted he can't wait to tie the knot. McIlroy, who won the Masters in April, was comparing hosting the tourney's champion dinner to the same feeling as a wedding. Travis, you'll feel this whenever you're sitting at your wedding table and you have all the people in the room. It's amazing to have all these people in the same room from your childhood. It's so surreal. It's unbelievable. But when is the wedding? Do we know? No one really knows, but it could be soon. Tanya, do you know?
1: I believe it's July 3rd, but that's total speculation.
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You can say whatever you want, really, but just include the title of that song for the chance to see Bruno Mars. I Just Might. I Just Might is what you need right now.

0: This is 101.3 KDWB with a chance to win Bruno Mars tickets. Anytime we play a Bruno song, you get a chance to win on that iHeartRadio app when you hit us up with the title of the song. That's what you need, the title of the song. And we got coming up around 1:45, just so you know. So what went down? 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
1: So what is that one thing, the one thing holding you back in life? What is it?
2: Finances.
0: Actually, you know what, that's 100%, that's a doable.

0: Tell me you don't go, hey, boy.
1: Every time.
2: See. You go downtown with a girl like me.
0: Hey, buddy, I really want to be with you when I got nothing.
3: Dude, her songs are so sensual, and you don't realize when you're...
0: And how do they still hold up after all these years? She hasn't released a song since the late 80s, and everyone still... We still play her constantly on KDWB.
3: I just realized what Umbrella is all about. When you listen to Umbrella...
0: It's because it's raining. You got to use an umbrella. Don't be stupid.
3: Dude... The lyrics are crazy. When you actually, when you hear what they're actually saying.
0: Ella. Not getting much from that. A.
3: You don't know what I'm saying right now. If you know what I'm talking about, text it
0: about
3: 53921 at the end. How's it end? Anyways, here's the thing.
0: That was a terrible rendition. No one knows what the hell that was.
3: Just, if you know, you know. 53921 on the text line. Let Fallon know. Somebody clue her in. Here's the thing, though. I did some trickery. Okay, I was fibbing, I was lying. And What else is new? I think I taught my kids to do the wrong thing in this situation.
0: I can guarantee you did.
3: Do I feel bad about it? No, because the kid had it coming to him. Let me, just in two songs, I'll explain, okay?

0: when your kid has to remind you, like, hey, like, maybe you shouldn't lie. Okay, that is what my six-year-old told me. Let me explain.
1: You know, I thought you were just like that around me, your wife, other coworkers. Did you shave your face?
0: No.
1: Yes, you did. Your hair is facial hair is shorter. I can tell.
0: I haven't shaved at all. It's 101.3 KDWB with Fallon and Colts. I was at Lake Rebecca Park Reserve, okay? Here's the thing. There's a massive slide there. My kid wanted to go down it, except this kid was like sitting at the top and they were like,

0: excuse us. Like, I had them go up there, try to sort it out themselves, right? Excuse us, excuse us. He wouldn't let them down. So I went up there.
1: He's the king of the slide.
0: He's maybe like 8 years old. I was like, nah, maybe like seven, okay?
1: I see what you're doing. You're slowly trying to work it in to make it seem like he's older, so it's less weird. Got it.
0: So he is sitting there. I go up there. I'm like, hey, dude, can you scoot over? They want to go down. He's like, oh, yeah, you want me to go down so they can go down? I was like, yeah, clearly. That's what I said, you idiot. And then he slides down the slide, right?
1: Yeah.
0: Stops halfway. Then he screams up the tube of the slide and says, this is my home now. I'm never coming out.
1: That's honestly a sick play.
0: Now, immediately, I thought about diving down head first and just
1: Let me tell you what, 7-year-old, you will not survive that. Okay?
0: The tube would have just flung off. It would have been crazy.
1: Yeah.
0: Immediately, I entered a fit of rage and I thought about doing that. Because it's annoying enough. Like, you're out in the sun having fun. Your kids are still complaining about stuff. It's a lot.
1: It's a lot. And also, no slide is made for an adult anymore. And your kids just demand
0: all your kid
1: go down.
0: Wants you to go down.
1: You're just cracking everywhere. It's awful.
0: And then I got some brat kid in the middle of the slide telling me it's his home now. My kids are yelling. One's crying, like, why are you doing that? Like, oh my God.
1: Wood chips everywhere, getting them a Burks. I don't like it. Go on.
0: So I came up with this plan. I was like, girls, come here real quick.
1: Here we go.
0: I was like, we're going to create an illusion. Like, what's an illusion? And I was like, we're gonna do a little trick. And they're like, what's a trick? And I was like, we're going to lie.
1: Oh, my God, just. And they're like, oh, bingo. We know all about that.
0: Bingo, bango.
1: Don't you steal my catchphrase?
0: And I say, oh, my gosh, girls, look at those flamingos.
1: Okay, and this kid deserves it then. No, everyone knows about flamingos just lives in Minnesota.
0: Immediately, my kids were not cooperating. They're like, there's no flamingos. Dad, where's the flamingos? There's no flamingos. I'm like, shut up. I was like, I'm trying to get him interested enough in these flamingos. And then when he comes out of the slide, you run down.
1: It's your chance.
0: And it's your chance to zoom on down before he finds out that he got tricked.
1: Yeah, babe.
0: So I'm talking about the flamingos, and he's like, what flamingos? I start piquing his interest a little bit.
1: Oh, my God. It's like you're reeling him in with a fishing pole. This idiot.
0: And I hear him kind of climbing up the side a little bit.
1: I would be too.
0: And he's like, well, how many? I'm like, there's three. Oh, my gosh. That big one's got a fish. It's eating it.
1: He
0: runs out of the slide. Okay. Gets out. He starts sprinting over to like the side of the cage. It's a weird setup. And he's like, there's no. And as soon as you start saying there's no flamingos, my girls start hustling.
1: Yeah.
0: Okay.
1: Yeah.
0: Hustling. Now,
1: guess where you don't live anymore, kid? The slide.
0: The slide. Here's the thing that happened. And I'm not saying that I tripped the kid when he started running. I didn't. He did trip over my foot though.
1: Yeah.
0: When he started sprinting back to his home, he tripped over his foot. And I still don't think I did it. Maybe subconsciously, something happened where I raised my foot up a couple inches.
1: Oh, my God.
0: I don't think I did, though.
1: Yeah.
0: But when I tell you that he tumbled down the slide and he starts crying at the bottom.
1: Yeah.
0: Immediately, I never ran so fast in my life. I was out of there. My kids are like, what are you doing? I'm like, we're playing tag. And we ran down to the beach area. So, listen. Apologies. I didn't do it, though. You tripped over my foot. That's the story I'm sticking to.
1: Yeah.
0: Because I think that's genuinely what happened. I've never tripped a child.
1: Honestly, that kid had it coming. That kid sounds the annoying. Even that mom, she chose not to even be around during any of this because she couldn't handle it. She was probably having a smoke break over by the flamingos.
0: Right, you're right. That is your home. And she peeled out. Skirt. See you never.
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1: Yeah, so you let me know how you feel about this, because let's say you live in a universe, right, and you're just chilling, mind your own business. There's no digital platform. There's no nobody's reaching out to you. There's nothing digital at all, okay?
2: Yeah.
1: You got a black and white TV. That's all you got.
2: I had that when I was growing up. I had like a cheap yard sale TV in my bedroom. It was black and white.
1: Somebody drops in from the future with an iPhone, and then they give you like a Mac desktop and stuff, okay? And they set it up, and you have access to the internet. What's the first thing you're looking up?
2: Ooh, probably like something very, very important, like my horoscope.
1: Well, what's my life going to be like today?
2: Yeah.
1: Okay, so a remote tribe was given the internet for the first time in the Amazon rainforest. Okay, they dropped in with some drones. They set it all up for them. And the people in the tribe spent hours researching. What do you think? It would be like philosophy or like, oh my God, my leg's been hurting for years. What can I do to fix this leg?
2: They already know about fire and things like that. I swear if you say Sydney Sweeney's boobs, I'm going to snap.
1: That was on there. They looked up a bunch of violent videos. They were on Instagram for countless hours looking at thirst traps and a bunch of provocative videos as well. That's literally all. And gossip. And for some reason, they already attached themselves to gossip.
2: It's human nature.
1: This is a tribe that doesn't even know what gossip is.
2: They know what boobies are, though.
1: They do, and they looked up. It says 17 hours worth of it. Within 48 hours, they spent 17 hours of their time looking at nude photos.
2: Oh, my gosh.
1: That's a lot to take in.
2: That's so much to take in.
1: But
2: you know what? If you've only seen, there's so many, boobs and other things are so different. There's so much
1: what do you
2: to
1: mean?
2: See. Every set's different.
1: Oh, okay. Yeah. It's like a snowflake. Allegedly.
2: Oh, don't get him going again. Oh, my God. Nothing triggers Colton more than the rumors.
1: Well, dude,
2: that every snowflake is different.
1: Have you sifted through every snowflake? No. Listen, we're not here to talk about that. We are here to talk about what you just said. It is kind of interesting because they probably went from seeing like maybe two or four or five. I don't know. Maybe there's an odd one out or something.
2: I don't know if someone's a playboy. I don't know how many boobies they see. Are they locked in a monogamous?
1: To all of a sudden hundreds, maybe even thousands, which is kind of crazy.
2: Also, like, it just shows the internet is just used for bad for the most part.
1: You can make so much money if you use internet in a good way.
2: Tell me
1: but
2: how.
1: We just waste.
2: I haven't figured out how.
1: Waste so much time on absolutely nothing.
2: No.
1: Hey, here's one way to make money, though. $1,000.
2: Wow.
1: Let's pay those bills.

0: And over the fact, I just want to give you a heads up. 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And we have one coming up after Sabrina.
1: Oh, I love this song.
0: House tour. Let's do it next.

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2: I bet you thought I had stories ready for it. Well, I do. Okay, Katy Perry. Listen, Katy Perry's been up and down, a roller coaster of people liking her, disliking her, can't standing her. She sucks. She's great. The things, right? But she can be quite funny. So everyone says this Katy Perry song is about Josh Groban.

0: So it's pretty funny that it's been announced that Josh Groban is engaged. And it shows him and his fiance, and then Katy Perry did a green screen video to it with that song behind it, drinking wine and fake crying. It's kind of hilarious.
1: That is kind of hilarious.
0: She took the screenshot of their engagement and did that. And honestly, bravo. If she did more stuff like that, I think she would just be more relatable and people, like, stop going to space. I think that that would make her more relatable and people would like her even more.
1: I think so. And what if they end up dating now? Or he's like, oh, dude, I didn't know she was like still into me like that. Breaks off his engagement, gets with her.
0: Well, she's dating Justin Trudeau.
1: Allegedly.
0: She's hard launched him so many times. Like, she seems very happy.
1: My favorite is when Katy Perry and what's the dude's name? Legolas?
0: Yeah, Orlando Bloom.
1: Yeah, Orlando Bloom. They met up to trade their child on yachts.
0: Oh, I thought you were going to say when they went on vacation and he was nude paddleboarding, and I was going to agree that was my favorite time also.
1: No. My drop-offs were at a sketchy gas station. My parents would drop me off for the weekend.
0: Things are different.
1: Yeah.
0: Things are different. Alex Earle, she's out promoting her Sports Illustrated cover and all the different things. So, of course, they had to ask her on the news, which is so ridiculous. So what's up with the beef between you and Alex Cooper? And she's like, I love everyone. I'm just trying to keep things easy going. It was on the Today Show. Also on the cover of Sports Illustrated, Hillary Duff looking fine. You know how they always have like multiple covers? That's the one I would get, H. Duff. No one asked.
1: Can I ask you, what did Alex Earle do? What does she do? What is she?
0: She's an influencer.
1: So that's it?
0: That's how hot girls have made it their entire lives.
1: But it's like, that's all she, you're telling me she just from posting on Instagram or whatever? Like, that's
0: TikTok
1: what she
0: was her main thing. But yeah, basically. This is why you and I are in radio, making $25,000 a year.
1: I mean, it makes sense. I know people get famous from influencing, but it's just like,
0: I know, it's sad. That's your pop culture minute brought to you by Ovo LASIK and Lens. This song's called I Just Might, by the way.

0: 101.3 KDWB, Fallon and Colt. I don't jump a lot on the trampoline. We got a trampoline for Easter. I don't jump, and Olive's on it every single day. I don't jump a lot because I pee, so I have to hold myself when I jump. Yesterday, I was like, I'm going to be a cool mom. I'm going to be cool. Olive told me, she's like, you're not as fun. You're kind of boring, so can you get off? She only wanted Jake. I go, well, we can both do it. She's like, or you can just go, and it can just still be me and Dad. So, anyway, that's a little bit about me.
1: That's depressing.
0: That's what I do, Colt.
1: That's actually sad. So she said that she basically doesn't love you and that she would prefer only Jake be in her life. Is that what she told you?
0: That's what I heard.
1: That's what I heard as well. You know what else I'm hearing?
0: Can't
1: Stuffies,
0: wait.
1: Gone. Bed, gone. TV, off the wall. Plates? You don't get to eat off those anymore.
0: Oh, you're saying these are punishments I should deliver to my daughter?
1: Punishments.
0: Isn't it hilarious when someone tells you how you should do things with your kid, things they would never do with their kid?
1: Oh, Olive, you like your hair?
0: It's crazy. Again, something you would never do to your children.
1: There's always things you can take away.
0: Dude, it's because Jake says I never let her win at anything. In arguments, I never let her win the argument. He's like, why are you arguing with a 6.5-year-old? I'm like, I don't know. It's like I'm so... Oh my God, what has this turned into? I don't know why I'm confessing all of this in my deepest, darkest moments.
1: Why don't you let her win? What is it about you?
0: Because I feel like I have an issue with control. There's number one.
1: Yeah.
0: But also, I think she's so much like me with her strong-willed... She wins too often, in my opinion. She gets her way too often. And I feel like Jake is the weak parent, and I have to be the pillar of obedience.
1: You're set up for success, basically.
0: And he's like, no, you just got to say yes sometimes. And I'm like, I do. I let her have dinner earlier. That was a yes.
1: That is true.
0: What were we doing?
1: Didn't you also ignore the fact that she's been telling you for a year that she can't see and she's been wearing fake glasses saying that she can't? It helps her. She thinks she needs them. And then you're like, you're just being ridiculous and dramatic. And then it turns out she actually can't see at all.
0: First of all, everything you just said is so dramatic. She got an American Girl doll for Christmas that wore glasses. So then she and her friend, best friend at school, wears glasses. So then she starts wearing the fake American Girl doll glasses with nothing in them. And I was like, you don't need glasses. As it turns out, yeah, she does need glasses.
1: Well, how would you feel if you just found out this miracle invention of like, oh my God, these are things that can help me see. I can't see. Everything is blurry. I need these.
0: She's never said that. Okay, she kind of have said that. But, like, she can see up close just fine. It was at a distance. I had no idea.
1: All because you don't believe in optometry.
0: That's why we do doctor's appointments. So
1: that's
0: once
1: true.
0: A year,
1: facts.
0: They can tell us what we've been neglecting for an entire year.
1: Yes.
0: All right, honey.
1: I learned a lot about you.
0: Listen, I'm doing my best.
1: You are doing it, and that's all you can do. That's all anyone can do.

0: KDWB. We're Fallon and Colt. Anyone listening who bakes a... I'm not doing that one.
1: Why? Why?
0: It's boring. No one cares. Bakes a mean-ass banana bread. What, they're just going to call in and go, I make a mean one of them.
1: Oh, okay. So I'm sorry. Are you telling me that cooking shows aren't one of the highest rated shows ever?
0: Yeah, because you get to watch them cook and stress out and you get to see the product.
1: That's what I'm trying to ask.
0: On the radio, it's just going to be like, yep, I sure do.
1: Maybe if a boring person was talking about.
0: All right. If someone has a crazy, awesome way of telling us that they make a great cake or banana bread, I can't wait. I'm on the edge of my seat.
1: There was going to be production behind it. Like, I was going to do like a little bit of like this, and while they're talking about like their sourdough, whatever, and then it's like, oh my gosh, yeah. But whatever. All right, you don't see the vision.
0: What do you mean sourdough? You wrote down a mean ass cake, donut, or banana bread. Nothing on here says sourdough.
1: Or something like that.
0: Anyone listening who likes donkeys, now that's what I'm talking about. You either like donkeys or you own a donkey or you knew a donkey.
1: I want to know what's up with the donkeys too. Like, what are they like?
0: Crazy you would bring that up too, because just last night we watched Shrek 3 with the donkey. Good times. Or anyone listening who gets Botox. Why is this music so loud? I do, but I get the other brand. I get Dysport.
1: And what do you do when you get it?
0: What do you mean?
1: How does it go?
0: They stab a needle in your face multiple times and inject it.
1: And what does it do, actually?
0: Freezes that stuff. But I get a really low amount, so I still have lots of facial reactions.
1: Show me one. Smile. Oh, yeah, I see your dimples.
0: It's not about dimples. It's about lines. They don't get rid of your dimples. It's
1: well, you
0: so
1: still
0: weird.
1: Look like real. You still look like an actual person.
0: Oh, I get it. You're saying I still look like a leather bag.
1: Dude, you're guaranteed human. You're guaranteed human right now.
0: I'll send that to iHeart. They'll be so happy.
1: I do see some weird tan lines on your hand that I think is from a spray tan situation, but you are guaranteed human because that's a mistake, and humans make mistakes.
0: Oh, God, so much just happened. 651-989-KDWB. It was

0: 101.3 KDWB. We're Fallon and Colt. By the way, Ariana Grande says her new album will not be like Positions. It's not going to be like that album. So get it out of your head.
1: All right.
0: Anyone listening who, oh my gosh, bakes a mean banana bread. It's like the top lamest. This is the most lame category.
2: We're going to have fun with this. People are going to turn up with the banana bread.
0: I just don't think it's that entertaining to listen to. Anyone listening who likes donkeys, has donkeys, is a friend with a donkey.
2: You can make a donkey sound.
0: Yeah.
2: Precisely.
0: Or gets Botox. Which category do you fall into?
3: Banana bread and banana bread muffin.
2: Hell yeah, you do.
0: What's your name?
3: I'm Joey.
2: Joey.
0: You better have a damn good story about these banana bread muffins.
3: So I made banana bread and chocolate chip muffins.
2: Banana bread chocolate Mini chip, muffins. You're saying?
3: Delicious.
2: And when you're actually like doing the banana bread chocolate chips, tell me the process. What's going down?
0: Oh, my God.
3: What do you mean? What? Have you never made banana bread before, Cole?
2: Well, you say you make it a mean
0: Joey,
2: bad
0: he's definitely trying to prove his point that this is entertaining, and you're leaving him on red.
2: How many chocolate chips are we talking about?
3: Well, listen, you're asking me to explain an entire recipe over the phone.
0: That's exactly my point. That's so boring, and Cole doesn't get it.
2: No.
0: It's like he doesn't know the difference between TV
2: Joey,
0: and radio.
2: Tell it to me in a sexy voice.
0: That's so weird.
3: What?
2: I feel like you guys are missing the magic right now.
3: It's just like making the food is good. Talking it through is not.
0: Thank you.
3: Talking it through is boring.
0: That's what I'm saying. And Colt, every man that calls in, he tries to sexualize a man.
2: Well, dude, someone's got to do something for the ratings around here.
3: Colt, if you're going to try to sexualize me, listen, yes. Man, I can teach you how to cook. Half shirt, half on, half off. I got you, bud.
2: You would immediately burn me with something. You'd get away from me. You hit me with a pan. No one wants that. All right, Joey, whatever. Get out of here.
0: I'm leaving. I'm getting sexual.
2: See you, Joey.
0: Hi, KDWB. Which category do you fall into?
4: Banana bread.
0: Oh, yeah. Again.
2: All right, well, how do you make it? What's going on? Why is it so good?
4: All right, hold on. Just 1 second. Okay.
2: You got it.
4: Cracker cookbook and love, baby. And I will say I've won a first place ribbon at the Dakota County Fair for it.
0: When? What year?
4: Probably a couple of years ago.
0: All right, dang. You gotta bring it in and we should have our own
2: banana bread bake off.
0: Banana bread bake off. That's how it's entertaining.
2: A BBBO? Banana bread break off, baby. Let's do it.
0: Yes. Okay. Hey. What's your name?
4: Shaya.
0: All right, Shaya. We're gonna.
4: Shayna.
0: Shayna. Sorry. We're going to workshop this and we're going to get back to you, okay?

0: you're looking out for that Bruno Mars song. Whenever you hear a Bruno song on 101.3 KDWB, you got a chance to see him when he comes to the Twin Cities, which is happening real quick.
1: Yeah.
0: Real quick. Now, look, a lot of people are asking, like, when is the next one? How'd you guys get so awesome? How do you look so beautiful? When are you going to play Bruno Mars again? I do have one answer to all that. At 3:40-ish, maybe even a little bit before, we're going to play a Bruno song.

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0: 101.3 KDWB. We're fouling a cult. Yesterday, we gave someone Bruno Mars tickets. I said something to that person that has been haunting me for 24 hours straight.
1: Oh, yeah. That was crazy when you said that.
0: It's not what I meant. Dude. And you didn't even say anything. You didn't even call me on it. We got off the phone. I was like, I feel horrible. I said to the girl, I go. She wins. I was like, oh, my God. Congratulations. I go, now you can stop bothering us. It's not.
1: That was a wild thing.
0: And she, there was just a pause. Like,
1: oh.
0: And she, that's literally how she reacted. And I meant, like, now you don't have to bother with the contest anymore. But I didn't say that, and it's haunted me for 24 hours.

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2: Top trending story. This is like the last afternoon Colt and I are doing this, okay? They'll do a little bit more in the morning, but that's it because Bruno Mars is going to be in town tomorrow. 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Like, open up the app, KDWB, hit the record button, say I Just Might, maybe your name, maybe you sing, maybe you dance. Maybe it's the sound of you tap dancing. I don't know, your choice.
3: That'd be kind of sick, actually.
2: It would be. And you are entered to win tickets to the Bruno Mars concert. Okay, let's dive into trending now. According to a study, 80% of companies that have been laying people off left and right for AI has not seen an increase of their return on investment.
3: Yeah.
2: So basically, the big idea was to cut labor costs. And that actually does not result in a boost in the bottom line. Some experts are suggesting that things could turn around and AI will end up leading to more jobs, not less. I mean, sure.
3: Cool.
2: You know, can I tell the crazy? I'm going to get a video of this. I've never seen it in my life. I know you're going to probably be like, oh, everyone has one. My neighbors have a robot lawnmower.
3: That's been a thing for like 4 years.
2: Never seen one in my life, though.
3: They're just hella.

0: expensive.
1: Well, it's been working nonstop, and I'm actually going to call someone because I do think it's unfair how many hours is put in. I've never driven past that house since they got it, and it's not working. But I'll tell you what, the lines and their lawn, it's doing. It's. I just am like, is anyone offered this robot a lemonade?
0: Is it loud when you walk by? Because that'd be annoying.
1: I'm not walking. I'm driving by.
0: So, but is it pretty quiet?
1: Windows are up. Audiobook
0: on. People were driving around stealing those for a while. Like they'd see it in somebody's lawn and they would just go run and pick it up.
1: Don't you have to have like, how would you even use it?
0: I don't know. Okay. I wasn't part of it.
1: Okay. You knew an awful lot about them and the whole like ring of
0: they're
1: it.
0: They're actually not that expensive. If you look at an actual lawnmower.
1: You are
0: lawnmower,
1: the one that literally said they're, quote, hella expensive.
0: Well,
1: get your
0: compared
1: story
0: to like
1: straight.
0: An actual lawnmower, like a sit-on-top lawnmower.
1: Show you something you can sit on top of. A new survey shows a lot of Americans are pumping the brakes on summer travel this year. The reason?
0: Duh.
1: Money. God. Why? This is such a stupid story. I hate myself. But they're just doing, people are just doing shorter trips. Yeah, duh. Go to the Mall of America.
0: Dude, you know the economy.
1: Go to Minnehaha Falls. Close your eyes. You're at Niagara. Boom.
0: The economy is down bad when Sun Country starts feeling like Delta prices. It's like, what's going on, Sun Country?
1: Prices are wild. And also, in case you were wondering, a little look. Pull the curtain back. They've been repoing all the Spirit Airlines flight.
0: That
1: plane.
0: Makes me feel better, actually.
1: No, it makes me sad.
0: Nah, it makes me happy. It makes it like everybody's
1: I didn't
0: feeling
1: realize
0: it.
1: The airlines had repo men. That's crazy.
0: That would be a fun job. You're just like, what are you doing today? Well, I got to go steal a couple of airplanes.
1: You're not stealing them. You're repossessing them.
0: Well, yeah. You know.
1: Have you ever
0: had
1: a car repossessed?
0: Mm-mm. I've seen my mom's cars repossessed, and that's crazy.
1: Yeah.
0: Only because she starts throwing hands to the truck driver. How am I supposed to get my kid to soccer? I don't know, lady. I'm only here to take your vehicle.
1: Were you standing there going, like, you never take me to soccer. Why are you lying?
0: Yeah.
1: It's like a weird basically, thing to lie about.
0: Okay. Hazen's mom came through, dude. She gave me a ride. It's all good.
1: Can I? Oh, I don't know if I should share this. I'm going, what do I care? We got a letter from our HOA today. It was like, hey, just want to remind everyone to like keep the conduct chill. Because there are common areas in our neighborhood.
0: Okay.
1: And there was a photo attached. I haven't shown you this yet. Some kids took like shaving cream.
0: Oh, no.
1: And they obviously drew multiple penises. And then they wrote all their, and they wrote all their names. And I just was like, amateurs? Who writes their name? You just like wrote your, you like.
0: Well, you want recognition for your art. I could see that. I could see you.
1: But some names were crossed out and some weren't.
0: Or maybe it wasn't their names and they were like framing somebody else.
1: Maybe. Either way.
0: You gotta lock
1: it in. You gotta lock in with like, if you're gonna be doing pranks, you don't attach a name to it.
0: That's how I know your neighborhood's affluent too, because they're not even brave enough to make it permanent. They did it with shaving cream. Lame. that's a baby game right there.
1: All right. Also, thanks for making me insecure that I said a word I'm not allowed to say on the radio.
0: Well, I don't know if you're allowed to say it.
1: You can say vagine. Why can't you say that?
0: I definitely cannot say what you just said. That's not even a medical term.
1: Yes.

0: 101.3 KDWB. We're Fallon and Colt. Got a pair of Minnesota Twins tickets for you right now. 651-989-KDWB. It's for this Sunday's game, the 17th, which is Teenage Mutant Ninja Turtles Day. And every Sunday at the Minnesota Twins games, our kids' day. So, thank you. 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And rivalry. Say that. I can't say that word.
1: Rivalry with the
0: rivalry,
1: Brewers?
0: Rivalry, yeah, with the Brewers is at Target Field this week. 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
1: That's actually a crazy amount of saving. Thank you for that.
0: Well, yeah, especially right now. Times are tough. Hi, what's your name?
2: Elena.
0: Hi, Elena. Let's get someone on the phone to play against. Hi, what's your name? Hello, KDWB. What's your name?
2: Sammy.
0: All right, Sammy and Elena. If you know the answer to the trivia question I ask, chime in with your name to answer, and whoever gets the most correct out of three will win. Are you ready?
2: Ready.
0: Yes. Okay. Question number one, Netflix, what Netflix series stars Penn Badgley as a serial killer?
2: Elena.
0: Yes, Elena.
2: You.
0: Ooh.
1: Dang, girl.
0: You were ready for it. All right, question number two, what is a food that never spoils? Mm. I will tell you that there is.
2: Sammy?
0: Yes, Sammy.
2: Is it rice?
0: Not rice.
2: No.
0: Elena, do you have a guess?
2: Never spoils or right. Boils?
0: Spoils.
2: I don't know.
0: It's okay. The answer is honey. Question number three. Where does the Mona Lisa hang? Hangs in a museum, but which one?
2: I'm Elena.
0: Yes, Elena?
2: The Louvre?
0: The Louvre is right, Elena. And you won a pair of Twins tickets today. Congratulations.
2: Yay, thank you.
0: You're welcome. Sammy, we'll have more tomorrow if you want to call in and play.
2: Okay, thank you.
0: Thank you. Have a good one.

0: 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Colt's going to tell you how far out we are from our next Bruno Mars song, your next chance to win. And I'm letting you know we are coming back with Normal or Nope. So if you have one, text it in. Here's an example of one we're going to dive into. Normal or Nope. Slowing down your windshield wipers to match others when it rains. I feel self-conscious when mine goes too fast and others have it on a lower setting. We will respond to that when we come back. But if you have something like that, text it in 53921.
1: And we have a Bruno Mars song coming up at 425-ish.

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The Dave Ryan Show has got them for you at 7:50. 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

0: It's 101.3 KDWB with Fallon and Colts. Here are five things. The five biggest... What's up?
1: What?
0: Five biggest things people tend to do wrong in relationships, okay? This is me looking out for you. Because I know you're hitting that like 8-year itch or whatever.
1: Are you looking at me right now saying this?
0: Yeah.
1: Isn't it the 7-year itch?
0: I don't know.
1: I think so.
0: It doesn't matter. When you're itching and you're on X amount of years, it sucks.
1: I'm itch free.
0: I'm trying to help you out.
1: Thank you.
0: Keeping score. Obvious one.
1: I would never do that because score is very lopsided. Jake has so many more points that are good than me.
0: What about this? Testing instead of asking. Now you're like, what are you talking about? Giving the silent treatment, posting something that makes them jealous or saying like, it's fine, but it's clearly not fine. Just like hope that they like overcompensate.
1: Mm-mm. The only thing even recently Jake did that was mildly annoying, and I made a quick little snippy comment, was on Mother's Day, we went to a brunch, and he's like, I'm going to go to the bathroom really quick. I said, okay, so I'm taking Olive through, filling up her plate, getting her cereal bowl.
0: Gotcha.
1: And I got her like I'm holding all of her plates. I haven't gotten mine. And he walks over with his plate full, and he goes, oh, let me get something for Olive. I go, oh, you wouldn't mind helping our daughter on Mother's Day so I can get a plate? And then I was joking.
0: Yeah.
1: But also I did first split second. Hell yeah, brunch.
0: That's crazy.
1: So good. It was so good. It was like a fancy buffet.
0: Was that a big boy? Oh, mm-hmm. You said fancy. Sorry. Weaponizing old mistakes. Okay. What, like bringing up that lie that one time, that ex argument or like failure every time there's like a new disagreement.
1: This is like every relationship ever, I think.
0: Or even like after you forgave them. Because a lot of people forgive and then you bring it back up and it's like, well, you can't forgive then.
1: Yeah, you got to forget. That's the problem. I had a friend who got cheated on once and sad story, her mother-in-law had been cheated on too. And her mother-in-law said, whatever you choose to do is fine. Like if you're going to take him back or not. But if you decide to take him back and you decide to forgive him, you can't bring it up again. You have to like actually forgive him and move on or it'll like haunt your relationship forever. And she did. She actually like got past it and like she didn't bring it up or anything.
0: Dang, that is crazy. Because I would 100% bring it up every single day.
1: And that would be every the detriment of your relationship. Yeah.
0: Oh, we pass the ketchup. Oh, I don't know. You hop off that dude's.
1: Okay.
0: Oh my God. Dude, I'd be the worst. I think it would be every 4 minutes. I don't even know if that. I think maybe every minute. I'd have to make some sort of comment. Like, oh, what are you looking at? That guy jogging? Did you want to like go hit him up or something real quick? Oh God, it'd be so bad. I couldn't do it. How did she do it?
1: I don't know. She's obviously has like a higher level of emotional intelligence than you, I think.
0: Or maybe she just doesn't care about him as much.
1: Nah, that's not it. They wanted to have kids and happy family.
0: Sorry, I felt attacked, so I attacked her. Okay.
1: Just because she was able to move on?
0: It's funny because it just proves the point you just made. But
1: exactly.
0: I'm obviously intelligent.
1: Oh.
0: Falling in love with potential. All right, open your ears up to this one. Staying because of who they could be instead of honestly accepting who they are right now.
1: Or just who they were in the beginning of the relationship is such a big one. You'll like remember like, oh no, but he bought me flowers in the beginning of the girl.

0: 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It's giving away Bruno Mars tickets. Anytime we play a Bruno song, you got a chance to win. So open up the iHeartRadio app and voice the title of that song you just heard, I Just Might, for your chance to win. But right now, we're trying to hit up Felicia.
1: Hello.
2: This is Fallon and Colt over at KDWB.
1: Oh, hey, how you doing, girl?
2: We're good. Felicia, you know what? We know you've been trying hard, and we are just excited to call and tell you you won a pair of Bruno Mars tickets.
1: Don't you tell me that. You playing too much. Are you serious?
2: I'm serious.
1: Oh, that's what I'm talking about. I am so appreciative. I should feel better after the sinus infection and stuff.
2: Yeah.
1: Yes, I deserve those. Thank
2: you
1: y'all so much. I appreciate y'all.
2: You're so welcome.
1: Much. Thank y'all.
2: Congratulations.
1: So thank you guys. Thank you, Cole.
0: You're welcome.

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0: 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We're Fallon and Colt. What's your name?
1: Amanda.
0: Hi, Amanda. Thanks for calling in to play the 1K wordplay. Your chance to win 1,000 pennies. Do you want to try to match four words with me or Colt today?
1: Colt.
0: Oh.
2: Dang. That never happens.
0: All right. Colt is going to head out of the room right now, and we're going to dive right in. Okay. Are you ready?
1: Yes.
0: Okay. Your first word is cope.
1: Can.
0: Your next word is pony.
1: Horse.
0: Your next word is janitor.
1: Queen.
0: And your final word is loose.
1: Loose?
0: Yeah.
1: Shoe.
0: Loose shoe. Okay. Colt. He's coming back in.
2: All right, what do we got? What do we got?
0: All right. Your first word, Colt, is coke.
2: Coke?
0: Yes.
2: Okay. Coke. I'm gonna have to go with let's do diet.
0: She did can.
2: Oh gosh.
0: All right. Your next word is pony.
2: Ride.
0: She went horse. Your next word is janitor.
2: Closet.
0: She went clean. And your final word is loose.
2: Tight.
0: She went shoe. Amanda.
2: And this is why nobody picks me.
0: That's not true. Amanda, how are you feeling?
1: Disappointed.
2: So if I would have said flip, what would you have said?
1: Coin.
2: Okay. See, Fallon would have said flop. So you would have lost with Fallon too.
0: You don't know what I would have said. I don't know.
2: All right. What about crop?
0: Cropped. 1, 2, 3. Top.
1: Probably top, yeah.
2: Okay. What about snap?
0: I probably would have gone crackle.
1: Yeah, same.
2: What about, okay, what about ying?
0: Yang.
1: Yang.
2: You might have won. You might have won with Fallon.
0: There's always next time, Amanda. Thanks for playing.

There's sketchy people everywhere, and our job here is to report on it. We call it felonies on KDWB. This is a slow-moving trafficking scheme that involved turtles that went down. There's a guy named Albert. He's from Louisiana.

0: Louisiana, and he's been running a massive turtle trafficking scheme. He's scooping up illegally more than 1,800 turtles from Florida between 2022 and 2023.
1: 1,800 displaced turtles?
0: A lot of turtles in an exotic pet trade overseas.
1: How exotic are these turtles?
0: Thank you for asking. Let me break down what we have. We have 1,700 loggerheads, 100 striped neck musk turtles, and 15 striped mud turtles.
1: Not the striped mud.
0: Worth more than $500,000, by the way.
1: Okay.
0: He was arrested, ordered, and detained by a federal judge. And if convicted, he could face years in prison, hefty fines under federal wildlife trafficking laws. Guys, stop bringing in. He kept claiming, he's like, oh, no, these are captive bred. And they're like, no, we're not. You're a lying sack, and we know it.
1: Where was he finding them?
0: In Florida. He was just going around.
1: Stound about. And then yeah. Where was he shipping them to? Overseas?
0: Overseas, yeah.
1: Foreign land?
0: Foreign lands, where they don't belong.
1: Where they don't belong. I'm trying to think of like, I guess, yeah.
0: It's like when Justin Bieber tried to bring that monkey here to America.
1: Yeah, I remember that.
0: And they
1: that.
0: Were like, you can't do that. And Facts. He just left the monkey, and everyone's like, what happened to that monkey?
1: Well, he wasn't going to move to the country that the monkey was in.
0: No, but it felt very chaotic. It's kind of like that, but it's not a guy named Justin Bieber. It's a guy named Albert. So, and that is your felony.
1: Yeah, that today. Just sucks. That's crazy. But that $500,000, though.
0: Not, you know what? You can get some money without running an illegal trafficking scheme for turtles.
1: Yeah.
0: You can actually win $1,000. We have your keyword coming up right after Olivia Rodrigo.
1: It's a little less than $500,000, but.
0: A little less, but it's legal.
1: It's a good kickstart.
0: KDWB.

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2: Well, we knew it was going to happen. There's an emotional support robot called the Companion Robot. It's from people who did the Roomba. It's a four-legged friend. It can move its head 23 different ways. It can even, it has touch-sensitive coat, so you can pet it. And instead of a creepy machine voice, it communicates through purrs and pet-like noises using built-in AI to learn your personality and react to your moods.
3: That's a lot.
2: Just get a cat. I get that you can't just go on vacation. Like, this thing you probably can turn on and turn off.
3: Well, a cat, you can kind of just go on a vacation, especially if you have one of those, like, automatic, like, food dispenser things.
2: Sure. I don't know. I guess do whatever you need to. Maybe you're allergic to cats. That was rude of me. I just assumed, you know? Maybe you're allergic and you still want a pet.
3: It's probably a lot of money, though. Like, it's probably...
2: It's what rich kids are going to get for Christmas, I'm guessing.
3: Oh, 100%.
2: Also, I wanted to mention, we did this last week, but I did Gertens After Dark in Invergrove, and it was awesome, and the weather is going to be so much better, so we're doing it again this next Wednesday evening, May 20th. Come get exclusive after-hour service. You can win prizes. We had, like, a prize wheel. People were online the entire time. The entire 2 hours,
3: there
2: was a line.
3: Again?
2: I will. I will be there 6 until 8, but it goes until 10.
3: I think you're just going 20th. For the drinks now.
2: It's none of your business what I'm doing. It's none of your business
3: Doing. You FaceTime me accidentally, and it was like, it sounded like a club.
2: It was. With people buying plants.
3: No, one of the plants are so vibrant. They're turning up like crazy
2: they're
3: there.
2: They're turning up and out. That is your trending on KDWB.
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0: WV.
1: Yeah, so you let me know how you feel about this, because let's say you live in a universe, right, and you're just chilling, mind your own business. There's no digital platform. There's no nobody's reaching out to you. There's nothing digital at all, okay?
2: Yeah.
1: You got a black and white TV. That's all you got.
2: I had that when I was growing up. I had, like, a cheap yard sale TV in my bedroom. It was black and white.
1: Somebody drops in from the future with an iPhone, and then they give you, like, a Mac desktop and stuff, okay? And they set it all up, and you have access to the internet. What's the first thing you're looking up?
2: Ooh, probably like something very, very important, like my horoscope.
1: Well, what's my life going to be like today?
2: Yeah.
1: Okay, so a remote tribe was given the internet for the first time in the Amazon rainforest. Okay, they dropped in with some drones. They set it all up for them. And the people in the tribe spent hours researching. What do you think it would be, like, philosophy, or like, oh my God, my leg's been hurting for years. What can I do to fix this leg?
2: They already know about fire and things like that. I swear, if you say Sydney Sweeney's boobs, I'm going to snap.
1: That was on there. They looked up a bunch of violent videos. They were on Instagram for countless hours looking at thirst traps and a bunch of provocative videos as well. That's literally all. And gossip. And for some reason, they already attached themselves to gossip.
2: It's human nature.
1: This is a tribe that doesn't even know what gossip is.
2: They know what boobies are, though.
1: They do, and they looked up. It says 17 hours worth of it. Within 48 hours, they spent 17 hours of their time looking at nude photos.
2: Oh, my gosh.
1: That's a lot to take in.
2: That's so much to take in.
1: But
2: you know what? If you've only seen, there's so many, boobs and other things are so different. There's so much to see. Every set's different.
1: Oh, okay. Yeah. It's like a snowflake. Allegedly.
2: Oh, don't get him going again. Oh, my God. Nothing triggers Colt more than the rumors.
1: Well, dude.
2: That every snowflake is different.
1: Have you sifted through every snowflake? No. Listen, we're not here to talk about that. We are here to talk about what you just said. It is kind of interesting because they probably went from seeing, like, maybe two or four or five. I don't know. Maybe there's an odd one out or something.
2: I don't know if someone's a playboy. I don't know how many boobies they see. Are they locked in a monogamous?
1: To all of a sudden, hundreds. Maybe even thousands, which is kind of crazy.
2: Also, like, it just shows the internet is just used for bad for the most part.
1: You can make so much money if you use internet in a good way.
2: Tell me how.
1: We just waste.
2: I haven't figured out how.
1: Waste so much time. I'm going to do absolutely nothing.
2: No.

0: Did my husband go to Culver's twice last week?
1: Yes.
0: Once was this weekend. Is he convincing our family to attend Culver's tonight as well?
1: Yes.
0: Yes. He's claiming, now it's funny, it's 101.3 KDWB. You know, it's the time of year where there are 4,000 things on everyone's calendar, mm-hmm. end of school year stuff. None of those things have made it onto the calendar except for the Culver's night where the school gets a little bit of proceeds. And that was written on the calendar immediately as soon as he saw the flyer. Because your boy does not miss a chance to go to Culver's.
1: Well, and I don't blame him either. He needs to live a little bit.
0: I said, he's living a little bit. I said, dude, you've had it twice this week. He's like, I've got to support our school. I mean, okay.
1: That's a good point.
0: Yeah. So anyway, I'm not upset about it. I mean, I love a Butterburger, but that's what I'm up to tonight. A little bit about me. What you up to?
1: Me?
0: You go to Culver's or what?
1: No.
0: God forbid you support my daughter's school.
1: Well, ours was yesterday. We had a Culver's thing too.
0: Did you go?
1: Which you could just like give the school the money. You don't actually have to go to Culver's. Can you just like donate
0: Jake's
1: what you're going to spend at Culver's?
0: With a knife if you keep that up. All right.
1: That's my bad.
0: Yeah. All right. Anyway, whether you're having Culver's or you're eating at home, and we know if you're eating at home, you're like, man, that sucks, but that is life sometimes. Yeah. You got groceries at home, like your mom used to say. We appreciate you for hanging out with us. Have a wonderful night. Don't forget, more chances to win Bruno Mars tickets all evening. Also, the final chances tomorrow morning. And then we have Charlie Puth tickets tomorrow afternoon, by the way. Oh, what up? On KDWB. 101.3.
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1: Hi, guys. It's Louis Tomlinson here. I'm so excited for my How Did We Get Here tour.
0: All thanks to AEG Presents and Louis Tomlinson.
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0: It's KDWB, the Twin Cities' number one hit music station. Hi, happy Tuesday. I always say that Tuesdays are the hardest days of the week. So if you can get through Tuesday, you can get through the rest of the week.
1: Yeah.

0: It's KDWB, the Twin Cities number one hit music station. So there is this woman who is a professional cuddler, and she earns $150 an hour. Yes. So her name is Ella. She quit her teaching job after 13 years, went into the world of professional cuddling, and she only has to work 3 hours a day. She says that her average client is a middle-aged man with a well-paying job, and a lot of them are married, but they don't want to cheat or anything. They don't want to leave their partner. They just need someone to talk to and give them hugs. So all she did was like take this online course, and if you want to as well, cuddleacademy.com. Go check it out.
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0: KDWB, how do you feel about driverless cars? I don't know. I can't bring myself to get into a Waymo. What do you think?
1: I'm a Ford against driverless cars. 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